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1: Now, it's not you that eats the eggshells, is it?
2: Oh, no, not me, no. My 15-year-old will eat eggshells, and, like, he will eat the peel off of oranges, off of lemons, grapefruit.
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1: Oh, my God, get him checked out!
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Jason Derulo, Wants to Want Me, Air I Radio, Air Nahiha, Kunis Tautu, Araglin La Shankyol, Tajeniak Choksuas, La Less Than a Lover, Picture This Fresh and La Let's Be Young, Teresh Kyolnua, O MK Anish, Shalom.

0: Cooper from Cooper and Una, waking you up each morning from 6 a.m. in iMornings to send you to Emerald Park's Mega Monster Halloween. The brand new family-friendly Halloween adventure is here. From the spooky pumpkin quest to a live panto, from Goldilocks to the three scares. It all kicks off on October 10th, where you can also enjoy 45 rides and attractions and their zoo. Wake up with us each morning from 6 a.m. when we're sending you and the family to Mega Monster Halloween at Emerald Park.
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3: Hey, I'm Annalie. Here's what's happening. First, Sydney Sweeney has discovered she's related to Marilyn Monroe. Research by MyHeritage suggests

0: the two actresses are ninth cousins once removed, with their family connection traced back to the 1600s. The Euphoria actress is often compared to Marilyn Monroe and has previously recreated some of her famous red carpet looks. Tate McRae has revealed her new song Housewife is about a woman who can't be contained. The song is set to drop on October 15th. She explained the story behind it on The Tonight Show with Jimmy Fallon.
1: Yeah, it comes out next Thursday. I'm so excited. I haven't released in a while. And it's just kind of about a woman who can't be contained. And we shot it in the south of France, and it was so magical and so fun, so...
0: Tate went on to say her fans aren't the best at picking up her hints.
1: My fans in particular, like, we drop Easter eggs all the time and they get none of them. Like, they'll always catch on to, like, things that are completely wrong. Like, they'll be like, oh, she wore a sunglass. Her next single is called Sunglass. They're like, what? Like, no. They never get, like, the most obvious Easter eggs. And so this was literally in my Lawless set. Like, it said Housewife when the set started.
0: Almost half of Irish coffee drinkers say they're not quite themselves before their first cup. New research from Lore found 13% reckon they're best avoided entirely beforehand. Coffee also ranks ahead of breakfast and checking your phone as a morning essential, although only 1 in 5 people actually takes time to sit down and enjoy it. Maya Jama has criticised Donald Trump. The Love Island presenter, who is half Somali, called the US president horrible after he suggested Somali immigrants should leave America. Maya says she isn't a fan of President Trump, but doesn't believe it's her place to speak publicly about politics. Season 8 of The Kardashians has dropped. The episode began with AI introductions of the family before the real versions of the women arrived to confront the AI characters.
2: Excuse me, who are you? Can you leave? We're kind of busy making our hit show.
3: You mean our hit show?
4: Wait a minute. Are we AI? Have we been AI this whole time?
5: I think we would know if we were AI, Kimberly. Yeah, Kimberly, I think we would know.
4: You're a thumb. Wait. They made AI versions of all of us? I mean, me, I understand.
0: New episodes of the reality TV show drop every Thursday on Disney+. It looks like we're getting another Bridgerton spin-off show. Netflix has ordered a spin-off centred on a young Lady Violet. It's said to be similar to the previous spin-off, Queen Charlotte, A Bridgerton Story. It hasn't been revealed if Jenkins Grieg, who played Lady Violet in that spin-off, will reprise her role or if any other Bridgerton stars will make an appearance. Vogue Williams has hit back at a hater who criticised her parenting. The Dubliner announced the birth of her fourth child with Spencer Matthews last month. Speaking on her podcast, she said the comment criticised her for returning to work with her newborn. Vogue said she responded by sarcastically agreeing that women should stay at home for 2 years after giving birth, and the hater deleted the comment.
6: Someone left a comment on a mine and Amber's pod, and they were like, a mother should not be out with their baby at all from a month old, blah blah blah, like going on this rant about there's a maternity law. I was like, there's no maternity law. And then I was like, hang on a second, I'm quite clearly in my bedroom with the baby as well. Anyway, I told her I agreed with her and that women should stay at home for at least 1 to 2 years with the baby after giving birth.
0: And a marathon runner who was caught cheating in the Berlin Marathon by hitching a lift on a bike has issued a grovelling apology. Chinese fitness influencer Sun Yuan Yuan says she hopped on the back of the bike at the 38 kilometre mark as she was feeling unwell in last month's marathon. However, she posted photos with her medal and told her more than 500,000 followers she achieved a personal best of 4 hours 53 minutes. She's lost her sponsorship deal with Brooks Runners, who say they'll never work with her again.
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0: Mostly cloudy, breezy and mild, with patchy outbreaks of rain and drizzle, turning heavy at times in the west and northwest. Lowest temperatures of 12 to 15 degrees. 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

Dancing in the Flames over the weekend. 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
2: Hey, I'm Annalie. Here's what's happening. First, Rihanna has let slip she has at least 170 unreleased songs. The singer has not brought out an album in 10 years or toured in the same amount of time. Speaking on a Fenty Beauty live stream, Rihanna says she has many songs that have not hit any charts.
3: Let's count. Let's count these.
4: Oh.
3: 1, 2, 3, 4, 5, 6, 7, 8, 9, 10. Okay. If there are 10 products in a vault, then I have at least 17 calls.
2: However, her partner A$AP Rocky reveals she was back in the studio and recording during an interview in August. Ronaldo has left a comment on Messi's retirement post, saying he has massive respect for the player. The two have been pitted against each other as rivals over the span of their football careers. Messi has hung up his boots on his time with Argentina after 21 years. On Instagram, Ronaldo wrote, "Leo, so many years defending your country and a story that would last forever. All my respect for what you've accomplished." Andrew Garfield says he's scared of AI. The actor stars as Sam Altman in Artificial, a movie about the CEO of OpenAI, and focuses on his firing and rehiring in 2023. Speaking to Variety, Andrew says he felt a little mistrusting of the technology and that people encouraging us to use it don't know what it's fully capable of. However, he

0: believes that actors won't be replaced by AI, saying they are the people that have to hold the soul of humanity for all of us and stories.
1: I got a bit scared. I felt a little mistrusting of the technology. It feels like the people who are creating and kind of, you know, encouraging us to use the technology don't exactly know its capacity themselves. So that feels a little irresponsible to me, personally.
0: Olivia Rodrigo says she wished she could experience life normally. The singer says she finds being in the public eye really invasive and it feels like she's being stalked. Olivia told The Hollywood Reporter that pictures being used as evidence that she's a bad person is the craziest thing. She denies speculation she's dating someone whose financial values aren't the same as hers. Sydney Sweeney and Marilyn Monroe are cousins. The Euphoria star has often been compared to the late icon, and a new study by MyHeritage shows they're actually related. According to the website, the actresses are related through their dads and are ninth cousins once removed. Carol Morley says it feels a bit surreal to bring her feature 7 miles out to the London Film Festival. It's officially in competition this year and is based on her autobiography of the same name. The screenwriter says it was born out of her frustrations to get films made in the industry.
2: The film family that London Film Festival brings together is international, and that's brilliant because you get to meet filmmakers who tell stories from everywhere, and I think that's been very rewarding previously when I've been in LFF, but what I'm really excited about here.
0: Hearsay and Liberty X will put rivalries aside as they reunite for a joint arena tour to celebrate 25 years since they were formed on Popstars. Both groups, who were the winners and runners-up on the TV talent show, kick off the tour in April in Dublin. Hearsay's Mylene Klass won't be joining them. Singer Jerry Halliwell Horner has paid tribute to the inspirational Childline founder Esther Ranson. An event's taken place to mark the charity's 40th anniversary, a week after the broadcaster and campaigner's death. The Spice Girl, who's an ambassador there, says Esther would want people to honour her work by ensuring it carries on. And if you're best avoided before your first coffee, you're in very good company. Almost half of Irish coffee drinkers say they're not quite themselves before that first cup, with 13% admitting they're best avoided entirely. New research from Lore also suggests coffee now outranks both breakfast and checking your phone as a morning essential. Almost a quarter say their mornings are rushed, but they still like to make time for coffee.
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0: Mostly cloudy, breezy and mild with patchy outbreaks of rain and drizzle, turning heavy at times in the west and northwest. Lowest temperatures of 12 to 15 degrees. 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

0: 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Are you with me? Are you with me?
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0: Jamie McIntyre, Is Bralom, Reason I Try, or I Radio, to Florence Road, Aaron Malik, Agus Eminem, Agus Rihanna, Lakayla, The Monster.
1: Let's go live to a place in Ireland which is famous for being wider than it is longer. Moat, good morning. Catherine, how are you?
2: Hi, Catherine.
3: Hi, how are you?
1: The main street in Moat
2: is... You just fat-shamed Moat.
1: No, no.
2: No, you did. She said you're wider than longer. You actually fat-shamed Moat. A beautiful, beautiful town in the Lake County of Westmeath.
1: Tell us all about it, Una.
2: Moat is a stepping stone to Mullingar and Athlone. That's fabulous. I love Moat. Love Moat.
1: Do you?
2: Yeah, there's a lovely restaurant there. I just can't think of the name of it.
1: Brilliant. Anyway, the main street in Moat is wider than it is longer. Am I wrong?
2: I'm saving it again.
1: Am I wrong,
2: Catherine?
3: No, it's definitely wider.
1: There you go.
4: High mornings with McDonald's. Just start your morning. We're up from 6 a.m.

0: Pepper from Cooper and Una, waking you up each morning from 6 a.m. and I mornings to send you to Emerald Park's Mega Monster Halloween. 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From the spooky pumpkin quest to a live panto, from Goldilocks to the three scares. It all kicks off on October 10th, where you can also enjoy 45 rides and attractions and their zoo. Wake up with us each morning from 6 a.m. when we're sending you and the family to Mega Monster Halloween at Emerald Park.
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3: Hey, I'm Annalie. Here's what's happening. First, Sydney Sweeney has discovered she's related to Marilyn Monroe. Research by MyHeritage suggests the two actresses are ninth cousins once removed, with their family connection traced back to the 1600s. The Euphoria actress is often compared to Marilyn Monroe and has previously recreated some of her famous red carpet looks. Tate McRae has revealed her new song, Housewife, is about a woman who can't be contained. The song is set to drop on October 15th. She explained the story behind it on The Tonight Show with Jimmy Fallon.
4: Yeah, it comes out next Thursday. I'm so excited. I haven't released in a while. And it's just kind of about a woman who can't be contained. And we shot it in the south of France, and it was so magical and so fun, so...
3: Tate went on to say her fans aren't the best at picking up her hints.
4: My fans in particular, like, we drop Easter eggs all the time and they get none of them. Like, they'll always catch on to, like, things that are completely wrong. Like, they'll be like, oh, she wore a sunglass, or her next single is called Sunglass. They're like, what? No. It just, they never get, like, the most obvious Easter eggs. And so this was literally in my Lawless set. Like, it said Housewife when the set started.
3: Almost half of Irish coffee drinkers say they're not quite themselves.

0: before the first cup. New research from Lore found 13% reckon they're best avoided entirely beforehand. Coffee also ranks ahead of breakfast and checking your phone as a morning essential, although only 1 in 5 people actually takes time to sit down and enjoy it. Maya Jama has criticised Donald Trump. The Love Island presenter, who is half Somali, called the US president horrible after he suggested Somali immigrants should leave America. Maya says she isn't a fan of President Trump, but doesn't believe it's her place to speak publicly about politics. Season 8 of The Kardashians has dropped. The episode began with AI introductions of the family before the real versions of the women arrived to confront the AI characters.
1: Excuse me, who are you? Can you leave? We're kind of busy making our hit show.
2: You mean our hit show?
3: Wait a minute. Are we AI? Have we been AI this whole time?
4: I think we would know if we were AI, Kimberly. Yeah, Kimberly, I think we would know.
3: You're a thumb. Wait. They made AI versions of all of us? I mean, me, I understand.
0: New episodes of the reality TV show drop every Thursday on Disney+. It looks like we're getting another Bridgerton spin-off show. Netflix has ordered a spin-off centred on a young Lady Violet. It's said to be similar to the previous spin-off, Queen Charlotte, A Bridgerton Story. It hasn't been revealed if Jenkins Grieg, who played Lady Violet in that spin-off, will reprise her role or if any other Bridgerton stars will make an appearance. Vogue Williams has hit back at a hater who criticised her parenting. The Dubliner announced the birth of her fourth child with Spencer Matthews last month. Speaking on her podcast, she said the comment criticised her for returning to work with her newborn. Vogue said she responded by sarcastically agreeing that women should stay at home for 2 years after giving birth, and the hater deleted the comment.
5: Someone left a comment on a mine and Amber's pod, and they were like, a mother should not be out with her baby at all from a month old, blah blah blah, like going on this rant about the there's a maternity law. I was like, there's no maternity law. And then I was like, hang on a second, I'm quite clearly in my bedroom with the baby as well. Anyway, I told her I agreed with her and that women should stay at home for at least 1 to 2 years with the baby after giving birth.
0: And a marathon runner who was caught cheating in the Berlin Marathon by hitching a lift on a bike has issued a grovelling apology. Chinese fitness influencer Sun Yuan Yuan says she hopped on the back of the bike at the 38-kilometre mark as she was feeling unwell in last month's marathon. However, she posted photos with her medal and told her more than 500,000 followers she achieved a personal best of 4 hours 53 minutes. She's lost her sponsorship deal with Brooks Runners, who say they'll never work with her again.
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0: Mostly cloudy, breezy and mild with patchy outbreaks of rain and drizzle, turning heavy at times in the west and northwest. Lowest temperatures of 12 to 15 degrees. 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

0: Benson Boone, Air Eye Radio, to Shakira, Shakira, Air on Malik, a couple of seconds, August A Track, Dance Floor, Kierkalor.
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0: ZOZ, RI Radio, Araglan La Shankriot Kyol, Teresha de Fogri, A Couplin Omage, O Coulter, Joel Curry, Akas Tim Impala, all there on Malak.
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7: Hey, I'm Annalie. Here's what's happening. First, Rihanna has let slip she has at least 170 unreleased songs. The singer has not brought out an album in 10 years or toured in the same amount of time. Speaking on a Fenty Beauty livestream, Rihanna says she has many songs that have not hit any charts.
8: Let's count these. Oh. 1, 2, 3, 4, 5, 6, 7, 8, 9, 10. Okay. Is there 10 products in a vault, then I have at least 17 vaults.
7: However, her partner ASAP Rocky revealed she was back in the studio and recording during an interview in August. Ronaldo has left a comment on Messi's retirement post, saying he has massive respect for the player. The two have been pitted against each other as rivals over the span of their football careers. Messi has hung up his boots on his time with Argentina after 21 years. On Instagram, Ronaldo wrote, "Leo, so many years defending your country and a story that would last forever. All my respect for what you've accomplished." Andrew Garfield says he's scared of AI. The actor stars as Sam Altman in Artificial, a movie about the CEO of OpenAI, and focuses on his firing and rehiring in 2023. Speaking to Variety, Andrew says he felt a little mistrusting of the technology and that people encouraging us to use it don't know what it's fully capable of. However, he believes that actors won't be replaced by AI, saying they are the people that have to hold the soul of humanity for all of us and stories.
9: I got a bit scared. I felt a little mistrusting of the technology. It feels like the people who are creating and kind of, encouraging us to use the technology don't exactly know its capacity themselves. So that feels a little irresponsible to me, personally.
7: Olivia Rodrigo says she wished she could experience life normally. The singer says she finds being in the public eye really invasive and it feels like she's being stalked. Olivia told The Hollywood Reporter that pictures being used as evidence that she's a bad person is the craziest thing. She denies speculation she's dating someone whose financial values aren't the same as hers. Sydney Sweeney and Marilyn Monroe are cousins. The Euphoria star has often been compared to the late icon, and a new study by MyHeritage shows they're actually related. According to the website, the actresses are related through their dads and are ninth cousins once removed. Carol Morley says it feels a bit surreal to bring her feature 7 Miles Out to the London Film Festival. It's officially in competition this year and is based on her autobiography of the same name. The screenwriter says it was born out of her frustrations to get films made in the industry.

0: film family that London Film Festival brings together is international, and that's brilliant because you get to meet filmmakers who tell stories from everywhere, and I think that's been very rewarding previously when I've been in LFF, but what I'm really excited about here.
1: Hearsay and Liberty X will put rivalries aside as they reunite for a joint arena tour to celebrate 25 years since they were formed on Popstars. Both groups, who were the winners and runners-up on the TV talent show, kick off the tour in April in Dublin. Hearsay's Mylene Klass won't be joining them. Singer Jerry Halliwell Horner has paid tribute to the inspirational Childline founder Esther Ranson. An event's taken place to mark the charity's 40th anniversary, a week after the broadcaster and campaigner's death. The Spice Girl, who's an ambassador there, says Esther would want people to honour her work by ensuring it carries on. And if you're best avoided before your first coffee, you're in very good company. Almost half of Irish coffee drinkers say they're not quite themselves before that first cup, with 13% admitting they're best avoided entirely. New research from Lore also suggests coffee now outranks both breakfast and checking your phone as a morning essential. Almost a quarter say their mornings are rushed, but they still like to make time for coffee.
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1: Mostly cloudy, breezy and mild with patchy outbreaks of rain and drizzle, turning heavy at times in the west and northwest. Lowest temperatures of 12 to 15 degrees. 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

Top owner, I'm Joel Corry, RI Radio. Come as a talk to Matthew Matthews on Sean Martin and you. La Gavin James, Aaron Malik, Cooplin Omage, Akanish. Tim Impala, Shaloozer.

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11: Hey, I'm Annalie. Here's what's happening. First, Rihanna has let slip she has at least 170 unreleased songs. The singer has not brought out an album in 10 years or toured in the same amount of time. Speaking on a Fenty Beauty live stream, Rihanna says she has many songs that have not hit any charts.
12: Let's count. Let's count these.
13: Whoa.
12: 1, 2, 3, 4, 5, 6, 7, 8, 9, 10. Okay. If there are 10 products in a vault, then I have at least 17 vaults.
11: However, her partner ASAP Rocky revealed she was back in the studio and recording during an interview in August. Ronaldo has left a comment on Messi's retirement post, saying he has massive respect for the player. The two have been pitted against each other as rivals over the span of their football careers. Messi has hung up his boots on his time with Argentina after 21 years. On Instagram, Ronaldo wrote, "Leo, so many years defending your country and a story that would last forever. All my respect for what you've accomplished." Andrew Garfield says he's scared of AI. The actor stars as Sam Altman in Artificial, a movie about the CEO of OpenAI, and focuses on his firing and rehiring in 2023. Speaking to Variety, Andrew says he felt a little mistrusting of the technology and that people encouraging us to use it don't know what it's fully capable of. However, he believes that actors won't be replaced by AI, saying they are the people that have to hold the soul of humanity for all of us and stories.
14: I got a bit scared. I felt a little mistrusting of the technology. It feels like the people who are creating and kind of, encouraging us to use the technology don't exactly know its capacity themselves. So that feels a little irresponsible to me, personally.
11: Olivia Rodrigo says she wished she could experience life normally. The singer says she finds being in the public eye really invasive and it feels like she's being stalked. Olivia told The Hollywood Reporter that pictures being used as evidence that she's a bad person is the craziest thing. She denies speculation she's dating someone whose financial values aren't the same as hers. Sydney Sweeney and Marilyn Monroe are cousins. The Euphoria star has often been compared to the late icon and a new

0: A study by MyHeritage shows they're actually related. According to the website, the actresses are related through their dads and are ninth cousins once removed. Karen Morley says it feels a bit surreal to bring her feature 7 miles out to the London Film Festival. It's officially in competition this year and is based on her autobiography of the same name. The screenwriter says it was born out of her frustrations to get films made in the industry.
1: The film family that London Film Festival brings together is international, and that's brilliant because you get to meet filmmakers, you tell stories from everywhere, and I think that's been very rewarding previously when I've been in LFF, but what I'm really excited about here.
0: Hearsay and Liberty X will put rivalries aside as they reunite for a joint arena tour to celebrate 25 years since they were formed on Popstars. Both groups, who were the winners and runners-up on the TV talent show, kick off the tour in April in Dublin. Hearsay's Mylene Klass won't be joining them. Singer Jerry Halliwell Horner has paid tribute to the inspirational Childline founder Esther Ranson. An event's taken place to mark the charity's 40th anniversary, a week after the broadcaster and campaigner's death. The Spice Girl, who's an ambassador there, says Esther would want people to honour her work by ensuring it carries on. And if you're best avoided before your first coffee, you're in very good company. Almost half of Irish coffee drinkers say they're not quite themselves before that first cup, with 13% admitting they're best avoided entirely. New research from Lore also suggests coffee now outranks both breakfast and checking your phone as a morning essential. Almost a quarter say their mornings are rushed, but they still like to make time for coffee.
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0: Mostly cloudy, breezy and mild, with patchy outbreaks of rain and drizzle, turning heavy at times in the west and northwest. Lowest temperatures of 12 to 15 degrees. 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
5: Look at that. Friday has finally landed. It is the weekend. Give us a big cut. Let's get into it. We've got loads between now and 10 a.m. And we've got Florence Road kicking off your Friday morning.

Miley Bass Persuades on iMornings with Cooper and Una. It's Friday morning. Another chance actually this morning to hear the wind-up that was done on Wednesday. We love to replay it on a Friday because it was brilliant, especially this week's one where Una wound up Keith Barry. It was absolutely class. You don't want to miss that this morning. Is Dermot Kennedy honest? This is iRadio. Oh,

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1: Get it off your chest. We got this message in on 087-110-207 and we're looking for your help and trying to help this person out. So, hi gang, I really want to get this off my chest. I've just discovered something about my new boyfriend and I'm not sure I can get past it. You ready?
2: Go for it.
1: He kisses with his eyes open. Okay, all right. Hi, everyone, calm down. At first I thought it was kind of romantic, but he was really like taking me in. But now I've realized he does this every single time, and I'm sorry. Who does that? I don't want to open my eyes mid-kiss and find him staring directly into my soul. Is this actually a thing people do, or am I right to be concerned? I'm starting to find it very unsettling. I don't know how to bring it up without offending him. Emer. There you go now.
2: Yeah, that's that.
1: Hang on a second, Emer. How did you know?
3: No, but you open your eyes the odd time, maybe, but then shut them again.
2: Yeah.
3: Just to look and see what's going on.
1: Maybe that's what he was doing.
3: No, but I think she's done it a few times and realised he's like, hello.
1: Maybe he's wondering, she keeps opening her eyes when I'm kissing her.
2: No, it's not. I would be freaked out by that now.
3: An open eye kisser.
2: Yeah.
3: Yeah. Unless he's got something wrong with his eyes and he doesn't shut them.
1: Maybe. All right, just playing devil's advocate here. You know, we have to see the other side of this. Maybe, like, who taught you how to kiss? Like, maybe he doesn't know how to kiss. Maybe he's never seen a movie.
2: Donald's cousin.
3: How dare you?
1: How very dare you?
3: My cousins know what they're doing, I've been told.
1: My cousin's a very good kisser. Okay. Yeah, but maybe nobody said to him. It's like, you know, we've all given the mirror a go.
3: Are you just taking
1: the back of her hand?
3: Yeah, taking it in, going, you look good. I'm just enjoying kissing you, but I just want to, you know, see as.
2: No, it's instinctual. You don't open your eyes. True. Like, the body knows what it's doing.
1: Does it?
2: Yeah.
3: Yeah.
1: Go at it there.
3: You're right. No. We don't need experiments today.
1: That's mad, actually. Why do you have to close your eyes when you're kissing? Like, if you want to look at the beautiful person that you're kissing. Do you know what I mean?
2: Because you can't, because you're up close with them.
1: Yeah.
2: You'd hurt your eyes.
1: You would hurt your eyes. There we go. There you go now.
2: But you know what I mean?
1: I'd expect nothing but a ridiculous thing like that from you.
2: Well, do you know what? I bet you kiss with your eyes open as well. Because you've got the look of someone who do it.
1: How would you know?
2: Huh?
1: What?
2: Yeah, I can tell. I can tell these things.
1: I don't.
2: I'm very intuitive.
1: You definitely are not.
2: Yeah, I'm very intuitive.
1: Okay, 087-110-207. If you've ever caught someone kissing you with their eyes open, or is kissing with your eyes open weird?
2: It is so weird.
1: Is it that weird?
2: Yeah, I wouldn't like it.
1: Like, normal kiss, or like, are we proper French kissing here? Like, tongues and all, and like.
2: French kissing.
3: You can give
1: it. What do you call it?
2: Shifting.
3: Yeah.
2: Shifting. Okay.
3: But you can give a peck and have your eyes open. That's fine.
2: Oh,
3: but
2: that's
3: not like
2: fine.
3: For like, you know, you're kissing for like a minute or whatever, and then you're like, you open your eyes and suddenly, like, hello, but staring comes out.
1: When you do it like that, Donald, your cousins would be freaked out. All right, I'd be interested to see what anyone has to say in this. 087-110-207. Are you down
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1: We got this message in. It's Buck Wild on Get It Off Your Chest on 087-110-207 from Emer, who wants to get us off the chest because they discovered something about a new boyfriend and they're not sure that they can get past it. He kisses me with his eyes open. And she's looking directly into herself, is what she says.
2: Well, she thought it was romantic at first, that like, oh my God, he's really taking me in, he's drinking me in, but then it kept happening and now
1: he's
2: she's like...
1: drinking me in.
2: Yeah.
1: Oh my God.
2: What is wrong with that? When you're in love with someone, you drink them in at the start, the honeymoon period.
1: Odd way of putting it, you drink them in.
2: Yeah. Have you never read a romance novel?
1: No.
2: Well, you're missing out.
1: Yeah. Hang on a sec. No, hang on. Hang on.
2: Oh, he did. 50 Shades of Grey doesn't count. Anywho's.
1: What, that? Because it's not romantic. It's
2: well,
1: just.
2: Yeah. Anyway. Yeah, so she is. Emer's freaked out by this, but I think that Emer should actually double down and open her own eyes wider and establish dominance, right? But then that could get very weird when the two of them are just having a staring competition while snogging. Do you know what I mean? Not shifting the face off each other and having a staring competition at the same time. That's not romance.
1: No, it's not.
2: No, but who's going to win?
1: Yeah. All right. Give it a go, Emer.
2: Yeah.
1: 087-110-207. All right. Let's get some voice notes. Here we go. You ready for it?
2: Yeah.
1: All right. Everyone calm down. I got it all under control.
3: I remember when myself and my husband, and I hope he's listening right now, we were at the first stages of our relationship, so we were courting.
2: Courting!
3: And we went to stay in a lovely hotel.
1: Oh, nice.
3: And of course, anytime he goes into a hotel, the television has to go on.
1: Oh, for crying out loud. Stop putting TVs in the bedroom.
2: Why?
1: Because this might happen.
3: And Manchester United were playing.
1: That's why you knew.
2: Oh, right.
3: So we were having a smooch, and I opened my eyes to kind of, you know the way, you're just moving away, and he was looking at the television. Yeah, he was watching the game. And I wouldn't mind, afterwards I thought he positioned me around so he could keep an eye on the game. So he was watching Manchester United playing while kissing me. Not shocking. Absolutely shocking.
1: Which game was it? Who won?
4: That's another great team.
2: Stop that. I hope he was scolded.
1: Champion.
2: That she to move her around so he could watch the game.
1: What an icon.
2: Oh, no. Nah, not at all. No.
1: Hey, man knows what he wants. Like some smooching while watching the game. Go on, get in there.
4: Two birds, one stone.
2: No. If you're doing something, do it well.
1: Yeah, as I said, don't be putting TVs in bedrooms. And that's a prime example why, Una.

0: Friday mornings on iMornings with Cooper Noonan.
1: So Emer's new fella is kissing her, shifting her with his eyes opened. And at first she thought it was like, oh my God, this is, he's looking into my soul. He loves me, but like he's doing it all the time now. And she's like, nah, this is weird. There's something wrong. There's something unnatural about it.
2: Well, what is it kind of like along the, some people don't like it if their other half is watching them sleep. Do you know what I mean? Some people get freaked out about that.
1: Why?
2: Is it kind of along the same lines as watching somebody
1: no,
2: sleep?
1: No, watching someone sleep is kind of romantic when you're looking down at them going, oh, I love you so much, I love you so much, I love you so much. That's lovely. But no,
2: have you seen the movie Obsession?
1: No.
2: No.
1: I can't even remember. Oh, yeah. Looking at each other when you're kissing is just, imagine having like, it's a stare-off.
2: I would put it down. It's the same as looking at somebody while they sleep.
1: No, it's completely different.
2: Can you imagine? You imagine being asleep, yeah, and then you wake up and there's the other half looking at you. You're just like, Jesus, that's the same.
1: Well, yeah, because you'd be there with drool all around your mouth and your what you call it, Darth Vader mask that you'd have to take off. I can imagine that would be a little bit uncomfortable.
2: There she goes.
1: Nose whistling.
2: What else is there? Nose whistling.
1: Mouth breathing.
2: Anything else?
1: No contractor.
3: This is probably the funniest one that's ever been said to because all I can see is like these eyes. Well, Una, you're right. Your eyes would get sore because you'd be cross-eyed.
1: Yeah.
3: I mean, when you're that close to somebody, you're cross-eyed. But what is she doing with her eyes open watching them? Just shut your eyes and pretend it's not happening. That romance won't last, not with an eye. It'd be like the farmers. You know what he's saying? Knuckle dragon.
2: What is it?
3: Mouth breathing, eye opener kisser. Close your eyes, forget about it. Jean from Drogheda.
2: Thanks, Jean. Oh, Lily, you're officially an influencer right now. People are now quoting you about people that they meet. All those knuckle dragon, mouth breathing, nose whistling.
1: Eye opening shifters.
4: In relation to get it off your chest.
2: Yeah.
4: Maybe he has his eyes open so he's not imagining another woman. Oh. You know, he's mesmerized by the one he has.
2: There you go.
4: Or, you know, he might not be enjoying it. Oh. You close your eyes as a sign of getting lost in the moment. Or, you know, he could be a serial killer. Who knows?
2: Oh, my God.
1: Oh, my God.
2: I suppose, but ask him why he's got his eyes open, maybe. Just like, this is another thing. People need to have conversations in it, don't they?
1: They do. They need to communicate.
2: They do.
1: Just be like, why are you a mouth breathing, nose whistling, knuckle dragging, eye opening shifter? The party
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wet, it's windy. It's Friday, though, and it's also a big cash machine payout day. Someone's getting €312,000. All the details on the way. Here we go.

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1: 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And this is what you need to know now.
4: Housing Minister speaks out against College Court incident and a traitor's UK spoiler. I'm Annalee, here's what's happening. First, Ukrainian negotiators are to meet US envoy Steve Witkoff and Jared Kushner today. The talks in Florida come after 70 people were killed in the latest series of Russian strikes in the country since Wednesday. Meanwhile, the Lithuanian Prime Minister says he's confident of a huge NATO response if Russia attacks elsewhere in Europe. Mindaugas Sinkevicius insists action will be taken if necessary.
5: We're not also, you know, blind kittens. We were seeing, we're using intelligence what we're doing. And if they will deliberately decide to attack, I think their response will be huge.
4: The housing minister says the destruction of a house by students in Limerick will have to be seriously addressed. Online videos show a group destroying the vacant home in College Court in Castletroy this week. UL has appealed for those involved to come forward, while the higher education minister described the scenes as deliberate, wanton destruction. Now the housing minister, James Brown, says it was frustrating to see, but what we don't need now is to gang up on young people or students in general. It's emerged a judgment in a legal challenge to the introduction of a flat rate legal aid fee won't be delivered for at least another month. It had been expected next Tuesday, but it has now been given a new provisional date of November 10th. Defence solicitors have withdrawn their services from the legal aid panel since the flat rate fee was introduced on July 1st as part of reform by Minister Jim McCallaghan.

0: Solicitor Michael Finucane says the Minister for Justice does not need a court ruling to fix this.
1: Delay that has come about as a result of the postponement of the High Court judgment is something that the Minister can intervene to shorten and bring this dispute to a close. He can engage, as the Law Society has invited him to, either directly or through a mediator.
0: And the Celebrity Traitors has had its first banishment. Richard E. Grant received cheers from the other famous contestants as he left the show. He says he managed to checkmate himself after accidentally revealing he was a traitor. Hannah Fry has been recruited in his place.
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4: You're looking good, you're looking sharp, you've come so far.
5: Righty here. I'm just giving the Gillette Labs razor a go, and it's smooth. 5 long-lasting blades, and it's got a flex disc that adapts to my gorgeous face. Done in no time, then it goes back on its magnetic stand for a finish almost as good as one of mine.

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1: Starting with soccer, the Republic of Ireland are away to Kazakhstan for the first leg of their playoff semi-final to qualify for the 2027 Women's World Cup. Midfielder Jessiu has been ruled out of this afternoon's game in Astana, with Katie McCabe and Marissa Shiva suspended and Denise O'Sullivan left at home. Kickoff is at 12 o'clock Irish time. Elsewhere, Shamrock Rovers moved 3 points clear at the top of League of Ireland Men's Premier Division last night. The Hoops ran out 3-1 winners over Drogheda United. On to Gaelic Games, former GAA President John Horan has been appointed as the new chair of the steering group for integration between the GAA, Camogie Association and LGFA. He replaces Dr. Mary McLeese, who resigned in September. Horan served as the 39th president of the GAA from 2018 to 2021. Turning to rugby, Connacht will bid for back-to-back wins in the URC this evening. Stuart Lancaster's side go to Glasgow Warriors, who beat the Westerners in last season's playoff quarterfinals. It's a 7:45 start at Scotstoun tonight. And in golf, Shane Lowry is 4 shots off the lead heading into day 2 of the Open de España. He shot a 1 under par 70 yesterday with a 3-way tie for the lead in Madrid on 5 under. He tees off again at 1 o'clock.
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1: In Galway, there's a travel time of 16 minutes to get from Ballybriss to Westside. It'll take you 48 minutes to get from Enfield to Dublin Airport, 28 minutes from Dundalk to Drogheda, and a travel time of 38 minutes from Maynooth to Dublin City.
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1: 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A brighter day will follow. Highest temperatures of 11 to 14 degrees. 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
2: Get up.
4: When Duna fell sick, we knew that you could step up and you were like, call on me, Anna Lee. Yeah. You can see, I can do
1: it. I'm not going to sing to help your eardrums, but I did. I raised my hand.
4: Thank you so much.
1: I came to her rescue.
4: Yeah, she was like a small sick hospital here.
1: Yeah.
4: So off she went, wheeled her out the door, said, find your way home now.
1: Get well, Una.
4: Yeah, get well, Una. All right, let's get to, hey, happy Friday.
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0: well. 10 past 7 on iMornings with Cooper and Nina. Hey, November is back. The countdown is on. And this year it's all about making a commitment. Now, before anybody panics, it's not just about mustaches. All right? Maybe a fancy moving 60K during November or hosting a table quiz. I love hosting a table quiz. Table quiz is the best thing ever. Go on, speed quizzing or music quizzing. I love doing
1: quizzing. Love the speed quiz.
0: It's great crack.
1: They're so much fun.
0: I did one last night. It was the best one ever. So what about you? What are you going to do? What are you doing for November? You could do any of that. You can organise a games night.
1: Fun. Get everyone together.
0: Oh my God, everybody's sitting around playing like a challenge Jenga. So if you lose and it falls, you've got to do a forfeit.
1: And it's the best way to prank as well, if that's what you're into.
0: Yeah, well, you got to be responsible when you do that too. Organising a games night, whatever commitment you make, you'll be raising funds, starting conversations and changing men's health. Get involved. All the details at Movember.com if you want to register your details as well. All right, here's, excuse me, Tate McRae, Greedy. 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

0: Shane McRae and I mornings at 7:30. I think a lot of people love a little bit of social media, love a bit of flicking.
1: I certainly do.
0: And do you ever notice when you go to post something maybe on your reels or your stories, and like on Instagram in particular, it chooses a piece of music for what it can see.
1: Yeah,
0: in the picture.
1: Same on TikTok.
0: Yeah, and when you do that, you literally just have to go in and say, no, I don't want music on this, or...
1: A simple X.
0: Is it a default, though? Is it just like, I'm just going to put music on this because it looks like you need circus music? Do you know what I mean?
2: You can just easily swipe and do something small, and
1: you
2: suddenly
1: can change it. It tells you it's putting this music on.
0: Yeah, but can it not be set that it doesn't put music on, because there's a poor councillor now in Wicklow and he's after frightening the bejesus out of everyone in Wicklow.
1: God love him.
0: He's a brave councillor, John Behan. He accidentally posted one of the most scariest videos of all time by mistake.
1: And what's worse is nobody knows what he actually wants to tell us. No. So who knows?
2: He was just filling people in about the meeting. I think he does these kind of roundups, so just to let people know.
0: Oh, all right. Okay, well, he did start it off with bad news for people in Wicklow today. But this is the music that was a TikTok that chose for him.
1: TikTok.
3: Good evening, everyone. This is Joe being here at the Member for Tikkun Council.
0: So he's like sitting in his car looking at the camera.
1: So it keeps going.
2: It goes on for about a minute, yeah.
0: The comments are hilarious. Cheers, Joe. I'm absolutely terrified. I've no idea why, but keep it up.
1: My favourite is the I'm going as Joe for Halloween.
0: Yes.
1: If I don't see a Joe on Halloween night, I'm telling you.
0: It's a simple look. It's a blue shirt and a tie.
1: Bless him.
0: Oh, I love that.
1: Sheila.
0: I hope he never, ever does a proper version of it and that lives online.
1: No, we don't need to know what actually was wrong with people in Wicklow.
2: Or if he does a good news one, it's... Dun, dun, dun, dun, dun, dun, dun.
0: Oh, I can do that for you. Here we go. Hey. Bad news for Wicklow this week.
1: that adds to it.
0: Alright. What else is going on? Oh, Ireland has done well in the survey. Cody Nast has revealed whatever they are.
2: Yeah, they're a global mass media company.
0: Ooh,
2: in New York.
0: Fair.
1: In New York, okay.
0: New York says
1: we're top in country in Ireland?
2: In Europe.
0: Makes me suspicious.
1: Really?
0: Yeah.
1: No, we take the win.
0: Alright, okay. They've unveiled the 2026 Reader's Choice Awards. There you go. People in New York still reading things. And Ireland has done pretty well. It has topped the awards of the most awesome place in the world, and we didn't need a survey.
1: Can I just say that is probably all the Americans thinking they've Irish connections and just want to be like, oh my God, let's vote Ireland.
0: Did you ever see the Paul Mescal skit on SNL where your man, where he's playing a bar tender and this American guy in the bar goes, I'm part Irish, I'm 23% Irish. Oh, well, why didn't you say so? You must have brought out all the bells and whistles. Yeah. Lads, get around, he's Irish. Get him a passport quick.
1: Yeah, that's literally how it goes.
0: Yeah, I love when that happens. The Gallaghers are in hot water again. They've been just putting down other bands and stuff. Like, I can't repeat what he said about what he would prefer to do rather than listen to you too.
2: Oh.
0: Did you hear that
2: No.
0: one? Yeah, no. It's not repeatable on the radio. But well, listen, they are rock and roll stars and they're selling out stations left, right, and centre. I'm a rock and roll star. Yeah, I know Gallagher was also talking about Coldplay. Says, it's not that I hate them. Actually, can you do it? Because you've got the Mancunian.
1: Yeah, he can add it to it.
2: Noel is way more Mancunian.
0: So. Yeah, and he's a bit more moany sounding than you.
4: It's not that I hate him, but the music just isn't for me. It's for people who still live with a mum.
0: There you go.
2: That's what he said.
0: It's like as if Noel Gallagher was in the studio.
1: Thank you for that rendition, Donald. Wow.
2: Rendition of Noel, yeah.
0: This is exciting. We are getting closer and closer and closer. Actually, the 8th of November, if I'm right, is that the release date of GTA?
1: I think it's November, yeah. I'm not sure what date.
2: Let's see.
0: I think it is the 8th.
2: No, was it not the 20-something?
0: Or the 11th or the 15th? Oh, sure, who knows? It may not come out this year. Rockstar has revealed the first 6 radio stations for GTA 6.
2: It's Thursday the 19th of November.
0: Oh, that has changed.
1: Has it?
0: Yeah.
1: Maybe they brought it forward because wasn't there that scandal where it was all leaked before the big Netflix trailer came out and they were like really upset about it. But it
0: was
1: poor lads.
0: But it was only gameplay footage leaked.
2: Yeah, it wasn't. It wasn't the actual game
0: leaked.
1: Yeah. I don't know anything about GTA 6 other than the fact that Bad Bunny is going to have his music in it. So that's Bad a yes. Bunny.
0: If there was any reason to play GTA, it was because Bad Bunny's in the station.
2: It sounds like they've got actual rate, like as in their presenters on it.
1: Oh.
2: So you've got
1: DJs
2: on the station, like Morgan Wallen, Bad Bunny,
1: Lana Del Rey.
2: Lana Del Rey. Yeah, there's imagine talking.
0: For if you want a quiet drive through the night.
1: So if you want to cry, listen to Lana Del Rey.
0: Lana Del Rey Radio.
1: Yeah. But then turn it up with Bad Bunny.
0: Oh my God, Bad Bunny! Bad Bunny! Oh my God, Bad Bunny! Have you pre-ordered it yet?
2: No, actually, because you think you get extras doing it, so yeah. I need to be, yeah. But the radio stations are such a famous thing of all the, like, Grand Theft Autos. You can go on Spotify and listen to all the San Andreas radio stations. They're amazing. Oh, they're so good.
0: When, if there's a day that I'm not listening to iRadio, which is very rare, I listen to a GTA playlist.
2: Yeah, it's like the
1: should I do
2: the
1: that? Radio.
2: They're so good.
0: Nah, just stick with iRadio.
1: Okay, yeah. Okay. Yeah.
0: And if you do it, you'll be called out and you'll be sacked.
1: Can't have that happening.
0: Let me talk to you.
1: Okay.
0: Is a song by another M54 Ultra. It's on the way.
5: Oh. 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

0: 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And he wants to know, what's the number one thing people claim that they're good at, but absolutely aren't? 087-1102-107. 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
1: Russian strikes on Ukrainian public buses have killed at least 30 people. It comes as Ukrainian officials fly to Florida for talks with US envoys Jared Kushner and Steve Witkoff. At home, the housing minister says the destruction of a house by students in Limerick will have to be seriously addressed. The housing minister, James Brown, says it was frustrating to see, but what we don't need now is to gang up on young people or students in general. Meanwhile, the justice minister is being accused of inflicting trauma because of the ongoing legal aid row. It's emerged a court decision on payment changes, which was due next week, has now been delayed until next month. Solicitors have withdrawn services from the legal aid panel since a flat rate fee was introduced in July. And today is World Egg Day. Whether they're scrambled, boiled or poached, Bord Bia says eggs are more popular than ever and a firm favourite in Irish homes, with 7 in 10 households buying them on a weekly basis. Almost 705 million eggs were bought here this year.
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1: To Galway first, the Tuam Road inbound is congested from Ballybrit to the Bohna Trav. There's currently a travel time of 19 minutes to get from Ballybrit over to Westside. The N4 inbound is congested from Junction 4 Lucan Village to the M50. It'll take you 54 minutes to get from Enfield to Dublin Airport. A travel time of 30 minutes from Dundalk to Drogheda and 40 minutes now from Maynooth to Dublin City. Get a new lift home with Micheál, Shane and Ella weekdays from 3. 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

0: Cooney, Free Your Mind. It's 25 to 8. Friday morning, and I'm Mornings with Cooper and Una. Annalise in for Una. Una, if you heard yesterday, sounded like this.
1: Oh, God.
0: It was not good.
1: Not good.
0: Not good. Tell you what is good, though. Today, somebody's going to be rich.
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0: In a week that we were told all about taxes and percentages and this, that and the other and blah, blah, blah, blah, blah, with budget.
1: Yeah.
0: That none of us
1: all
0: really...
1: All the nonsense.
0: Does anybody understand that?
1: Anything? Not really.
0: Not really. Well, we've got €312,000 for grabs. 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Today is the day. Somebody's getting that call. 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If it is us calling you, answer your phone within 5 rings. 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

0: Friday morning. It's iMornings with Cooper and Una. It's 7:42. Annalise in for Una. Producer Donald's over there. You've got a question for us to try and figure out. You can send in a voice note if you wouldn't mind to 0871 102 107.
1: Yes, today's question: what is the number one thing people claim they're good at, but they're absolutely not good at in any way?
0: Is it a thing that I hate to admit it? I hate to admit it, and my wife will back me up on this one.
1: But you are good at it.
0: No, I'm not good at it. I still think I'm good at it, but and then every time I do, I'm like, no, do you know why that's not going right? I don't have the right tool for it. I'll go and buy another tool and still can't get it right.
1: I thought it was rude for a minute then, but yeah.
0: Woodwork.
1: Right, so you do the handy jobs around the house. Or making things.
0: Yeah, out of wood. Just in particular woodwork. I've always thought like in my head that I'm good at woodwork, but I'm just not.
2: So, like, you're not good even at, like, IKEA furniture?
0: Oh, no, that's not woodwork. That's not woodwork.
1: That's just putting something together.
0: Lego.
1: Yeah.
2: Okay,
0: that's
2: well, if you said he needed new tools, I just presumed it was for everything.
0: Oh, everything from, like, chop saws to table saws to bench saws. Routers. I thought, router would be easy to use. No, destroyed stuff with a router.
2: What is a router?
0: It's where you get a nice little edge on something. So, you know, if you want a curved edge or a kind of a designed edge or if you want to make something nice on the edge.
2: On the edge. Cool.
0: Yeah.
2: That's all I need to know and I will not be buying
0: If
2: one.
0: You want to get a bullnose on the end of, like, you know, a skirting board, you need a router for that. Do you know what I mean?
2: No, I'm just going to ask my dad.
0: I'd love a table router. That's what I need next. Table router. I see.
1: They'll do that badly as well.
0: I think it's the handheld router is where I'm going wrong.
2: Do you just watch too much of the, like, DIY videos on Instagram Reels and TikTok and think, oh my God,
1: them?
2: I can do this all.
0: Yeah. He looks like an idiot. I can do it.
2: And then you can't.
0: And then I can't.
1: No.
0: I do try, though.
1: Yeah, that's what matters, Cooper. It's not the answer, though, I'm afraid. It's good to keep trying, though.
0: All right, okay. 0871 102 107. The question is,
1: what's the number one thing people claim they're good at, but they're absolutely not?
2: I would probably say what drives me up the wall is when you're like, oh, can we meet for coffee? And one of the girls will go, I have a coffee machine. I'll make that at home.
0: Oh.
2: Save the money. I'm really good at making it. And then you go and then the milk is like burnt.
1: Oh.
2: There's too much froth. I don't like too much froth. Like, don't just let me go and buy my overpriced coffee in
1: They
2: peace.
1: Make the coffee for their, how they like it, which is wrong in,
2: like,
1: your mind. Yeah.
2: Just go, and I feel like it's the occasion of going for coffee, but they're like, no, I can make the best coffee in the world.
1: So
2: and then
1: that wasn't
2: it's
1: the
2: terrible.
1: Point.
0: Yeah. But yeah. Like, I agree to you, there's nothing like going out and actually having somebody to make coffee. You bring it over and you're having the chats, you're people watching, you're having the fun.
2: People watching
0: and
2: is
0: while,
2: the best bit, yeah.
0: And while maybe there's a group of you, you just go on your phone because you're bored of the conversation.
2: No,
0: just,
2: no, no.
0: No, I'm joking.
1: It's not the answer. It's a good shout, though, yeah.
0: Oh, we're so bad at this game. All right. 0871 102 107. The question is,
1: what is the number one thing people claim they're good at, but they're absolutely not?
0: So it's not doing woodwork, and it's not
2: making coffee.
1: Making good coffee.
0: What do you reckon it is? 0871 102 107. It's the weekend, blinding lights, 7:45. It's iRadio.

0: Blinding Lights. That's the weekend at 7:48. So we're trying to figure out what Donald's trying to get us to answer on 087-110-207. Well, we know what he's trying to get us to answer. We're just trying to figure out what the answer is.
1: This is true, yeah. What is the number one thing people claim they're good at, but they're absolutely not?
0: Okay.
2: Driving. It has to be driving. The amount of people who claim to be a good driver and not.
3: Hi, I'm Tommy, and I think all the people in this country think they're good at driving.
4: Is the answer to today's question? Driving. More specifically when women say they're good at it.
0: Oh my God!
5: No.
0: She doesn't like to be criticised about her driving. She's terrible, right?
5: Sorry, whatever about Una's driving, but I actually can't believe he said specifically the women. Men can claim they're good at it too and they're terrible.
1: Oh, this is...
0: How dare you?
5: No, how very dare that man?
0: I feel seen.
5: Yeah, you're seen. Any time I've had any bit of road rage, it's because a man was in the car.
0: What were you doing to make him angry?
5: No, I was obeying the
0: laws. I'm joking, by the way. I hope people realise. Well, you're taking your time parking what?
5: No. I can park perfectly. Reverse park. Don't ask me to parallel park, but reverse park, perfect.
0: Oh my God, don't ask me to parallel park.
5: Yeah, it's scary. Oh. That's a scary thing. But at least I know
0: not
5: myself.
0: To do it.
5: So I know not to do it. Yeah.
0: There you go. At least you know.
5: Yeah, I know. I'm self-aware.
0: I hate parallel parking.
5: Yeah.
0: There's one in particular. If you're parking in on the, if you're going into the, yeah, it's the right one that I don't like. I don't mind going in on the
1: left. Oh no, that's the best one. Just
0: it's an individual thing, Donald. It's not the best one.
1: Oh wow. Yeah.
5: No, Donald, it's individual.
1: Happy Friday.
5: We're not all the same.
1: Too, Mr. Individual.
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0: Hey, Tommy!
6: Just wondering, is the answer either listening or parallel parking?
0: Okay.
1: Listening
0: or parallel parking?
5: Listening,
1: both,
5: yeah.
1: Good guesses. See, I thought driving in general would be number one. It's number three. Very good with your guesses. And listening isn't on there, but that people say, I'm a great listener, and then they just talk over you through the whole conversation.
5: Yeah, about themselves.
1: Yeah, exactly. Yeah.
0: do you have to turn the radio down when you're reverse parking?
1: Oh,
5: no.
1: It's like an automatic thing.
5: No.
0: You don't?
5: No.
0: Okay, you're the first person I've ever said
1: that.
0: That's
1: why you can't do it.
5: No, I can reverse park no problem.
1: Oh, it's parallel park, yeah.
5: But like, I'll have the music up and it just gets me hyped. Like, I'll be listening to like good songs and I'll be like, oh, I'm so confident at reverse parking. It's so fun.
0: Literally, some of the newer cars automatically dip the volume of when you put the car in reverse. Yeah.
5: Well, I don't have a newer car.
0: Either do I, so I have to reach my left arm over, turn the big dial down.
5: No.
1: That's such a thing.
0: Yeah. It is, I know. 087-110-207, we haven't got the answer yet to this.
1: What's the number one thing people claim they're good at, but they're absolutely not.
0: Okay, Hizzy Gel and Salto, Jamaican Bam Bam, 10 to 8 on iRadio.

0: Go on the weekends here. Hugh Shell and Salto, Jamaican Bam Bam, 7:53. Producer Donald, you're tricking our minds now. Everyone's guessing parking with this one.
1: They're very good guesses today. They're very close. There's parking and driving is in the top five. It's just not the number one. What's the number one thing people claim they're good at but are absolutely not?
2: Hiya, Emily from Donegal here. Is the guess giving directions? Definitely my one anyway. I go on holidays and I convince everyone I know where I'm going and I have no clue.
1: Yeah, I think we're all a bit guilty of that. Giving directions, giving advice, that's number four.
0: It is a thing that we don't like to get directions either. Lads, yeah. We just don't like, kind of like, yeah, do you know where you're going?
1: I'll tell you. No, I know the way. I know where
0: I'm going.
1: To me.
0: Do not turn on Waze. I know where I'm going. We've gone through this town 17 times. Do you know what I mean? All right.
3: Morning, guys. Karen and Sligo here. I have two options for a thing you're good at it, but you're crap at it.
0: Are we going to give Karen a chance to have two options?
4: Yes, of course. Go on. It's Friday.
1: Friday.
0: Oh, okay.
3: It's either singing, because most people don't have a note in their head, but they think they're like Pavarotti, or driving, because it seems that a lot of people have got lovely new cars, but did not purchase the indicators.
1: Oh, that is amazing.
3: Thanks, bye.
0: Karen, I think you'll find if you're going to buy yourself a new car. I don't know if you've ever done it before, but an indicator is an optional extra.
1: Oh, Cooper.
0: I was driving in Dublin last weekend in the city. There was somebody in a brand new G-Wagon. You know,
4: like
1: price.
0: They're millionaires' cars, right?
4: They're like, but they're lovely.
0: I nearly ran into it because the guy changed lanes.
1: And didn't indicate.
0: I was driving along.
4: Can I say something?
0: Yeah.
4: You just said it was a guy, so therefore men are worse.
1: Oh no! Yeah.
0: Oh, all right.
1: Yeah. They don't use indicators well.
4: You don't, because you're just thinking, I'm the only one on the road. Yeah. Who cares?
1: I've got this car, do what I want. You should have hit him. Just said, well, you didn't use your indicator.
0: No, I was actually going to be really, really passive aggressive about it, right? I was going to, because I was then beside him in traffic, he was on my left. I was going to put my window down and give him a kind of a friendly beep, give him a thumbs up and tell him to wind down his window. I'd be like, yeah, nice G-Wagon. Could you not afford the indicators? I was going to do, I'm raging,
1: you
0: I didn't do it.
1: Done, yeah.
0: I should have recorded it, would have went viral on Insta.
4: No.
0: Insta TikTok.
5: As a singing, you get people going, oh, I can sing, I'm a lovely singer, and then they can't carry a note in a bucket. As it, a bit of singing.
0: Come on now.
5: All the best. God bless.
1: Oh,
0: okay,
1: yeah.
0: So that's two for singing in the world.
1: Two for singing. Well, reveal time!
0: What's that?
1: That's me saying it's a real time. But you didn't join in. You've done it every other day this week.
0: I don't know what you're talking about.
1: This has become a thing, and the boss seems to like it. Cooper does it. When I don't do it, Cooper goes, I'm together now, guys. Reveal.
0: I don't know what he's talking about.
1: Yeah, oh, yeah. Oh, he's playing. Oh, yeah. He's got
4: a
1: bit of the courage now. Una's not here to take the mic out of him. That is the answer. Singing is number one thing. People think they're great at. Another thing why Una was here.
4: Did you really have to?
0: That's really awkward.
1: Oh, I'm not speaking to you.
6: 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We're from 10 a.m. I've got your workday covered with iRadio Daytimes. The most

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9: A surge in payment fraud and how Rosalia helped out Bono. I'm Annalie. Here's what's happening. First, Russian strikes on Ukrainian public buses have killed at least 30 people. The city's capital, Kyiv, is under worsening blackouts, with infrastructure like petrol stations, energy systems and railways among Kremlin targets. It comes as Ukrainian officials fly to Florida for talks with US envoys Jared Kushner and Steve Witkoff. Suspected threats by Russia towards Lithuania have been scared Prime Minister Mindaugas Sinkevičius.
10: We're not shaking or trembling. Russia is capable of producing ballistics, and we're using just approximately 30% of their ballistics for the war of Ukraine. But the other is their stockpiling. Question is for what?
9: The housing minister is appealing to people not to gang up on young people or students after a house was destroyed in Limerick. Online videos show a group damaging a home and college court in Castle Troy this week. Emily Keegan has more.
11: James Brown is the latest minister to comment on the scenes this week, saying it isn't funny and it's not good crack. He's described the vandalism as frustrating to see, adding it needs to be seriously addressed. Gardaí have launched a burglary and criminal damage investigation after videos online showed holes kicked in walls, ceilings pulled down and windows broken. Investigators say when they arrived at the scene shortly before 1 a.m. on Wednesday, there was nobody inside the home. The University of Limerick has since appealed for those involved to come forward, while Higher Education Minister James Lawless has described what happened as deliberate, wanton destruction. No arrests have been made so far, with Gardaí appealing for witnesses.
9: The Justice Minister is being accused of inflicting trauma because of the ongoing legal aid row. It's emerged a court decision on payment changes, which was due next week, has now been delayed until next month. Solicitors have withdrawn services from the legal aid panel since a flat rate fee was introduced in July. Solicitor Michael Finucane says Minister Jim O'Callaghan needs to engage with them.
12: The longer he puts it off, the more frustration and trauma he is inflicting on everyone associated with the criminal justice system, from victims of crime to accused persons to people who have been pinning their hopes on a court date and are now being told by many courts that their cases are going to be postponed until next year or maybe even the year after.
9: There's another surge in payment fraud. AIB says they rose by 55% year on year, with text messages asking customers to click a link or call a specific number especially prevalent. Adrian Moynihan, head of consumer with AIB, explains what happens if you call the number.
13: What that usually involves is they'll ask the customer for their online access codes or their security codes. They'll ask the customer to move money to another account that's not their own. As well as that, then they do try and create a real sense of urgency or time pressure on the customer as well, to get them to try and rush in and make a decision.
9: And Rosalia has revealed that U2's Bono reached out to her for help with Spanish lyrics. During an appearance on The Tonight Show starring Jimmy Fallon, the Spanish artist said their contact came while Bono was working on The Mirror Maker. The song is about Rosalia and features on the band's upcoming album Carnival de Luz.
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1: The infection felt terrible. I just wasn't getting better. 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I had shivers and pain through my body. I was drinking water, but I wasn't peeing. I felt like I was going to die. In the hospital, they said I had sepsis. And it's urgent.
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4: First to soccer, the Republic of Ireland can take a big step towards qualifying for the 2027 Women's World Cup this afternoon. Carla Ward's side are in Astana for the first leg of their playoff semi-final against Kazakhstan. Katie McCabe and Marissa Shiva are suspended for today's game, with Jesse ruled out through injury. Kickoff is at 12 o'clock Irish time. Elsewhere, Shamrock Rovers are 3 points clear at the top of the League of Ireland's Men's Premier Division this morning. A 3-1 win over Drogheda United last night helped the Hoops pull clear of title rivals St Pat's and Bohemians. Drogheda meanwhile remain in ninth and 11 points clear of bottom side Sligo Rovers. Their relegation to the First Division will be confirmed if they lose away to Shelburne this evening. That game is underway at Talca Park from 7:45. At the same time, Bohemians take on Waterford this evening in the first of this weekend's FAI Cup semi-finals. Bows last made the final in 2023, but haven't won since 2008, while Waterford haven't made an appearance in the final since 2004, and last won the cup in 1980. On to Gaelic Games, Kilkenny have announced the retirement of goalkeeper Owen Murphy from Intercounty Hurling this morning. The Glenmore clubman won 4 All-Ireland and 10 Leinster titles in a 16-year career with the Cats. He claimed the last of his 4 All-Stars in 2023. In a statement, Murphy backed new manager Henry Shefflin and his coaching team to get Kilkenny back to where we belong. In other news, former GAA president John Horan has been appointed as the new chair of the steering group for integration between the GAA, Camogie Association and LGFA. He replaces Dr. Mary McLeods, who resigned in September. Horan served as the 39th president of the GAA from 2018 to 2021. And in rugby, Connacht will bid for back-to-back wins in the URC this evening. Stuart Lancaster's side go to Glasgow Warriors, who beat the Westerners in last season's playoff quarterfinals. Bundiaki earns a first start of the season at inside centre, with Kieran Frawley continuing at 10. It's a 7:45 start at Scotstoun tonight.
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4: To Galway first, Kingston Road eastbound has a queue between the Silver Strand turnoff and Capper Road junction. Headford Road southbound is busy between the Church and Ballinafoyle and the Quinsaltinian Bridge junction. There's a queue on the Bohna Trav westbound between Coola Roundabout and the Munavay Road junction. The Tume Road inbound is congested from Ballybrit to the Bohna Trav. There's currently a travel time of 24 minutes to get from Ballybrit over to Westside. Elsewhere, the N4 inbound is congested from junction 4 Lucan Village to the M50. It'll take you 51 minutes from Enfield to Dublin Airport, 34 minutes to get from Dundalk to Drogheda, and 45 minutes now from Maynooth to Dublin City.
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4: A dull, damp and wet start this morning. A brighter day will follow. Highest temperatures of 11 to 14 degrees. 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
6: It's Friday. That means somebody's going to take away the contents of Una's drawers for our game called Rhyme It. All you got to do is rhyme. If you reckon that you're good at rhyming, do you reckon you're good at rhyming?
4: Yeah, I think I could be.
6: Oh, okay. Well, it's up to you now to ask the questions.
4: And I'll do it expertly.
6: Because with the Return Awards, we have a Stanley Cup thrown in there as well.
4: Love.
6: Not class,
4: yeah,
6: isn't it?
4: I want that.
6: Liam has got the high score of 8, so at the moment, it's Liam's. So if nobody beats that, it's all Liam. So if you'd like to play this morning, 087-1102-107. If you think you can rhyme one word with another and do as many as you can in 30 seconds.
4: Go for it.
6: Thank you.

such a big day today that somebody's going to get all that money with iRadio's cash machine. €312,000. Oh my God. You haven't entered yet. We'll tell you how you do it in just a while, all right? We play Ryman next after Jazzy Giving Me. It's 8:10.

0: across Ireland.
1: The Return Awards have filled Una's drawers with some goodies. Last week it was AirPods. This week you've got a Stanley Cup.
2: Beautiful Stanley Cup.
1: Can I get an ooh?
2: That was quite a camp ooh, but there you go.
1: It's the best kind of ooh that there ever was. Michelle's in Sligo. Good morning, Michelle.
3: Morning.
1: Good morning. You're going to spend...
3: Happy Friday.
1: Yeah. Oh, my God, Friday horn.
2: Hell yeah.
1: You are going to spend the weekend driving children around, putting them into sports clothing and let them run around and then come back. They'll make
3: you
1: car.
3: Yeah, and bring them home and power wash them.
1: And with the weather, it was so manky this morning. I genuinely thought I was on a boat in the middle of the ocean and the wind was just squalling the hair off of me. Come here, Michelle. You were at Westlife recently.
3: Unreal. We're at night two. I was there with my mother-in-law and we're still recovering from it.
1: Now, are you recovering from spending the night with your mother-in-law or from...
3: I don't know. She's good, Craig.
1: She is.
3: It was amazing.
1: Was that the night that the drone came down and nearly hit Cian in the face?
4: I didn't see that.
1: Did you not see that?
4: No.
3: I don't think so. We were there on night two. Night one, Katie Taylor came out, but...
1: Oh, that's right. You missed that.
4: But I'm sure you had a great time, though.
3: Absolutely. Oh my God, it was amazing.
1: Yesterday we were talking about where the children's names come from and the person we were talking about.
3: Oh, I heard this.
1: And their children are named after silent drugs. So
2: Sally's tanks. Yeah.
1: Your beautiful children are Bonnie and Oren. Can you tell me, do they have origins for their names or where they're from?
3: We should have swapped Oren with Clyde because they're two cowboys. Yeah.
1: Definitely should have done that.
3: Yeah, but no. That's kind of it.
1: That's it. All right, okay. Because Annalie, I asked you what was the origin of your story. I don't know. Yeah. It's up to you if you want to tell it on air.
4: I have no real idea where it comes from because anytime you Google it, it just gives me a different response.
1: All right. If anybody knows, if they're bored this morning, try and find out the origin of Annalie's name.
4: Please.
1: Spell it out there so people can go.
4: O-N-A-L-E-I-G-H.
1: There you go.
4: Help me out.
1: Nobody even knows where it's from. We reckon your parents made it up.
4: No, they definitely didn't. No.
1: Okay, to get the Stanley Cup and the contents of Una's drawers with the Return Awards, you've got to get a score of over 8 this morning. Michelle, are you ready?
3: Oh, Christ.
4: You need that Stanley,
3: we
4: Michelle.
3: We listen to this every morning and it's like a 5 and we're like, okay, yeah, and then 8, like, okay.
1: Well, beforehand, I had a go, like, while the music was on and I got 10.
3: Yeah.
1: All right, now it's easy for me to say a bit
4: in when he had the page in front of him.
1: You know, I didn't have the page in front of me. I just in the comfort of the studio.
4: Okay.
1: All right, the word that you have to rhyme with this morning is?
4: Door.
1: D-O-O-R. Okay, your 30 seconds start now.
4: What you walk on?
3: Floor.
4: The opposite of rich?
3: Poor.
4: The number associated with quad?
3: 4.
4: Another name for a shop?
3: Store.
4: The noise a lion makes?
3: Roar.
4: The sandy edge of the sea?
3: Pass.
4: When a band gigs in multiple locations, they go on?
3: Tour.
4: You would do this with your jug to fill a glass?
3: Poor.
4: When you want extra food, you ask for some?
3: More.
4: A household task like hoovering or mopping?
1: Time.
3: Sure.
1: Oh my God. God damn it.
4: Oh, Michelle.
1: All right.
3: Stop.
1: Donald, can you please give us the scores there, please?
2: Very good performance. It's 8. You've joined joint first of the week with...
1: You got 8 as well?
2: Yeah. Oh, okay.
1: You would have got 9 if you got the question 6, the sandy edge of the sea. It's a shore.
3: Sure.
4: That's true, yeah.
3: Should have,
1: anyway. Okay, right. I have the names on a piece of paper here, which I'm going to... Here. Okay, you ready?
2: Here we go.
1: Okay, sorry.
2: Both Liam and Michelle.
1: Oh, God, the tension with this now.
2: The tension of you trying to rip a piece of paper.
1: Yeah. Well. Okay, Annalie, I'm going to get you to pick one of these names if you wouldn't mind.
4: Yeah.
1: Thanks very much.
2: Oh, that was a cool sound. Yeah. Shaking the paper.
1: Any one of those, thanks very much.
4: This one, I have it here.
1: Okay.
4: It's Michelle!
3: Woo! One last.
2: airplane.
1: Oh my God, Michelle, congratulations.
4: I'm delighted for you, Michelle.
1: Literally, that has not happened in so long. Literally, the person who's been on the line who's drawn is kind of like, all right, thanks. All right, the other person won. Michelle, congratulations. You've got the contents of Uma's drawers. You got the iRadio goodies in there and the Stanley Cup, thanks to the Return Awards.
4: Stunning.
2: Hell yeah.
4: You'd
2: be
3: fighting over that.
2: Yes. Oh, you really wanted one as well, yeah.
3: Oh, yeah, Bonnie's not feeling the Friday morning here.
1: Lovely, nice one, Michelle. Thank you so much. If you would like to play Rhyme It from next week, 087-1102-107. We've got more nice prizes in there from the Return Awards. Do we know what's in there next week, Donald?
2: Next week, it's like, it's a Polaroid camera.
1: Ooh.
2: But like, it's a digital one, and you can send pictures you've already got on your phone to it, and it prints out the Polaroids as well.
1: It more. This sounds lovely.
2: It's a beautiful colour. It's a pastel, and it's quite pricey.
1: So it's a camera that you can print from, but you can send pictures to from your phone.
2: And it prints them off, and it takes pictures as well. It's beautiful.
4: Wow. How amazing. I want that.
1: Well, well, well. Wow. That's amazing.
2: That's all next right. week.
1: If you'd like to play Rhyme It 087-1102-107, let's continue the tunes. This is Role Model, High Hopes 3000. It's 20 past 8. It's Friday morning. This...

0: 24. It's Friday morning. Time mornings for Cooper and Una. Annalie's in for Una this morning because Una ain't feeling too good. She's not well at all now the last couple of days. So we wish her the very best.
1: Speedy recovery.
0: That she stays away from us and doesn't spread her coffee, sneezy, snotty face
2: over us.
0: But I'm fully feeling that we've all been infected.
2: I was going to say it could be too late.
0: I did the maths and I come Monday, I think we're all going to be the sneezy.
1: No, I'm touching wood. Yeah, that's not wood, is it?
2: That is wood, yeah.
3: Okay. No.
1: Are we sure?
0: Hey, we've had a really good time with Emerald Park's Mega Monster Halloween event this week. The brand new family-friendly Halloween adventure is here, from the Spooky Pumpkin Quest, a live panto, to Goldilocks and the Three Scares. All kicks off October 10th. If you look at your calendars, friends, that's tomorrow. And you can enjoy 45 rides and attractions and their zoo as well. This is so cool. Great family day out. So every day, our witch has been singing a song. And all you got to do is figure out what the song is. Now, our witch is also sick, conveniently.
1: Oh, my God.
0: And Annalie apparently doesn't know any witches.
1: No. Don't know any of them.
0: But I know a Dracula.
1: Woo-hoo!
2: Oh, that's good. Handy enough.
0: So all you got to do is try to figure out what the song he's singing this morning. All right? You ready for this?
1: Yeah.
0: My heart, it has been broken. By who? I cannot tell. By what I loved and what I lost and what I did as well. Blah, blah, blah. If leaving you was easy, well, it wasn't mean a thing. If you want to know what life's about, you have to feel the sting.
2: That was brilliant. He came and went very fast.
0: Do you know?
2: Dracula,
0: yeah. Do you know
1: Thank you,
0: is?
1: Mr. Dracula.
0: Flew out of here. A little bat.
2: Like a bat, yeah.
0: All right, 087-110-207. Any ideas what that is? Very best of luck trying to figure that one out. It was well disguised by Dracula. Blah, blah, blah, blah. All right, 087-110-207. Send us a voice note. And you can answer it in the voice of a witch. That'd be kind of cool because we're missing our witch this morning.
1: Yeah, go for it.
0: All right, Ella Langley, choosing Texas on the way.
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1: 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Let's jump in muddy puddles. It's raining.
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0: 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It's just gone 8:30. We're here with McDonald's. Let's catch up to date. Here's Annalise.
3: Russian strikes on Ukrainian public buses have killed at least 30 people. It comes as Ukrainian officials fly to Florida for talks with US envoys Jared Kushner and Steve Witkoff. At home, the housing minister is appealing to people not to gang up on young people or students after a house was destroyed in Limerick. Online videos show a group damaging a home in College Court in Castletroy this week. Elsewhere, the justice minister is being accused of inflicting trauma because of the ongoing legal aid row. Is submerged a court decision on payment changes, which was due next week, has now been delayed until next month. Solicitors have withdrawn services from the legal aid panel since a flat rate fee was introduced in July. And today is World Egg Day. Whether they're scrambled, boiled or poached, Bord Bia says eggs are more popular than ever and a firm favourite in Irish homes, with 7 in 10 households buying them on a weekly basis. Almost 705 million eggs were bought here this year.
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3: To Galway first, the Old Dublin Road inbound has a queue between the Coast Road Junction and Rahoon Road Junction, and again between the Skerrit Roundabout and the Bon Secours Hospital. Salt Hill Road eastbound is slow from Kingston Road Junction to Threadneedle Road Junction. Headford Road southbound is busy between the Church in Ballinafoyle and the Quincentennial Bridge Junction. There's a queue on the Broken Trav westbound between Coola Roundabout and the Munavay Road. Tume Road inbound is congested from Ballybrit to the Broken Trav, and there's currently a travel time of 30 minutes from Ballybrit to Westside.
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0: the stuff from Fontaines DC. Marianne. Sorry, morning, Sir Cooper. Una got Annalie in for Una this morning. That's
1: morning.
0: Why we were missing a witch. You couldn't find a witch.
1: No, I couldn't.
0: There was no inner witch within you for our fun this week with the Emerald Park's Mega Monster Halloween event. It kicks off tomorrow, actually, where you can enjoy 45 rides and attractions and the zoo as well. So it's a family-friendly Halloween adventure. Spooky Pumpkin Quest. Love a Pumpkin Quest. I love a Pumpkin Quest.
1: Oh.
0: Live Panto, Goldilocks and the Three Scares. See what they did there?
1: Yeah, I get it.
0: Love it. So all you got to do all this week is identify what our witch was trying to sing. And as we said earlier on, our witch didn't turn up just like Una. She was sick this morning. So Dracula had a go.
2: My heart, it has been broken by who I cannot tell. By what I loved and what I lost and what I did as well. Blah, blah, blah.
0: Loads of guesses coming in on 087-1102-107. Who's our winner?
3: Hello, Radio. We think that the answer today is The Sun Will Never Settle by Kingfisher from Hannah and Emma Gling. Get well, Una.
1: Oh, we love it.
0: Well done, guys. You got yourselves a family pass to Emerald Park's Mega Monster Halloween event kicking off tomorrow. Well done. Thank you so much, Emerald Park, for giving us those prizes. That was really, really cool. What a nice message at the end of that. Like, get well soon, Una. Also, did you get the whole kind of thing about Dracula singing about the sun will never settle?
1: Yeah, I got it. Yeah. Well done. Well,
0: because
1: placed.
0: Dracula will be out forever and ever. The sun will never settle.
1: Yeah.
0: Oh no, Dracula won't come out.
1: Why?
0: Because the sun will never settle. It's always up. It doesn't come out in the sun. Do you know what?
1: You just confused me there.
0: Me too. It's Sunny on iRadio.

0: Hill, you absolute legend with Sonny Federa. Say something. It's quarter to nine. iRadio's cash machine. This is life-changing money. You know, we could go on about your dream cars, your dream houses, and, you know, buying a house abroad, going on a world tour for like a few years, giving up work for a couple of years, living your best life, or just moving. Just go somewhere nice and sunny.
1: Sun all year round. Yes, please.
0: Love that. Or you could just buy all the things that you've always wanted.
1: Yeah.
0: Like
1: the G-Wagon.
0: No. I would buy like a really old, clapped out, doesn't work, needs to be towed, Land Rover Defender.
1: Understand this.
0: Rust hanging off it. I would buy all. What? I would buy a garage then and have all of the equipment and I buy one of those handbooks of how to fix it and put it
1: together.
0: And
1: you still won't be able to fix it.
0: I know.
2: It's not like the woodwork.
0: I'd be happy though. I would be happy.
1: Would you? I'd be happy driving my G-Wagon and have not to fix it.
0: And not using indicators. 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Somebody's getting that call from iRadio and is going to get €312,000.
1: Stunning.
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0: 7563 is the name of that tune. Absolutely love it. It's 8:53. It's Friday morning.
1: Good morning.
0: Good morning. So get it off your chest this morning. We get messages in from you guys. Thank you so much. 087-110-2107. Some people look for advice. Some people give advice as well. All right. What have we got this morning?
1: So Tom got in touch. He says, "Hey guys, I need to get this off my chest because I think I've accidentally caused a row over absolutely nothing. I've had a photo of my girlfriend as my phone screensaver for ages. We've just had a baby and I recently changed it to a picture of just me and the baby because I absolutely love the photo. That's literally the only reason I changed it. There are loads of lovely photos of the three of us, but I just really like this particular one of me and the baby. My girlfriend has now gone completely cold with me and is upset that I didn't use one of the pictures with all three of us. I genuinely wasn't trying to leave her out or make some big statement. I just liked the picture. Now, I don't know how to tell her to calm down without making things even worse. Ho ho. Am I being completely..."
0: What's the word, calm down?
1: That's a red flag. Okay. Am I being completely oblivious here, or is this a ridiculous thing to be upset about? Tom.
0: Tom,
2: you do feel like you would say, just calm down, will you?
1: That is the trigger. You never, ever tell a girl to calm down.
2: Even when she needs to.
1: Donald!
0: Jesus. You hang on there, Donald, right? Here you go.
1: Kick him out.
0: Get out. Oh my God.
2: Girls tell guys to calm down. What's the difference?
1: So much. I can't even get into it. Do not say that.
0: Let's change get it off your chest into talking to Donald about why you should never. Jesus, you learned nothing.
2: No, I know what happens when you do it. But I get told to calm down the other way around, and it's like, all right,
0: that's fine.
2: We'll do.
0: Yeah,
2: that's fine. Yeah.
0: Yeah, of course it is.
2: Yeah, patriarchy.
0: What?
1: What are you talking about?
2: Just beat Una.
0: Okay, so would you be upset if your other half changed your phone screensaver from you to a picture of just them and a baby? I'd like to hear how would you feel?
1: I think it's okay because, like, I'm obviously not a mother now, but if I was, I'd be like, oh my God, the child is, like, the love of my life now. Mm. Like, it's the most important thing in my world. So the fact that he wants the picture with just him and the baby, I'm like, oh my God, that is adorable. I love that. Go for it.
0: Also, it's just your picture on your phone as well at the end of the day. It's like...
1: Yeah, but you look at it all the time. Like, your screensaver is important.
0: You're not looking at your screensaver. If you're looking at your screensaver all the time, you need to have a conversation with someone.
1: Mentally, though, like, it's like... You quickly look at it how many times a day?
2: Mm.
1: Check the time, check your notifications. It's like all subconscious, like viewing.
2: So even when my phone's on 50 ones that rotate,
0: 50
2: it goes through 50 different pictures that I've picked. But then my girlfriend likes seeing when she's on it, and she's on about 15, 20 of them.
0: Yeah.
2: But then she's not on the other ones. But then she'd be like, oh, I'm not on it now. I'm like, well, yeah, you know it goes through them.
1: Yeah,
2: it's
1: you
2: fine.
1: Can just turn off and turn on again and it would be another
2: picture.
1: Yeah,
2: it could be. It's just like... Ugh.
0: And would she get jealous of the squeeze box?
2: Yeah, of me with an accordion, with a hill, or me with, like, you know, like a cow.
0: Well, what does it say about somebody's got just pictures of themselves on the on their phone?
2: Oh, it's not just, there's all different things. It's a carousel of 50 pictures.
1: On the hill. Scenic. Wow.
0: We've turned around. All right, love to know what you think about this. Is it anything for his girlfriend to get upset about? Or as Donald says, does she?
2: Calm down.
1: No.
0: 087-110-2107.
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4: Legal aid row continues and Olivia Rodrigo's stance on AI. I'm Annalee, here's what's happening. First, Russian strikes on Ukrainian public buses have killed at least 30 people. The city's capital, Kyiv, is under worsening blackouts with infrastructure like petrol stations, energy systems and railways among Kremlin targets. It comes as Ukrainian officials fly to Florida for talks with US envoys Jared Kushner and Steve Witkoff. Suspected threats by Russia towards Lithuania happened scared Prime Minister Mindaugas Sinkevičius.
5: We're not shaking or trembling. Russia is capable of producing ballistics, and we're using just approximately 30% of their ballistics for the war of Ukraine. But the other is their stockpiling. Question is for what?
4: The housing minister says the criminal damage at a home in Limerick this week isn't funny or good crack. Videos online show a group of young people destroying a house in College Court in Castletroy, with holes kicked in walls, ceilings pulled down and windows broken. UL have appealed to anyone involved to come forward while Gardaí continue to investigate the incident. Local journalist David Raley says the house had just been sold for €500,000.
6: I know it's coming up to Halloween, but it looks like someone set up a haunted house in College Court, because this house is absolutely destroyed. The windows and the upstairs and the downstairs all smashed out. The window frames hanging off. Later on then some workmen came along to board up that house. So that house is now boarded up. It looks like a dilapidated property.
4: The Justice Minister is being accused of inflicting trauma because of the ongoing legal aid row. It's emerged a court decision on payment changes, which was due next week, has now been delayed until next month. Solicitors have withdrawn services from the legal aid panel since a flat rate fee was introduced in July. Solicitor Michael Finucane says Minister Jim O'Callaghan needs to engage with them.
7: The longer he puts it off, the more frustration and trauma he is inflicting on everyone associated with the criminal justice system, from victims of crime to accused persons to people who have been pinning their hopes on a court date and are now being told by many courts that their cases are going to be postponed until next year or maybe even the year after.
4: A union representing secondary school teachers says there's a lot of anger over the amount put aside for public sector pay rises. The ASTI says strike action will go ahead next Wednesday and again on the 21st of October unless the government gives unions assurances on pay rises. On Tuesday, €1.2 billion for pay rises next year was announced, but ASTI General Secretary Linda Kelly says that's not enough.
8: It really has landed very, very badly with members, teachers who are struggling in terms of the cost of living crisis. And then to add insult to injury, we see the CSO figures yesterday put inflation at 4.1%. We have an employer that is unwilling to look at the inflation pay gap that our members have.
4: And Olivia Rodrigo says she has a hardline stance on using artificial intelligence in music. During a Hollywood Reporter interview, the driver's license singer said she would never use AI in her creative process. She did, however, admit to once asking ChatGPT for Olivia Rodrigo-esque song titles with her producer, but said the results were all awful.
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0: Irish chicken tenders.
1: Starting with soccer, the Republic of Ireland can take a big step towards qualifying for the 2027 Women's World Cup this afternoon. Carla Ward's side are in Astana for the first leg of their playoff semi-final against Kazakhstan. Katie McCabe and Marissa Shiva are suspended for today's game, which SU ruled out through injury. Kickoff is at 12 o'clock. Shamrock Rovers are 3 points clear at the top of the League of Ireland Men's Premier Division this morning. A 3-1 win over Drogheda United last night helped the Hoops pull clear of their title rivals St Pat's and Bohemians. Drogheda meanwhile remain in 9th and 11 points clear of bottom side Sligo Rovers. Their relegation to the First Division will be confirmed if they lose away to Shelburne this evening. That game is underway at Tolka Park from 7:45. At the same time, Bohemians take on Waterford this evening in the first of this weekend's FAI Cup semi-finals. Bohs last made the final in 2023, but haven't won since 2008, while Waterford haven't made an appearance in the finals since 2004 and last won the Cup in 1980. On to Gaelic Games, Kilkenny have announced their retirement of goalkeeper Owen Murphy from Intercounty Hurling this morning. The Glenmore clubman won 4 All-Irelands and 10 Leinster titles in a 16-year career with the Cats. He claimed the last of his 4 All-Stars in 2023. In other news, former GAA president John Horan has been appointed as the new chair of the steering group for integration between the GAA, Camogie Association and LGFA. He replaces Dr. Mary McAleese, who resigned in September. Horan served as the 39th president of the GAA from 2018 to 2021. And in rugby, Connacht will bid for back-to-back wins in the URC this evening. Stuart Lancaster's side go to Glasgow Warriors, who beat the Westerners in last season's playoff quarterfinals. Bundiaki earns his first start of the season at inside centre, with Kieran Frawley continuing at 10. It's a 7:45 start at Scotstoun tonight.
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1: To Galway first, the Old Dublin Road inbound has a queue between the Dugishka Road Junction and Rahoon Road Junction. Salt Hill Road eastbound is slow from Kingston Road Junction to Threadneedle Road Junction. Headford Road southbound is busy between Castlegar Road Junction and the Quinsaltineal Bridge. There's a queue on the Bohna Trav westbound between Coola Roundabout and the Munavay Road. Tuam Road inbound is congested from Ballybris to Bohna Trav. It'll currently take you 22 minutes from Ballybris over to Westside. Elsewhere, the Naas Road inbound has a queue between the M50 and the Davitt Road Junction. It'll take you 41 minutes to get from Enfield to Dublin Airport, and there's a travel time of 35 minutes now from Maynooth to Dublin City.
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1: A dull, damp and wet start this morning. A brighter day will follow. Highest temperatures of 11 to 14 degrees. 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

0: How's it going? It's I Mornings with Cooper and Una. Annalise in for Una.
1: Good morning.
0: This morning, producer Donald's in the house as well. But don't get it off your chest. It's an interesting one. Donald's getting himself into trouble by saying things, as usual.
1: Yeah.
0: Makes a change. We got this message in on 0871 102 107.
1: Yeah, Tom got in touch. He said, "Hey guys, I need to get this off my chest because I think I've accidentally caused a row over absolutely nothing. I've had a photo of my girlfriend as my phone screensaver for ages. We've just had a baby and I recently changed it to a picture of just me and the baby because I absolutely love the photo. That's literally the only reason I changed it. There are loads of lovely photos of the three of us, but I just really like this particular one of me and the baby. My girlfriend has now gone completely cold with me and is upset that I didn't use one of the pictures with all three of us. I genuinely wasn't trying to leave her out or make some big statement. I just liked the picture. Now, I don't know how to tell her to calm down without making things even worse. Am I being completely oblivious here, or is this a ridiculous thing to be upset about?" Well, Tom.
0: Well, Tom, thank you so much for reaching out and looking for the help on this one. And also,
1: Tom, thank you for being self-aware and knowing not to tell her to calm down.
0: Yeah.
1: Well done, Tom. Yeah.
0: But
1: keep
0: Donald
1: it that way.
0: Over there doesn't understand why not to say it.
2: I just don't get why girls can say it to guys, but not the other way around.
0: Would somebody like to just send us a voice note explaining it to Donald? Because
1: Donald, like, the fact that he's even asking these questions is driving me crazy.
2: No, I know you go mad when it's said. I just don't know what the difference. But I don't go mad when I'm told to calm
1: down.
0: Okay, but
1: like,
0: that's something you need to learn, is to understand why. And maybe it's not for you to be told. Maybe it's for you to discover why.
2: Oh, I know not to say it because of the past. But it's also, I just don't understand why. It's like, what's the big deal?
0: Donald's like, "I know not to say, calm down, love, because I got given out to and dumped the last time."
2: But that's not quite the
0: still
2: situation.
0: Don't understand. Anyway, all right. If anybody wants to explain it briefly to Donald, 087-1102-107.
3: I think if the girl herself is recently postpartum, as in like 6 weeks or a few weeks after having the baby, hormones are all over the place, so things that she might not have reacted to before, she will definitely be reacting to now. So I think he should just give her a bit of grace and just be with her and don't be judging her for her emotions and her maybe heightened emotions and out of touch emotions, because unless you're there yourself, you don't understand how unhinged you are. I was told I couldn't eat after having a baby, and after having very bad morning sickness for 9 months, I absolutely bawled my eyes out and was very unhinged about it. But these are things that happen when your hormones are all over the place after having babies. So yeah, give her a bit of grace. All right?
0: Oh my God, imagine being told you can't eat after...
1: I think that would be the worst thing someone could ever tell me.
0: Because probably the first thing you want is tea and toast.
1: Do you know what I mean? Hospital and toast? Stuff, yeah. I think you want something better than that.
2: Hospital toast.
1: I want a really crisp Coke Zero and like McDonald's.
0: Yeah.
2: Oh yeah.
1: Or a curry cheese chip.
0: Oh, what was it that Una was craving after she had the twins? It was a particular chocolate cake from Avoca, wasn't it?
2: Oh, a very specific one.
1: Yeah. That's like, fair.
0: She literally stopped on the way home. She detoured to get it.
1: Oh, absolutely.
0: Well deserved as well. Okay, 087-1102-107.
4: Hi. Wendy in Galway about this
0: hey, Wendy.
4: Picture on the phone thing. Mm-hmm. I think that she is absolutely making a mountain out of a molehill.
0: So this is the opposite to it. Okay.
4: It doesn't mean that he loves her any less just because he only has a picture of himself and the baby on his phone. But yeah, he probably shouldn't tell her to calm down, because that is famously not the way to calm anybody down. Okay, love you guys, bye.
0: But Donald still doesn't understand.
2: No, it doesn't work when you say it. It just kind of comes out, yeah.
1: It comes out, he said. Oh my God. Have to think before you speak, Donald.
2: Oh, thanks so much. Adelaide.
1: Yeah.
0: I learned that very, very early in life. My English teacher, Mr. Linsky, shout out, Mr.
2: You've mentioned
0: Linsky.
2: Him a few times, actually. Yeah,
0: he had a poster on the wall, and he'd always look at me and point to it. And the poster on the wall said, "If you sprinkle when you tinkle, be a sweetie, write the CT." And right beside that, there was another poster that said, I learned a lot from Mr. Linsky, "Please engage brain before opening mouth."
1: Yeah, love it.
0: There you go.
1: Before you speak.
0: I'm going to get one of those for you for your desk.
2: Thank you, Mr. Linsky.
0: All right, keep your messages coming. 087-1102-107. Right, here's Somber. My body isn't ready. It's 9:18. 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

0: 9:22, it's iMornings for Cooper Nuna. Annalise for Una.
1: Hello.
0: Donald's last day, according to all the messages coming in. He doesn't understand why he should never say calm down to a woman.
2: I understand that you can't say it.
0: We asked everyone to explain it, and we got loads of messages saying that there's now a gathering in the car park outside, that they'll explain it to you face to face.
2: That's nice of them.
0: You can't miss them. They'll be the one holding the pitchforks and torches.
1: Perfect.
0: All right, okay. So we got a message in from Tom, who's his other half is upset because he's changed the screensaver on his phone to a picture of him and the newborn baby, and not of him and his other half who gave birth to the baby. And
1: yeah, not the three of them.
0: Yeah,
1: and
0: he just really likes the picture, yeah, and yeah, she's upset.
1: But she's hormonal and emotional, yeah, and sad.
0: And you know,
1: which is fair. Granted, yeah, yeah, yeah, I completely understand it. Tom just needs to change it for her, I think.
0: A mixed bag of messages.
3: Oh, Jesus Christ. Will you tell her to grow up?
0: Oh,
1: No.
2: That's as bad as
1: don't
2: any
1: even
2: other thing.
0: Do I play the rest of this?
3: Like, you live with her. You have a child together.
0: Yeah.
3: Good Lord, you're going to have a picture of your car on the wallpaper of your phone. Do you know what you do? Put a little picture of the trees in your wallet. There you go. Now you have a picture of her all the time.
0: There you go. That'll sort it. Yeah.
1: The picture in the wallet is such a dad thing as well. Like, why do I feel like that just solves everything? I think there's a picture of me as like a 2-year-old in my dad's wallet, and it's gone all like probably mouldy,
2: dissolved,
1: honestly.
2: Like, yeah,
1: dissolved.
0: But it's still there. Oh, that's a lovely thing, though. Do you not think that's really nice?
1: Well, I don't know. Like, do I carry a wallet? No. So I'd rather the phone screensaver, to be honest.
0: Get a message in now from your dad saying, oh, why doesn't my daughter like the picture that I have in my wallet?
1: 20 years
4: Tom,
1: ago.
4: Your wife, girlfriend, mother of your child, the person that has just destroyed her entire body by getting that baby out of there. She has more hormones running through her body right now than she will ever know what to do with, right? Her whole body will feel horrendous for weeks, months, could even be years. Just appease the woman and change your bloody background, all right?
0: All right, change the bloody background.
1: Change it. Just do it, change it.
0: Simple as that. Just keep the peace. Simple, you know?
1: Yeah,
0: just,
1: and, she deserves the peace right now.
0: And he does.
1: She does.
0: Oh, yeah, absolutely. I was going to say. Yeah.
1: No, she deserves the world.
0: Very dairy. Listen, we have a billion messages that we didn't get to play yet. They're all absolutely amazing. Thank you so much. 087-110-2107. If there's anything that you would like to get off your chest.
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0: 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This one is class. Gave Keith Barry, actual Keith Barry of us.
1: Hello.
2: Hi, Keith. It's Una here from iRadio.
1: Hey, how's it going? Yeah, not bad. You?
2: Did you just have like 2 minutes? I just want to just chat to you about something.
1: Yeah, go ahead. Yeah.
2: So remember you hypnotized me last week to be more relaxed and stuff?
1: Yeah.
2: Yeah, well, it's definitely worked. It's just worked a bit too well because I'm finding it difficult to do anything. Like, I'm not doing any tidying up at home. You should see the state of my car. Like, you need a tetanus shot after getting out of it. Like, even my 5-year-old twins are asking me to clean it. And I'm just so chill about everything now, Keith. I'm just like, nah, it's all good. Like, I didn't show up for work 2 days last week because I just couldn't be arsed turning on my alarm the night before. So I'm kind of getting in a bit of trouble. And yesterday I actually got a parking ticket, and usually I'd be so raging and mad. But like, I saw the warden and I just shook his hand and I was like, you know what? Fair play to you. You're doing a great job. What do you think?
1: Yeah, so with what I was doing with you last week, that's only a very light kind of vulgar state of mind that we used. Like, it wasn't even full hypnosis. Do you know what I mean?
2: Oh, so, I don't know. I mean, the kids drew on the kitchen walls with permanent marker and I just stood there looking at them and I'm just thinking how creative they were. And I said, you know what, lads? I'm so happy you're expressing yourselves. Here's another marker.
1: Yeah. Well, look, if you want to meet up and I can kind of, like, do something with you to make you super focused and hyper aware and stuff like that.
2: But is that a bit of a yin yang situation then, Keith? I'm too yin and then I'm too yang. You know, you have to be careful. You're after getting into my brain and doing something. I was late again for work this morning and Cooper rang me asking me where I was, all flustered. And you know what I said to him? I said, Cooper, your urgency doesn't have to become my urgency. Namaste.
1: Yeah.
2: Do you know?
1: Well, it depends really what you want. Like, as I said, with what I was doing on the radio last week, just relaxing in the moment and kind of getting you all chilled and all the rest.
2: Yeah, but I'm too chill now. You know, like, the boss called me in for a meeting and and he was giving out to me and I said, listen, it was Keith that did it. He got inside my brain and turned off the bothered button. I'm just not bothered. Like, you know, Cooper was trying to annoy me again this morning, calling me a Kerry Colchi who eats hang sandwiches, and I didn't even react, Keith. It just didn't bother me.
1: Yeah, but see, because I can't even remember what I said to you on the radio. It was just nice and relaxed and chill.
2: Stop doing that voice again now. You're doing that voice to get back inside. Listen, if you are getting back inside my head, and I need you to turn the bothered button back on, because the boss said I have to get my arse into work in the mornings and stop taking the out of the company. So
1: yeah.
2: I might have to hit you for compensation if I stop coming into work altogether. Do you know?
1: Yeah. But like the hypnosis that I was doing on your, the, like, pseudo-hypnosis, like, all this, it should just be just a relax in the moment, like,
2: stop,
1: not be...
2: Dude, you're giving it some fancy names now. Pseudo my arse. You got into my brain, you turned off my bothered button, and now I can't be arse doing anything and I'm in trouble and you need to fix it. And if you can't fix it, you better pay me off. Compensation, Keith. That's what I'm looking for. Compensation.
1: Well, I can help you if you want to get you more focused or whatever that you want.
2: Okay, like, can you take me touring with you to show people how not bothered I am in a world full of botherers? No bother to me. I just can't be bothered. Keith, I'm so sorry. I can't do this anymore. I can't do this. This, I am prank calling you because Cooper thought it would be funny if I prank call.
1: Well, you got me. Yeah. I can tell you. There you go.
2: Were you getting all freaked out about it, like?
1: Well, I tell you, I've got the flu, so my brain is not even turned on properly. So, yeah.
2: Brilliant.
1: I was like, what's going on here?
2: I got you, so anyway, at the right time. I got you at the right time when you weren't all focused and you weren't able. So I'm really sorry you have the flu, though. And I hope you get better soon. And happy birthday.
1: No, you're grand.
0: Don't forget, if you want to get Una to wind somebody up in your life, we'd love to hear from you. 087-1102-107 is Adam Porte.

0: hours. Move on my mornings. You ever wondered how you get your songs on the radio, thinking like if you're a musician or in a band or anything like that?
1: Well.
0: We got something for you, because if you think you've got what it takes to make it in music, we have iRadio's Stepping Stone. Yeah, it's our search for the next wave of Irish music talent. So singer, songwriter, band, producer, performer, we want to hear what you've got. So over the next 6 weeks, we're showcasing some of the entries on air before choosing one iRadio winner to take the next step in their music career. Like, check this out. We got this in from JDCC.
2: Great friend.

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1: 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Cooper's
0: class.
1: Vibing.
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0: Friday morning, Cooper and Una. Onaly is in for Una. Spits and giggles time. You never played this before,
1: no.
0: But you've heard it. You're going to get wet.
1: And I'm scared.
0: Didn't bring your raincoat.
2: You'll be grand. I'm just happy Una's not here to give me her lurgy and spit all over me.
0: Are you ready to play?
2: Yeah. Fill your
0: water in your mouths, please. Yeah, fill your cheeks, Onaly. Get ready to spit it all over that man. Clip number one.
2: Mm-hmm.
0: Kids are very funny, which we know. They're all sponges taking everything in. Maybe a little too much, like here.
3: Oh, God!
4: Where did you hear that?
3: You. Was Daddy doing something bad?
4: No.
3: Then why are Mommy asking God for help? That's so weird.
2: You got it all over yourself.
0: You spat it down yourself. Honestly, no, the game is to put it over Cooper.
2: I went first.
0: You do understand that you did go first.
1: I only went because Cooper went.
0: Yeah, that's still going, but you did go first, Cooper, so it's 1-0 to you. You're not doing it right, but you're surprisingly doing very well so far. You're winning 1-0.
1: I'm winning. Oh, yeah. Perfect.
2: Remember, yeah. The wettest wins.
0: More water in your mouth, please. Keep it going. No, just don't spit it over yourself again. That's just embarrassing for you, really. Right, clip number two. Here's a version of the American Chase TV show. This one was specifically for Una at the time. And the chaser gives us a fun fact. And I thought Una might appreciate this fun fact.
5: Mm-hmm. In Australian law, marriage is defined as the what of two people. Locked in union. Correct answer is... C is right. Chaser, locked in. Union.
6: This is a fun marriage fact that I learned when I was doing family law at uni. But in Australia, you can marry your cousin. Is that a fun fact? Well, it is if your cousin's very attractive.
0: Una's got a very big thing with me and cousins.
1: You shift in your cousin.
0: Yeah, but you know, it wasn't an actual thing. Una's just gone with
2: it. Stop trying tonight. Move on to
0: the next clip. 2-0. 2-0 to Adelaide. Well done. Right, clip number three. Dakota Johnson and Anne Hathaway seem to be very much getting on the like two kind of sisters that we never thought we needed. We've got them. They're in an interview.
2: On cousins.
0: We'll call that 3-0. You're making your own things. Yeah.
1: You just find yourself too funny.
2: Somebody's got to laugh.
0: Right, more water in your mouth, Cooper. Mm-hmm. Onaly, you two. Well done. Amazing. 3-0 to Onaly. So Dakota Johnson and Hathaway during an interview here talking about close-up camera shots to the face. This clip speaks for itself.
7: When you're going to get something shot at your face, you're like, prepared. Nothing good.
0: Only went first.
2: She soaked me. Oh my God. You're disgusting.
0: Didn't even get to the main bit of the clip there, but yeah, yeah.
1: I'm just laughing at Cooper's reaction to everything.
0: It was about getting shot in the face. Camera shots. Very good.
2: Oh my God.
0: 3-1 to Onaly. Right, more water in your mouth. Needed. Oh, there's two more clips. That was only clip number three.
2: Only clip three, yeah, it's 3-1.
0: Yeah, but you made your own fun in one of them, you know.
2: It's very true.
0: Right, clip number four. Gino De Campo, he sometimes struggles with language barriers, which we know, but here's him really trying to say the right thing.
8: The more you anulate, and the more you
9: Inhale.
8: Breathe in.
0: Only went first.
2: Oh my God.
0: 3-2. He's getting close.
1: I can't. I need to lock in.
2: It's a bit late for that. One, I'm soaking.
0: 3-2 still to Onaly.
2: I think you're getting more water on yourself than me.
1: Yeah, honestly, I'm destroyed.
0: Maybe you're just drooling. Maybe you're not finding them funny at all. Maybe.
2: No. It's not your cousin.
1: Guys, please. All
0: right. Right. Are we ready for the last clip?
2: What's the score?
0: 3-2. 3-2 to Onaly. Clip number five. American News here talking about opening a certain shop across the road from an existing one. One of the presenters just evidently doesn't understand the situation.
10: Now I know where it's at.
11: Darling,
10: it's
11: right. But it was there.
10: There's a Dick's there, but it's across the street from the Santam Village.
0: Didn't even get to the actual main bit of the clip.
1: Really? One word. Yeah. One word.
2: That's all I need.
1: Childish.
2: Sorry.
0: That's 4-2 to Onaly. Well done, Onaly. You get to pick the last song of the show.
1: Yay.
2: What are you picking?
1: Bass Hunter, Now You're Gone.
2: What a banger. It's iRadio.
1: Now

0: Now you're gone.
1: Keeping her lit for the weekend. Nice really? One, Annalie. Good choice of tune for Friday tunes.
2: Yep, you're welcome.
1: Thank you so much for looking after Una's.
2: No props. Thanks for having me.
1: Not at all. I hope Una would be feeling better.
2: Yeah,
3: a couple
2: sure.
3: of days rest.
1: Well wishes. Everyone send her an Instagram saying, would you ever hurry up and get better? Cooper can't cope on his own. He's making a shambles of it. She's already heard the show today. Listen, Sharon's on the way. 11 o'clock. She does iRadio Old School. You got a guest a year. We literally do be out there shouting.
2: It's so good.
1: Yeah. And then it's like, if you realise you know what it is, we've the advantage of being able to run into Sharon's studio and shout the year at her. She's just like, all right, calm down. No, you're wrong. I thought you were a DJ. All right, so you can have a go. Guest and Michal Shadanala get you home for the weekend as well from 3 o'clock. Then later on tonight, iRadio 606 kicks off, all right? 6 p.m. to 6 a.m. Friday and Saturday night. It's non-stop dance
2: Belters.
1: Music. I swear to God, it's unbelievable. It's probably the best thing on the radio. And I'll be back with iconic anthems from 10 tonight as well. It's going to be amazing. Like, old school, on vinyl. Thanks very much.

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11: ASTI's anger over pay and Andrew Garfield's new role. I'm Anna Lee. Here's what's happening. First, parts of Ukraine spent another night under fire last night. It comes after Russian strikes on public buses killed at least 30 people yesterday. Ukrainian officials travelled to Miami today for talks with US envoy Steve Witkoff and Jared Kushner. Military analyst Sean Bell says the attacks on Ukraine are appalling.
12: Every time we approach winter, the Russians step up attacks on Ukrainian energy infrastructure because it gets bitterly cold and trying to make life as unpleasant as possible. But there's an added dimension at the moment. Part of that is because for the first time, Ukraine has developed its own ballistic missile. If that can start being successful in the same way that Russia has been pounding the city of Kyiv, then in Ukraine will be able to pound Moscow.
11: The trial continues today of a man who is accused of murdering his parents and younger brother. 32-year-old Robert O'Connor accepts he caused his family's deaths, but has pleaded not guilty to murder by reason of insanity. The jury heard the opening address from the prosecution yesterday. Our court's correspondent Frank Graney outlines some of what was said.
13: The jury heard details of admissions that he is alleged to have made to Gardaí. He claimed there had been an argument at the house about his drug use, that his parents had wanted him to stop taking cocaine. He didn't want to stop taking drugs. And he also spoke about seeing his father's reflection in his mother's face, claimed his brother's iPad was somehow affecting his reality. And he told Gardaí during his Gardaí interviews he was sorry for killing his mother, but not his father or his brother.
11: The housing minister says the criminal damage at a home in Limerick this week isn't funny or

0: the property.
1: A union representing secondary school teachers says there's a lot of anger over the amount put aside for public sector pay rises. The ASTI says strike action will go ahead next Wednesday and again on the 21st of October unless the government gives unions assurances on pay rises. On Tuesday, €1.2 billion for pay rises was announced next year, but ASTI General Secretary Linda Kelly says that's not enough.
2: It really has landed very, very badly with members, teachers who are struggling in terms of the cost of living crisis. And then to add insult to injury, we see the CSO figures yesterday put inflation at 4.1%. We have an employer that is unwilling to look at the inflation pay gap that our members have.
1: And Andrew Garfield says he took on his role in the uprising because it works as a vehicle to express the things he's thinking. He stars as a ploughman in the drama inspired by the 1381 Peasants' Revolt, which led to a march in London. The actor says he believes there's a divide in our culture right now.
3: It's a really interesting kind of long-distance mirror to, I think, what certain struggle that people are feeling today and a certain near tomorrow that I feel that we are kind of close to, which is a kind of frightening thing.
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1: First to soccer, the Republic of Ireland can take a big step towards qualifying for the 2027 Women's World Cup this afternoon. Carla Ward's side are in Astana for the first leg of their playoff semi-final against Kazakhstan. Katie McCabe and Marissa Shiva are suspended for today's game, which SCU ruled out through injury. Kickoff is at 12 o'clock Irish time. Shamrock Rovers are 3 points clear at the top of the League of Ireland Men's Premier Division this morning. A 3-1 win over Drogheda United last night helped the Hoops pull clear of their title rivals St Pat's and Bohemians. Drogheda meanwhile remain in ninth and 11 points clear of bottom side Sligo Rovers. Their relegation to the First Division will be confirmed if they lose away to Shelburne this evening. That game is underway at Talca Park from 7:45. At the same time, Bohemians take on Waterford this evening in the first of this weekend's FAI Cup semi-finals. Bows last made the final in 2023 but haven't won since 2008, while Waterford haven't made an appearance in the final since 2004 and last won the Cup in 1980. On to Gaelic Games, Kilkenny have announced the retirement of goalkeeper Owen Murphy from intercounty hurling this morning. The Glenmore clubman won 4 All-Irelands and 10 Leinster titles in his 16-year career with the Cats. He claimed the last of his 4 All-Stars in 2023. In other news, former GAA president John Horan has been appointed as the new chair of the steering group for integration between the GAA, Camogie Association and LGFA. He replaces Dr. Mary McLeese, who resigned in September. And in rugby, Connacht will bid for back-to-back wins in the URC this evening. Stuart Lancaster's side go to Glasgow Warriors, who beat them in the last season's playoff quarterfinals. It's a 7:45 start at Scotstoun tonight.
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1: A dull, damp and wet start this morning. Brighter, breezy day will follow. Highest temperatures of 11 to 14 degrees. 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
9: Friday has landed and that calls for big dance hits from Clementine Douglas. That's on the way, but we'll kick it off with Coulter on I.
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It's iRadio, whetting your appetite for later tonight when we go into 12 hours of non-stop dance mixes by some of the best in the business. You got Tiesto, Martin Garrix, and homegrown talent too, like Jen Payne and Marty Guilfoyle. iRadio 6 to 6, back tonight from 6 with huge dance bangers like this. It's Clementine Douglas on iRadio.

0: House parties in LA, yeah, they seem a little far-fetched for now, but you could make one tomorrow night, maybe, if you answer the call to iRadio's cash machine. A record-breaking amount of €312,000 in there will pay out just after 3 o'clock. If, like me, you leave everything to the last minute, and this one's no different, I will tell you how to get involved in that inside the next few minutes. Got Years and Years and Audrey Hulbert on the way, and the girl group, who are based in LA but currently touring the world right now, they're next.
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16: The Justice Minister is being accused of inflicting trauma because of the ongoing legal aid row. It's emerged a court decision on payment changes, which was due next week, has now been delayed until next month. Solicitors have withdrawn services from the legal aid panel since a flat rate fee was introduced in July. Meanwhile, the Housing Minister says the destruction of a house by students in Limerick will have to be seriously addressed. Online videos show a group destroying the vacant home in College Court in Castle Troy this week. UL has appealed for those involved to come forward. Now the Housing Minister James Brown says it was frustrating to see, but what we don't need now is to gang up on young people or students in general. Experts say weight loss medication alone won't resolve the obesity crisis. They're making the call today at the annual meeting of the Association for the Study of Obesity on the island of Ireland. They say a combined whole of health approach is needed. And for more stories, you can follow at This Is iRadio on socials.
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2: 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Ever since then, it's absolutely exploded for her, and people can't get enough of Audrey Hobart. It's

0: might have seen live in Croke Park just a couple of months ago now. He's on the way inside the next few. But first, let's try and get you winning big, yeah?
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0: Today's the day. We're going to make a call for €312,000 exactly. 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After that time, Cash Machine going to randomly pick a number and we'll do the call. 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

0: It's iRadio where hit music lives. And this Friday, you'll find Marty Guilfoyle and our iRadio iTeam out and about today. Marty, what's the crack? Where are ye?
1: Sharon, hello. What's happening? It's Marty here. We're down at Frank Keane and Drogheda for the bonus sale weekend. The iTeam are down here, as you can probably hear in the background. We're pumping out the tunes for the day as well. There's unmissable deals across a huge range of quality used cars this Friday and Saturday only. And that's not all. The eagerly anticipated Hyundai Ioniq 3 is going to be on display on the forecourt as well. It is absolutely beautiful. Don't miss out. Call into us today in Frank Keane in Drogheda and drive away happy.
0: Nice one, gang. At This Side Radio on socials if you want to check out what Marty and the gang are up to in Drogheda today. Ray plays after Olivia Rodrigo on I. New York.

0: she's not wrong. There will be joy inside the next couple of minutes when we kick into gear for iRadio Old School at 11. It's a full hour of huge throwback hits that were all in the charts here in Ireland in one particular year. What one? You tell me. And if you get it right today, you can bag yourself tickets to Robbie Williams at Thomond Park in Limerick. We're going back to when Akon, Fetty LeGrand and Nelly Furtado were some of the big names in the charts, rather. What's the year? iRadio Old School at 11 next.
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0: Here we go, going back in time. You thought it wasn't possible. It is iRadio Old School at 11 next.
1: This is iRadio. And this is what you need to know now.
9: Investigation continues in Limerick and which movie is getting a series sequel? I'm Annalie. Here's what's happening. First, parts of Ukraine spent another night under fire last night. It comes after Russian strikes on public buses killed at least 30 people yesterday. Ukrainian officials travelled to Miami today for talks with US envoys Steve Witkoff and Jared Kushner. Military analyst Sean Bell says the attacks are appalling.
10: Every time we approach winter, the Russians step up attacks on Ukrainian energy infrastructure because it gets bitterly cold and trying to make life as unpleasant as possible. But there's an added dimension at the moment. Part of that is because for the first time, Ukraine has developed its own ballistic missile. If that can start being successful, then in Ukraine we'll be able to pound Moscow.
9: The trial continues today of a man who is accused of murdering his parents and younger brother. 32-year-old Robert O'Connor accepts he caused his family's deaths, but has pleaded not guilty to murder by reason of insanity. The jury heard the opening address from the prosecution yesterday. Our court's correspondent, Frank Rainey, outlines some of what was said.
11: The jury heard details of admissions that he is alleged to have made to Gardaí. He claims there had been an argument at the house about his drug use, that his parents wanted him to stop taking cocaine. He didn't want to stop taking drugs. And he also spoke about seeing his father's reflection in his mother's face, claimed his brother's iPad was somehow

0: accommodation community. It is suspected that these young adults in the videos are maybe US students. The university itself has come out and said it has yet to confirm the identities of the people who feature in these videos. You have a Garda investigation into what they say is a burglary and criminal damage. And you also have UL's own internal investigation.
1: The public expenditure minister is facing more criticism from secondary school teachers. The ASTI says the budget won't do enough to support teachers struggling with the rising cost of living. The union says planned strike action will go ahead next Wednesday and again on the 21st of October unless the government provides assurances on pay rises. ASTI General Secretary Linda Kelly says €1.2 billion for wage increases next year won't meet the needs of public sector workers.
2: And I think certainly the Minister for Public Expenditure is failing to grasp the fact that civil and public servants across the country are willing to down tools, they're willing to take a strike day, they won't be paid for that strike day in a cost of living crisis because they are struggling so much. And there doesn't seem to be enough recognition and reflection of that by the government.
1: And HBO have confirmed the cast for Crazy Rich Asians sequel series. The series will serve as a follow-up to the hit 2018 movie based on Kevin Kwan's novel. It's set to star original cast members Constance Wu, Henry Golding, Ronnie Sheng and Michelle Yeoh. Filming is set to begin in 2027.
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1: Starting with soccer, the Republic of Ireland play Kazakhstan in the first leg of their World Cup playoff semi-final this afternoon. Katie McCabe, Denise O'Sullivan and Marissa Shiva are among the players unavailable to manager Carla Ward for the away fixture. So Jamie Finn, Abby Larkin and Jesse Stapleton come into the starting side. Kickoff is at 12 o'clock. Also, the men's under-21s have been drawn to face Finland in a playoff to reach next year's Euros. Jim Crawford's side will be away for the first leg of that tie. The two fixtures are set to take place between the 13th and 17th of November, with full details on venues and times to be confirmed. In club football, the first of this weekend's FAI Cup semi-finals is down for decision tonight. Seven-time winners Bohemians are at home to Watford, who are hoping to reach their first decider since 2004. Kick-off at Dalyman Park is at 7:45. At the same time, Sligo Rovers could be condemned to relegation tonight in the League of Ireland Men's Premier Division. The league's bottom side are away to Shelburne, where defeat will see them return to the first division for the first time since 2005. Turning to rugby, Connacht are in URC action tonight, hoping to make it back-to-back wins in the league. The Westerners seeking a first win away to Glasgow Warriors since 2010. Bundy Aki makes his first start of the season for the province at outside centre. Kickoff is at 7:45. And in golf, Shane Lowry is 7 shots off the lead, heading into day 2 of the Open de España. The Irish Open champion shot a 1 under par 70 yesterday, with Switzerland's Joel Gerbach the new outright leader on 8 under. Lowry tees off again at 1 o'clock. Meanwhile, Sarah Byrne is 6 shots off the lead on day 2 of the Korea Championship. The Douglas golfer signed for a second round 69 today to sit on 3 under par for the tournament. Japan's Mayu Yamashita is the clubhouse leader on 9 under.
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1: A dull, damp and wet start. A brighter, breezy day will follow. Highest temperatures of 11 to 14 degrees. 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

All right, here we go. The last one of the week. A full hour of huge throwback hits lie ahead. You simply have to figure out what is the year. 087-1102-107 to get your guess in. And of course, if you are right today, you can buy yourself tickets to see Robbie Williams at Thomond Park next summer. Today, we're going back to a time when your phone and your music were two separate devices. MP3 players and iPods were still big, and the landline

0: but still in a lot of houses. The old Lansdowne Road Stadium was knocked, and in movies, we got a third Shrek film.
1: Will Shrek become the new king of Far, Far Away?
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3: Yeah, wow.
0: I'll be honest, not the best one. Shrek 2 still has supremacy in my eyes. Shrek the Third came out in cinemas. What's the year? Get your guess in. We kick it off with Akon and Snoop Dogg. I Wanna Love You. It's iRadio Old School at 11.
4: Convict.

0: at Thomond Park next summer. His first night totally sold out, but he's added a second show the 7th of July with Sophie Ellis-Bextor on support. 087-1102-107 to get your guess in for the year today. Let me give you another clue. The Nintendo Wii was absolutely everywhere, and this was one of the top games.
1: The last game we're featuring today laps the field. Wii Fit is it.
0: Wii Fit. Did anyone else have that in their house? We did. And as a child, my standout memory from it was Wii Fit telling me that I was overweight and needed to do a lot of step aerobics to rectify that. Did you have it in your gaff? And if so, what's the year that we've gone back to? Get your guess in. I got Nelly Furtado and Just Jack on the way after Fetty Legrand. 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

Nelly Furtado was saying it right, but can you get the year right today? It's iRadio Old School at 11. Let's rule out some of the wrong guesses to help you along. Ellen Grogan is singing 2005. It's not 05, Ellen. Was it 2009? That's in from Graham in Dundalk. No, it's not 2009 either, but somewhere in between the two. 087 1102 107, the number to get your guess in. It's iRadio Old School at 11.

0: Sugar Babes and About You Now. It's iRadio Old School at 11. In case you don't know already, the Saw Doctors do a great cover version of that song. It's iRadio Old School at 11. Let's try and get you closer to getting the year right and bagging yourself those Robbie Williams tickets for Thomond Park next summer. I feel this is a very niche clue, but if you were one of those houses, aka you had notions and had the Disney Channel in your gaff, you'll remember this. The very first episode of The Wizards of Waverly Place came out.
1: As with any spell, if you don't concentrate, it doesn't come out exactly right.
2: Oh, that's cool. I've always wanted a guard rabbit, you know, scare off the mailman.
0: Yeah, it's the show that kind of made a star of Selena Gomez. The Wizards of Waverly Place, that came out on telly in this year. Were you watching it? And if so, what's the year? Get your guess in. Alex Godino on the way after Kaiser Chiefs now.

0: Alex Gaudino, Destination Calabria. It's iRadio Old School at 11. If you're listening to all the tunes here and going, I know what year, it's definitely the year 2000. And get your guess in. Lock it in, 087-1102-107. Robbie Williams tickets could be yours for the effort. We reveal the answer inside the next few, and I have two massive throwback hits in there. Hello, Goodbye, and Gym Class Heroes. Just ahead.
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0: 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All right, no messing about. 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
15: Den Calora, an Samhain I Lorra Thira, fud an Lungford agus na Hirvi. 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
9: The Justice Minister is being accused of inflicting trauma because of the ongoing legal aid row. It's emerged a court decision on payment changes, which was due next week, has now been delayed until next month. Solicitors have withdrawn services from the legal aid panel since a flat rate fee was introduced in July. Meanwhile, the Housing Minister says the destruction of a house by students in Limerick will have to be seriously addressed. Online videos show a group destroying the vacant home in College Court in Castletroy this week. UL has appealed for those involved to come forward. Now the Housing Minister James Brown says it was frustrating to see, but what we don't need now is to gang up on young people or students in general. Experts say weight loss medication alone won't resolve the obesity crisis. They're making the call today at the annual meeting of the Association for the Study of Obesity on the island of Ireland. They say a combined whole of health approach is needed. And for more stories you can follow at This Is iRadio on social.

0: Gym Class Heroes and Cupid's Chokeholds wraps up iRadio Old School at 11 today. I used to be obsessed with that song. What's Our Year? Cashel Mulgrew got it right, as did Shona, Fiona in Galway, Ryan in Sligo, Sabrina in Leash. Well done. But Shannon in Donegal, the name that came out of the hat here. Where do we find you today, Shannon?
1: Hi, I'm good. I'm actually going to lose you in coverage now because I'm driving the back of Errigal and Donegal, so I'm definitely going to lose you the next few minutes.
0: Okay, well, I'll try and keep this quick. What was our year today?
1: 2007.
0: It was 2007. Good woman, you're off to Robbie Williams. Nice one.
1: Thank you so much. Thanks so much, Karen.
0: You're more than welcome. Was there any clue that gave it away for you today?
1: Yeah, the Jack, the Stars in Your Eyes song.
0: Ah, what a banger. I hadn't heard that in ages.
1: This is a banger on now as well. This is a banger.
0: Yeah, well, come here. All that aside, Robbie Williams tickets, all yours. Congrats.
1: Thank you so much, Sharon. Have a nice evening.
0: You too, Shannon. Robbie Williams tickets on the way to you. And also, you can win a pair if you want over on our socials at This Is iRadio in case you missed out this week. The most hit music for your workday coming through after 12 midday. I got Amble kicking us off next. Femi and Khaki Kid too. And just ahead, it's the kind of song that every time I hear it, I fall a little bit more in love with it. New Fontaines DC, Marianne, plays shortly.
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12: Donaldson's sentencing date and Ed's new opening acts. I'm Annalee. Here's what's happening. First, the trial continues today of a man who is accused of murdering his parents and younger brother. 32-year-old Robert O'Connor accepts he caused his family's deaths, but has pleaded not guilty to murder by reason of insanity. The jury heard the opening address from the prosecution yesterday. Our court's correspondent, Frank Rainey, outlines some of what was said.
13: Jury heard details of admissions that he is alleged to have made to Gardaí. He claims there had been an argument at the house about his drug use, that his parents wanted him to stop taking cocaine. He didn't want to stop taking drugs. And he also spoke about seeing his father's reflection in his mother's face, claimed his brother's iPad was somehow affecting his reality. And he told Gardaí during his Gardaí interviews that he was sorry for killing his mother, but not his father or his brother.
12: The public expenditure minister is facing more criticism from secondary school teachers. The ASTI says the budget won't do enough to support teachers struggling with the rising cost of living. The union says planned strike action will go ahead next Wednesday and again on the 21st of October unless the government provides assurances on pay rises. ASTI General Secretary Linda Kelly says €1.2 billion for wage increases next year won't meet the needs of public sector workers.
0: And I think certainly the Minister for Public Expenditure is failing to grasp the fact that civil and public servants across the country are willing to down tools, they're willing to take a strike day, they won't be paid for that strike day in a cost of living crisis because they are struggling so much. And there doesn't seem to be enough recognition and reflection of that by the government.
12: A sentencing date has been fixed for former DUP leader Jeffrey Donaldson. It follows his conviction for child sex abuse offences earlier this year, which he's seeking to appeal. The 63-year-old will be brought before Newry Crown Court for sentencing on Thursday next week. An investigation is continuing into criminal damage.

0: people who feature in these videos. You have a Garda investigation into what they say is a burglary and criminal damage. And you also have UL's own internal investigation.
1: And Ed Sheeran has secured new opening acts for his Loop Tour. American Idol contestant Brooks Rosser and singer Isaac Slade have stepped in to fill slots left when other acts withdrew from the concert series. Dubliner Aaron Rowe, Phineas, Lucas Graham and Ed's backing band Bioga all pulled out in support of Macklemore, who was dropped because of comments he made in solidarity with Palestine.
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1: Starting with soccer, the Republic of Ireland are just underway in the first leg of their World Cup playoff semi-final against Kazakhstan. There are three changes to the team from their 1-0 defeat to France back in June. Jamie Finn, Abby Larkin and Jesse Stapleton come into the starting side in place of Katie McCabe, Denise O'Sullivan and Marissa Shiba. Men's under-21s have been drawn to face Finland in a playoff to reach next year's Euros. Jim Crawford's side will be away for the first leg of that tie. The two fixtures are set to take place between the 13th and 17th of November, with full details on venues and times to be confirmed. In club football, the first of this weekend's FAI Cup semi-finals is down for decision tonight. Seven-time winners Bohemians are at home to Watford, who are hoping to reach their first decider since 2004. Kick-off at Dalyman Park is at 7:45. At the same time, Sligo Rovers could be condemned to relegation tonight in the League of Ireland Men's Premier Division. The league's bottom side are away to Shelburne, where defeat will see them return to the First Division for the first time since 2005. Turning to rugby, Connacht are in URC action tonight, hoping to make it back-to-back wins in the league. The Westerners are seeking a first win away to Glasgow Warriors since 2010. Bundee Aki makes his first start of the season for the province at outside centre. Kick-off in Scotstoun is at 7:45. And in Gaelic games, Kilkenny have announced the retirement of goalkeeper Owen Murphy from Intercounty Hurling this morning. The Glenmore clubman won 4 All-Irelands and 10 Leinster titles in a 16-year career with the Cats. He claimed the last of his 4 All-Stars in 2023. In a statement, Murphy backed new manager Henry Shefflin and his coaching team to get Kilkenny back to where we belong.
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1: A brighter, breezy day with a mix of showers and sunny spells. Highest temperatures of 11 to 14 degrees. 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

0: Sky Radio, and as I was daydreaming there a little bit, I was looking up the most expensive holiday destinations that you could go to. Greenland in there, Antarctica, a bit too cold for my liking, and the Maldives. Wowee, if they've been bucket list stuff for a while, that's the kind of thing you can get ticking off later today if you win big on iRadio's cash machine. A guaranteed payout, the biggest one ever, €312,000 exactly. The good news, there's still a bit of time to enter. I'll give you the details on how to do so inside the next couple of minutes. Got Medusa and Kingfisher lined up for you, and a song that was dubbed by both MTV and Spotify to be officially the song of the summer just gone. It's next. I'm
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14: The Justice Minister is being accused of inflicting trauma because of the ongoing legal aid row. It's emerged a court decision on payment changes, which was due next week, has now been delayed until next month. Solicitors have withdrawn services from the legal aid panel since a flat rate fee was introduced in July. Meanwhile, the Housing Minister says the destruction of a house by students in Limerick will have to be seriously addressed. Online videos show a group destroying the vacant home in College Court in Castle Troy this week. UL has a appeals for those involved to come forward. Now the Housing Minister James Brown says it was frustrating to see, but what we don't need now is to gang up on young people or students in general. Experts say weight loss medication alone won't resolve the obesity crisis. They're making the call today at the annual meeting of the Association for the Study of Obesity on the island of Ireland. They say a combined whole of health approach is needed. And for more stories you can follow at This Is iRadio on socials.
15: This is Ari.

IGA Circles in a chokehold a few years back when they released Killa. Now it's the turn of League One football in the UK as they've written an anthem for Wycombe Wanderers. It's new Kingfisher here. How lonely.

0: It's iRadio Daytimes with Burger King, getting you closer to your lunchtime with Mimi Webb on the way in just a little bit. Got Tame Impala too. And the girl who has embraced her love of Donegal GAA club scene, she's been spotted wearing a pair of their shorts not that long ago. She plays Inside the Next Few.
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0: All right, it's a big day here. The biggest cash prize that you've ever heard on Irish radio is going to be given away today. €312,000 exactly. Wowee. Where would you even start? 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If you haven't entered yet, you're leaving it tight, aren't you? 3 o'clock today, your deadline. After that time, cash machine going to randomly pick a number and we'll do the call. It's Ray Foley who's doing the honours today. If he happens to ring you, answer your phone within 5 rings. Tell us back the exact prize amount and it's yours. It's going to be special. €312,000, the cash amount you need to remember, and the call happening after 3 o'clock today.
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3: Yeah, Ella, we're packing our bags off to a magical place.

Club shorts from Donegal in a recent Rolling Stones interview. I haven't heard of her out and about the club football scene in Donegal, but happy to be corrected on that. It's Gracie Abrams on iRadio.

I hope you're ready to take that phone call just after 3 o'clock. We could be calling you for that record-breaking amount on iRadio's Cash Machine. Entry details coming through. If you haven't entered already, I'll fill you in on how to do so. I've got the most hit music for your lunchtime lined up as well. Sienna, Spyro, Jack Harlow, and one of my favourite hits right now. There's just something fun and dramatic about it. Ash, Stop the Wedding, it plays inside the next few minutes on iRadio.

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22: Public sector union strikes and Darth Vader's lightsaber set for auction. I'm Gemma. Here's what's happening. First, negotiators from Europe are in the US for peace talks on Ukraine. At least 30 people were killed in Russian strikes on public buses yesterday. Ukrainian officials will also be in Miami for talks with US envoys Steve Witkoff and Jared Kushner. But military analyst Sean Bell says the White House may be looking to do a deal with Russia to ease pressure over the ongoing conflict in the Middle East.
23: Is President Trump motivated to placate Russia to solve the Iran situation and therefore potentially sacrifice Ukraine on the altar of America looking after its conflict with Iran? The good thing is the Europeans are all going along to this meeting in Miami as well today. The Europeans see straight through that. They will be very, very firmly behind President Zelensky in those talks.
22: A teachers' union says it doesn't have confidence in the government's invitation to public sector pay talks. The ASTI is among a number of public sector unions striking next Wednesday and again on the 21st of October in an ongoing stalemate over the renegotiation of a pay deal. The government this week, the government was renewed its invitation to talks, but unions say they need assurances on pay rises first. ASTI General Secretary Linda Kelly says the €1.2 billion euro set aside for wage increases next year isn't enough.
0: In his budget speech, the minister said, "I want to make progress on protecting living standards." He didn't say, "I want to protect living standards for public servants." And I think that's really what has irked people, is that it's not about actually addressing the real issue. It's about wordplay. It's about putting up smoke and mirrors. We're available for talks, but they're not available for real talks.
22: Meanwhile, the HSE expects significant and widespread disruption to many services on Wednesday, as they've also planned a public sector strike. Plans are underway for the cancellation of all non-urgent healthcare services across hospitals and community settings on the day. Jamie O'Hara reports.
2: Routine hospital procedures, outpatient appointments, community-based services, clinics in primary care and other scheduled care services are all facing cancellation due to

0: happening purely for likes, for the laughs, to get attention. And we've seen it, unfortunately, with some very tragic circumstances in other areas, this type of behaviour of doing things just to get the social media attention.
1: First Minister Michelle O'Neill is due to appear as a guest on The Late Late Show with Patrick Keelty tonight, where she's expected to speak about the ongoing Drumcree parade standoff. It comes after Sinn Féin confirmed a number of its representatives and party members have received letters from police over Gairbhaithí Road protests. Michelle O'Neill's been asked if that includes her, and it comes as police investigate an unlawful protest that blocked a contentious Orange Order parade on the mainly nationalist road in Portadown. And the lightsaber Darth Vader used to cut off Luke Skywalker's hand in Star Wars is going up for auction. The prop, which also featured in Return of the Jedi, is expected to fetch at least €850,000. It's among more than two dozen lightsabers being sold next month, alongside a Yoda puppet hand and a helmet from Rogue One.
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1: Starting with football, the Republic of Ireland women are 3-0 up on Kazakhstan heading for halftime. The girls in green have dominated so far in this first leg of their World Cup playoff. The first of this weekend's FAI Cup semi-finals is down for decision tonight. Seven-time winners Bohemians are at home to Waterford, who are hoping to reach their first decider since 2004, and kick-off at Dalymount Park is at 7:45. At the same time, Sligo Rovers could be condemned to relegation tonight in the League of Ireland Men's Premier Division. The league's bottom side are away to Shelburne, where defeat will see them return to the First Division for the first time since 2005. To Rugby Ireland head coach Scott Beamand has named a 30-player squad as the women are set to face South Africa in two tests later this month. The women are coming off the back of victories against Japan. Aoife Wafer misses out through injury, while Aaron King is set to captain the girls in green. Connacht are in URC action tonight, hoping to make it back-to-back wins in the league. The Westerners seeking a first win away to Glasgow Warriors since 2010. Bundiaki makes his first start of the season for the province at outside centre, and kick-off in Scotstown is at 7:45. To GAA, Kilkenny have announced the retirement of goalkeeper Owen Murphy from intercounty hurling this morning. The Glenmore clubman won 4 All-Irelands and 10 Leinster titles in a 16-year career with Cats. He claimed the last of his 4 All-Stars in 2023. In a statement, Murphy backed new manager Henry Shefflin and his coaching team to get Kilkenny back to where we belong. And in Formula One racing, Mercedes driver George Russell finished fastest during first practice at the Singapore Grand Prix. The British driver completed the session just ahead of Ferrari's Charles Leclerc. McLaren's Lando Norris was third fastest, while the championship leader Kimi Antonelli finished seventh.
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10: 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The Gallagher brothers reunite in Oasis, Don't Look Back in Anger, landing exclusively on Disney Plus October 9th.
1: Olivia Rodrigo says she has a hardline stance on using artificial intelligence in music. During a Hollywood Reporter interview, the singer said she would never use AI in her creative process. She did, however, admit to once asking ChatGPT for Olivia Rodrigo-esque song titles with her producer, but said the results were all awful.
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1: Sunny spells and scattered showers this afternoon with fresh, gusty, westerly winds, highest temperatures of 11 to 14 degrees. 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

where this week we've launched something totally special and exciting. iRadio's Stepping Stone. We're looking for the next name to make a dent in the Irish music industry. It's open to absolutely anyone, DJs, rappers, bands or singers like Joanne Gallagher here. She got her submission in already.

0: I'm really liking that. I think she's, her voice is a little mix of Ella Langley, Roisin Oseback. That's Joanne Gallagher there. iRadio.ie/steppingstone to get your submission in if you're into this. And what will you get in return? Well, massive, massive airplay and promotional support from us here at iRadio. You'll also get to go to Marconi House in Dublin in January for the Stepping Stone experience. This is 90 minutes of professional studio time, the recording of a demo track. You'll also get professionally produced videos that you can use on your socials to promo your stuff. Industry coaching as well from the people who know what they're talking about, covering things like music rights, social media, marketing, radio airplay, and the business side of building a career in music. And you know, that cannot be overstated, because I think so many people have the talent, but they just don't know where to start. That would come in such use to you. iRadio.ie/steppingstone to get your submission in for this. Really excited to hear from more people like Joanne Gallagher over the next couple of weeks. I got Shakira playing next, Zara Larsson lined up for you, and a man who got a bit of iRadio airplay not that long ago and appeared on the Late Late Show just a couple of weeks back. He's on the way.
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13: The Justice Minister is being accused of inflicting trauma because of the ongoing legal aid row. It's emerged a court decision on payment changes, which was due next week, has now been delayed until next month. Solicitors have withdrawn services from the legal aid panel since a flat rate fee was introduced in July. Meanwhile, the Housing Minister says the destruction of a house by students in Limerick will have to be seriously addressed. Online videos show a group destroying the vacant home in College Court in Castle Troy this week. UL has a appealed for those involved to come forward. Now the Housing Minister James Brown says it was frustrating to see, but what we don't need now is to gang up on young people or students in general. Experts say weight loss medication alone won't resolve the obesity crisis. They're making the call today at the annual meeting of the Association for the Study of Obesity on the island of Ireland. They say a combined whole of health approach is needed. And for more stories you can follow at This Is iRadio on

0: Music lives for your Friday lunchtime. Got Miley and Malcolm Todd on the way, and the Wicklow Women, who are going to be kicking off their Irish tour before 2026 is out. They play next.
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0: Hey, kick off your own tour before the year is out. You could go globetrotting, surely, with €312,000. Oh, you wouldn't be backpacking, surely, with that amount. You'd be staying in the fancy all-inclusive spots. This is huge. It's the biggest cash prize that's ever been given away on Irish radio, and it happens today in about an hour and 25 minutes' time, to be more precise. So if you're one of those people who always leaves things to the last minute, this is last minute to be entering iRadio's cash machine. You can still do so, though. You have until 3 o'clock to head over to iradio.ie/cash machine and play online, or you can play by text as well. That's yes in a text to 57557. That text will cost €2.50 plus your standard message rate. You gotta be over 18. You're playing across the Go Loud network of stations on full T's and C's. You can read through the lot on iradio.ie. Make sure your entry is locked in by 3 p.m. today. That's when lines close and the cash machine does its thing. We pick a number out at random. The call happens. If it's you, we ring. Don't just stare at your phone ringing. That's no use. Answer it within five rings. Tell us the prize amount and it's yours. The cash amount you need to have at the front of your brain today. €312,000 exactly. Best of luck to you.
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0: I hope you're not leaving anywhere anytime soon. And if you are, take our radio with you on the Go Loud app, because we do have that huge cash machine call to do just after 3 o'clock in an hour or so's time. In the meantime, I got Stella Lefty playing for you, Eminem 2, and kicking it off next with a song that's gone so viral. That's the likes of Dua Lipa and Pedro Pascal singing to it. That plays next.
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0: Adela kicks us off next, and I've got the lady who's back at the top of the Irish charts after she released a few bonus tracks. That's good of her. She's on the way.
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16: Disruption to HSE services next week and Dior's first Irish show. I'm Gemma. Here's what's happening. First, the family of a man who was hit by a car in Greece is calling on the government to help bring him back to Ireland. Keith Toomey's family raised almost €38,000 to repatriate him from a hospital in Rhodes, where he has been staying for 4 weeks. However, Keith was found unfit to fly last minute, and the private repatriation company has yet to issue the family a refund. His brother Graham is concerned for Keith's well-being at the hospital.
17: When we ring now, they just go, when are you taking your brother home? So they're not mending him, they're sedating him while all these bones are incorrectly mending. But they're sending us medical reports that don't even make sense. And they're putting at the end of the medical report that Keith wants to come home. That's not the situation. Initially, for the first 2 weeks, we thought he was being operated on.
16: The HSE expects significant and widespread disruption to many services on Wednesday due to a planned public sector strike. Plans are underway for the cancellation of all non-urgent healthcare services across hospitals and community settings on the day. Jamie O'Hara reports.
1: Routine hospital procedures, outpatient appointments, community-based services, clinics in primary care and other scheduled care services are all facing cancellation due to Wednesday's work stoppage. Emergency departments and other critical time-sensitive services such as urgent cancer treatment and dialysis will continue on the day, as will a curtailed ambulance service. The HSC says affected patients are being contacted directly and all appointments will be rescheduled as soon as possible. It says engagement with health sector unions about contingency arrangements is ongoing, with further updates to be provided as more information becomes available.
16: In the US, human rights experts are criticising their government's plan to livestream a firing squad execution. Nidal Hassan was convicted of a mass shooting at Fort Hood in 2009 and is set to be executed in early December. If the livestream goes ahead, it will be the first public execution in the US in 90 years. Nolene Blackwell, a human rights lawyer and campaigner, has this view.
3: The execution not just takes place, but is seen as some form of public entertainment or public revenge. Not only takes away every shred of dignity that a person is entitled to retain, even where they've committed terrible crimes, but it sets up executions as trivialized events which are there for entertainment.
16: Back home, concerts and festivals helped boost local spending last month. Figures from Bank of Ireland shows Westlife's run of concerts in Dublin brought a rise in transactions at hotels and bars in the city. In Clare, the Listun Varna Matchmaking Festival also boosted the local economy, with spending increasing by 30% in September. The bank's Owen Clifford says spending on Ticketmaster more than doubled last month as people look to snap up Oasis tickets. And Jonathan Anderson has posted a picture of Trinity College ahead of Dior's fashion show at the Dublin University. The Northern Irish designer has told his Instagram followers he's excited for the show at the college's old library on December 4th. It'll be the famous fashion house's first ever runway.

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1: Starting with soccer, the Republic of Ireland are 8-0 up on Kazakhstan, heading for full-time. The girls in green have been dominant throughout this first leg of their World Cup playoff. The first of this weekend's FAI Cup semi-finals is down for decision tonight. Seven-time winners Bohemians are at home to Waterford, who are hoping to reach their first decider since 2004, and kick-off at Dalymount Park is at 7:45. At the same time, Sligo Rovers could be condemned to relegation tonight in the League of Ireland Men's Premier Division. The league's bottom side are away to Shelburne, where defeat will see them return to the first division for the first time since 2005. To Rugby Ireland head coach Scott Beamond has named a 30-player squad as the women are set to face South Africa in two tests later this month. The women are coming off the back of victories against Japan. Aoife Wafer misses out through injury, while Erin King is set to captain the girls in green. Connacht are in URC action tonight, hoping to make it back-to-back wins in the league. The Westerners seeking a first win away to Glasgow Warriors since 2010. Bundiaki makes his first start of the season for the province at outside centre, and kick-off in Scotstown is at 7:45. To GAA, Kilkenny have announced the retirement of goalkeeper Owen Murphy from intercounty hurling this morning. The Glenmore clubman won 4 All-Irelands and 10 Leinster titles in a 16-year career with the Cats. He claimed the last of his 4 All-Stars in 2023. In a statement, Murphy backed new manager Henry Shefflin and his coaching team to get Kilkenny back to where we belong. And in Formula 1 racing, Mercedes driver George Russell finished fastest during first practice at the Singapore Grand Prix. The British driver completed the session just ahead of Ferrari's Charles Leclerc. McLaren's Lando Norris was third fastest, while the championship leader Kimi Antonelli finished seventh.
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1: Sunny spells and scattered showers this afternoon and evening with fresh, gusty, westerly winds, highest temperatures of 11 to 14 degrees. 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

Liv, like the girl who you might think at this stage has performed at absolutely everything, but no, there's a few other things on her to-do list, including the Academy Museum Gala next week. She's on the way after Eminem on

0: award-winning Micheál, Shane and Ella back with you from 3 today on iRadio. They got a crown a winner on Gimme 5. You could swoop in today, you know, score 5 in the quickest time and bag that GA jersey all for yourself. What a badass way to do it on the last day as well. Micheál, Shane and Ella giving you the opportunity to play that just after 5 o'clock, and they're in and on with you from 3. I've Calvin Harris playing in just a little bit, a Freya Sky as well, and a man who's set to become an uncle for the second time, and I'd say he really is the fun uncle type. He plays inside the next few minutes.
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14: Almost 70,000 SIF2 members are set to take part in a second day of public sector strike action later this month. The union has served notice of a further stoppage on October 21st, in addition to next Wednesday's planned strike. Workers across hospitals, local authorities, schools and other public services are involved in the dispute over pay and the rising cost of living. The data storage firm at the centre of a cyber attack on ASOS says the issue was not caused by a weakness in its system. Snowflake claims the breach wasn't linked to what it describes as its own internal environment. The retailer revealed alerts had been sent to some customers about a data breach because an employee was tricked into handing over login details. And spending on Ticketmaster more than doubled last month as people looked to snap up Oasis tickets. The latest Bank of Ireland spending pulse shows a 137% increase in spending on the site when September is compared with the same month last year, while Westlife's residency at the Three Arena in Dublin resulted in a 40% jump in hotel spending and a 16% increase for bars in Dublin 1. And for more stories, you can follow at This Is iRadio on socials.

This October Bank Holiday weekend, you might have a date to see this lady live. She plays two whopper gigs at 3 Olympia in Dublin. It's a fresh new hit from Freya Sky, Bad Taste on iRadio.

0: Plenty more stupid songs on the way as Olivia Rodrigo might call them. I got The Weeknd and Jenny in there and the lads who are wrapping up a whopper 2026 with not one, not two, but five huge homecoming gigs close to Christmas. They play next.
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0: Yeah, it does still feel a bit criminal talking about Christmas, doesn't it? But it is going to be coming around the corner. Yeah, once Halloween is over, it's just straight into Christmas mode. And I've already seen like the tubs of celebrations and stuff in the shops. Imagine going into Christmas. Imagine going into the last stint of 2026 with this massive amount of cash. €312,000 exactly. Today's the day that we pay out massively on iRadio's Cash Machine. 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And you could be the one that wins the lot. We're getting real excited to give this away. I cannot wait because this is truly, truly life-changing. 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Deadline is 3 p.m. today. Go, go, go. That's fast approaching. After that time, Cash Machine going to randomly pick a number and we do the call. If we ring you, this part is important now. You got to answer your phone within five rings. No faffing about. Answer it quickly. Tell us the prize amount and it's yours. €312,000 exactly.
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2: Olivia Rodrigo says she has a hardline stance on using artificial intelligence in music. 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

0: KSI Radio, where it's a very exciting afternoon. The biggest cash prize that's ever been given away on Irish radio. And it is going to happen here inside the next couple of moments. If you've entered iRadio's cash machine, stick that phone on loud. 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And Micheál, Shane and Ella doing the honours next on iRadio.
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2: 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And this is what you need to know now.
0: Peace talks, cut funding and Barbie dolls. But first, routine hospital procedures and outpatient appointments are among the HSE services facing cancellation ahead of a strike by public sector workers next week. The HSE says emergency departments will remain open and urgent cancer treatment and dialysis appointments will go ahead on the day. Jamie O'Hara reports.
9: HSE says affected patients are being contacted and appointments for Wednesday will be rescheduled as soon as possible. The cancellations include community-based services, clinics and primary care centres and other care services. A curtailed ambulance service will be in operation and people requiring urgent medical attention are asked to call 999 or 112 or to attend their nearest emergency department. The HSE is engaging with health sector unions about contingency arrangements and to develop a more complete understanding of what can be delivered on Wednesday.
0: The jury in Robert O'Connor's triple murder trial has been sent home after an issue arose which requires clarification. The 32-year-old is accused of murdering his parents Louise and Mark and his younger brother Evan at the family home in Drumgownna, County Louth last year. Frank Graney reports.
10: Robert O'Connor has pleaded not guilty to the three murders by reason of insanity or guilty of manslaughter by diminished responsibility. It is the prosecution's case that he stabbed them after a conversation about his drug use. In her opening address yesterday, the prosecuting barrister Roisin Lacey told the jurors that Mr. O'Connor accepts that he caused their deaths, so the issue they'll have to consider relates to his mental state at the time. Ms. Lacey was due to resume her opening speech to the jurors today, but they were told they wouldn't be required this afternoon because an issue has arisen that requires some clarification. The jury was then asked to come back on Tuesday. In the meantime, they were warned not to do any private research and to maintain the confidentiality of the jury room.
0: The US is hosting another round of Ukrainian peace talks. Delegations from Ukraine and Europe are taking part in the negotiations in Miami, Florida, hosted by American envoys Steve Witkoff and Jared Kushner. At least 30 people were killed in Russian strikes on public buses in parts of Ukraine yesterday. Military analyst Sean Bell says Russia has stepped up its attacks as the winter edges closer.
11: It's almost certain President Putin is throwing everything they've got at trying to wipe out the factories and the energy infrastructure to stop Ukraine building that missile, because the war currently stands is on a bit of a fine tipping balance. Ukraine is starting to gain the initiative.
0: The Taoiseach's defending the media minister's decision to reduce funding for RTE, saying it wasn't a solo run. It follows a meeting between RTE's Director General Kevin Backhurst and Media Minister Patrick O'Donovan yesterday, after the state broadcaster raised concerns about its funding allocation for Budget 2027. Micheál Martin says the issue will be dealt with.
12: I mean, there's no big mystery there. I mean, as I say, there's a plethora of organisations under that department of arts, culture, and so forth. So, you know, in every case, I'd say every single minister across government would say we'd have liked a higher allocation. That's the nature of a budget process.
0: And Serena Williams has got her very own Barbie doll. Mattel have unveiled the doll, which pays homage to her outfit from her 2005 Australian Open victory. Speaking about the toy, Serena says she's super happy and that Mattel nailed her outfit and hairstyle.
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0: Starting with soccer, the Ireland women's team can start looking forward to a World Cup playoff final next month. Carla Ward's side have beaten Kazakhstan 8-0 in the first leg of their semi-final. Kyra Cruz has scored twice, while Chloe Mustaki, Emily Murphy and Abby Larkin also got on the score sheet in the first half. Shane Hopcroft netted on her debut, and Jamie Finn and Jessie Stapleton got the other goals. Kazakhstan had a player sent off in the first half. The second leg is in Cork on Tuesday night. The winners of the tie play Poland or Belgium for a place in next summer's World Cup in Brazil. The first of this weekend's FAI Cup semi-final is down for decision tonight. Seven-time winners Bohemians are at home to Watford, who are hoping to reach their first decider since 2004. Kick-off Daily Mount Park at 7:45. At the same time, Sligo Rovers could be condemned to relegation tonight in the League of Ireland Men's Premier Division. The league's bottom side

0: retirement of goalkeeper Owen Murphy from Inter-County Hurling. The Glenmore club man won 4 All-Irelands and 10 Leinster titles in a 16-year career with the Cats. He claimed the last of his 4 All-Stars in 2023. And in Formula One, Mercedes driver George Russell finished fastest during his first practice at the Singapore Grand Prix. The British driver completed the session just ahead of Ferrari's Charles Leclerc. McLaren's Lando Norris was 3rd fastest, while the championship leader Kimi Antonelli finished 7th.
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0: Sunny spells and scattered showers and highest temperatures of 11 to 14 degrees. 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
9: Greatest day of the week, apart from Tuesdays. 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
10: It goes Tuesday, Friday, and then Saturday. Though that's the order of the week.
0: Do you know what? This kind of makes me sad, though, because it's our last show of the week.
9: Oh, shut up. It's the weekend.
0: Okay,
9: I'm delighted
0: sorry,
9: you're not
0: I'll
9: seeing
0: just
9: you
0: die.
9: For the weekend. We've got Paul Russell on the way.
10: The so wrong harsh.
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0: Paul Russell and Lil Boothang. This is iRadio. It is Micheál, Shane and Della. And as we do around this time every day, it's called TikTopical, baby. We go onto our For You page and we share with you what is happening in our world.
1: Yes, may I start first?
0: Go on.
2: Go on.
1: This is really big today.
3: Whoa, whoa, whoa. King in the castle, king in the castle. Have a chair, I have a chair.
1: Forget the king of the castle. The queens in Irish football today took on Kazakhstan. They didn't beat them 1-0. They didn't beat them 2-0. It would take too long to keep going. They
0: go
1: bet
0: on,
1: them,
0: keep going.
1: It'd be 3, 4, 5, 6, 7. They bet them 8-0 today. Kazakhstan did have a red card. Girls put them under pressure. And that puts them one step closer to getting to the next World Cup.
0: Yeah, so we've got a playoffs second leg now against Kazakhstan back in Cork and Portugal in a couple of days' time. And then we get into a playoff final against, who knows, I think it's like Belgium or Poland.
1: I think we'll have to go. I think we have to go to the match in Cork, and then once we get to the World Cup, we have to go and support the girls.
2: 100%.
0: Where is the World Cup?
2: Brazil.
0: Is it Brazil?
2: Brazil.
1: We're going. Oh, yes, we are going to Rio, guys.
0: We're broadcasting live from there as well. The girls were all over my For You page, but also this video game was too. Do you recognise it, do you? GTA 6. It's been released on the 19th of November, just over a month away, and they have released that Charlie XCX, Zara Larsson and Bad Bunny are among the artists to feature on the GTA 6 radio station.
1: You had me at Zara Larsson.
2: Yeah, it kind of sounds like every Irish radio station ever as well. I love that for them. Kind of similar enough.
0: Can we be the ones introducing the songs on the GTA radio station? Here's Zara Larsson.
1: Honestly, this is a massive moment for anyone who played GTA 5. We were promised this game, I'd say, for the last, is it 15 years we're going on now?
0: Quite a long time.
1: It's been ages. If you told me after GTA 5, I would be sitting on a radio show with Micheál and Ella, I'd be like, who's Micheál and Ella? It's been that long ago since we've had a GTA game.
2: Another guy who will probably be on our radio stations.
4: I had a girlfriend who was like very outgoing. We kind of like walked everywhere, and it was this realization for me of like, oh, it's fine to be outside. Like, it kind of broke that thing.
2: The one and only Harry Styles speaking to Rolling Stone about how he suffered with anxiety and like stress when he was at the height of his fame in One Direction, and this very outgoing girlfriend who was full of confidence and life, who was bringing him outside and said, Harry, it's okay. I know the fans are crazy, but you will be fine. Guess who the ex-girlfriend was?
0: Kravitz. Oh no, he's with her at the minute. Olivia Wilde.
2: Nope.
1: Olivia Rodrigo.
2: Nope.
0: Selena Gomez.
2: Nope.
0: Olivia Dean.
2: Taylor Swift. Taylor Swift, yes. Well, fans are speculating that was the outgoing girlfriend he was with who helped him with his anxiety around fame.
1: It was Taylor with him during One Direction times.
2: She was indeed.
1: What a crossover that was.
2: Incredible. Two of the most like powerful artists ever.
0: I know that people would be like, oh my God, don't feel sorry for them. They were living the life of Riley. But those boys really were locked up in hotel rooms like animals.
1: Niall Horan has talked about this. He lived out of a suitcase for like the majority of his like young adult life.
2: And they were only wee babas. You know, they were like 19, weren't they? 18?
0: Yeah. Yeah, 16, 17, 18, like it was that young. Yeah, sad. Slater on the way. And we also have a question. Dogs.
1: You like them?
0: No. The question is, do they need a jacket or not?

0: This is iRadio. It is Micheál Shenanigans. Every Thursday, my doggy, his name is called Nylan. Say hello, Nylan.
1: Hi, Nylan.
0: Nylan goes over to a doggy daycare, okay? We do this every Thursday just to make him sociable with dogs, to make sure that he's got friends, to make sure that he gets out of the house a little bit, okay?
2: Cute.
0: So every Thursday, I will drop over a bed, a lead, some food, and Nylan over to this doggy daycare. He's got the best friends in the world. Some of them are called like Cooper and Alfie. Like he loves them so much, right? But yesterday it was raining when I was dropping over Nylan, and I handed over, as usual, the bed, the lead, the food, and I also handed over his red jacket. That red jacket got given back to me because it was too embarrassing to bring out a jacket on a dog. I want to know, do jackets belong on dogs, in your opinion?
1: Okay, so for context, can you actually describe Nylan in like height and width and size? Nylan, just for the jacket.
0: Nylan, if you were going small, medium, large dogs, Nylan would be small. Okay. He's got four paws. He's got a nose.
2: Okay.
0: He's like, how would I describe him? He's like the size of a Jack Russell. So he's
1: small.
0: He's small. So he's like the mix of a Jack Russell and a miniature poodle.
1: Okay, so he can wear an accessory. See, if I'm thinking about my dog, I have a lab retriever named Cooper. He is basically a Shetland pony. He is so messy. He's an outdoor dog. If I put a jacket on him, he would shred it up. He would literally tear it apart, tear it off him. So I don't think jackets are for dogs. No, Micheál.
2: I don't know. Like, if it makes the dog happy, if the dog gets used to wearing it, like, has Nylan's had this jacket for a long time?
0: Quite a long time, and every time he sees it, his tail wags.
2: So I'd say he's got used to it now, and he's used to staying dry. If you're going to put an umbrella over a human, you'd put one over the dog as well. Human wears a jacket, dog wears a jacket.
0: Stacey got in touch. Hello, Stacey.
3: Lads, a dog does not need a jacket.
0: In your opinion, Stacey, but it keeps him dry.
1: I'm not shocked that the person you gave handed Nylan over to did not want to put the jacket on him and was too embarrassed to walk him in it.
2: Why?
1: Like, that's fair. I'm not surprised by that.
2: I don't know. I think if the dog is happy, I'm happy. That's the way I think I live my whole life. I have a little dog at home. If Zoe wanted a jacket, she would get a jacket.
0: And isn't it cool to style up your dog? I'm sure they're bored of being naked all the time.
1: No.
0: Isn't it nice to just put on a little bit of colour?
1: If your dog was like this like gorgeous little teddy bear, like Golden Doodle or something like that, maybe. But I don't think for the average animal, let's say.
0: We got another text in on 087-1102-107. This is from Emma. Hey guys, my Luna wears a jacket when the rain is bad. She's a cat. Have a poo.
1: See,
0: so
1: what I
0: anything
1: mean
0: that reduces the drying time after going outside is a win in my books.
2: There
0: I
2: you go.
0: Totally agree. That's exactly my point.
1: But her dog is a cavapoo.
2: What's that mean?
1: It's a fancy like dog. It's not like just a lab retriever.
0: We got another text in from 087-1102-107. Yes, jackets should be normal on dogs, the same as rugs are normal on horses. People actually think badly if you don't put a rug on a horse, so why can't we have a jacket on our dog, especially smaller dogs and or short-haired dogs?
2: Let's normalize. I didn't even think, as people are texting, about the fact that it makes it easier for you, so the dog isn't as stinky, as wet, as everything. It's 10 times easier.
0: The car is just tidier. 087-1102-107. We want to know, jackets on dogs, yay or nay? Here's Sam Fender. Oh, do you know what? No, we'll do him in about 5 minutes' time.
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13: 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Under 60 seconds.
1: Almost 70,000 SIFTU members are set to take part in a second day of public sector strike action later this month. The union has served notice of a further stoppage on October 21st, in addition to next Wednesday's planned strike. Workers across hospitals, local authorities, schools and other public services are involved in the dispute over pay and the rising cost of living. The data storage firm at the centre of a cyber attack on ASOS says the issue was not caused by a weakness in its system. Snowflake claims the breach wasn't linked to what it describes as its own internal environment. The retailer revealed alerts had been sent to some customers about a data breach because an employee was tricked into handing over login details. And spending on Ticketmaster more than doubled last month as people looked to snap up Oasis tickets. The latest Bank of Ireland spending pulse shows a 137% increase in spending on the site when September is compared with the same month last year. While Westlife's residency at the Three Arena in Dublin resulted in a 40% jump in hotel spending and a 16% increase for bars in Dublin One. And for more stories, you can follow at This Is iRadio on social.
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0: 15, Rein Me In. This is iRadio, where hit music lives. It's Michal, Shane and Ella's Wrong Way Round Quiz. We give you the answer, you come up with the question on 087-1102-107. If I said that the answer today was Friday, what would the question be?
1: What day is it today?
0: Correct. Okay, let's go, baby. This is probably my favorite answer I've ever had for the Wrong Way Around quiz. And that's saying something. The answer today is Sligo. But what is the question? Go.
2: Where would you find the lovely Strand Hill?
0: Oh, you would find it in Sligo, but it's incorrect.
1: What county has more red lights than Amsterdam?
0: Way.
1: Sorry.
0: Sligo.
2: Where
0: incorrect.
2: Where rains 354 days of the year?
0: Sligo.
1: What county has the Salmon of Knowledge?
2: Ellie, you know that's not real.
1: There's a big salmon
0: in
1: Sligo.
0: No, it's outside the college. Yeah. You're right. Incorrect, though.
2: Fair play. Ross's Point is a fantastic beach in what county?
0: Sligo.
1: What county has a beach you can't swim in, but you can surf?
0: That's good. That's Strand Hill, no.
2: Where is two-time Imro Award-winning broadcaster Michal Carney from?
0: That's correct! No.
1: What is the only county in Connacht that begins with S?
0: Oh, that's good, Ella, no.
2: Where did you find Ben Bulbin?
0: Sligo.
1: Where was the author of Dracula from? Bram Stoker.
0: Sly?
1: Apparently.
0: Never heard that.
1: Yeah.
2: Well, what do you say to your friend Sly at a green light?
0: Go!
1: Where's Mona McSharry from?
0: Sligo.
2: Where did Michal grow up and are we going tonight?
0: Sligo. You are coming to Sligo tonight, aren't you?
1: We are indeed, bite.
0: We're going for a big night out there, yo. It's incorrect for the Wrong Way Around quiz, though.
1: I can't believe two-time Gold Imro Award-winning presenter wasn't the answer. I'm raging.
0: It was between the two.
2: Did you win a third one that we're not aware of?
1: Yeah.
0: Oh, come on now. Voice notes, please, in question format, 087-1102-107. If the answer is Sligo, what is the question?
2: Make sure you get it in question format. We need that question mark at the end of your sentence.
0: Maroon 5 on the way, right after Silva Bumpa. This is On Tonight. This is iRadio.

0: Maroon 5 and Megan Thee Stallion, Beautiful Mistakes. It's Micheál Shenanigans Wrong Way Around quiz. The answer today was Sligo, but what was the question? 087-1102-107.
1: Alison has got in touch.
2: Where is WB Yeats buried?
0: WB Yeats is buried in Sligo, correct.
1: David in Sligo also texts that in.
0: Yeah, incorrect for the Wrong Way Around quiz, unfortunately.
3: Did you ever have to read his poetry for the Leaving Cert? You guys.
1: I can't remember, to be honest.
0: I will arise and go now.
3: Love it.
0: No, it's incorrect. Nothing got to do with Yeats.
3: Caroline has asked, is it Where Normal People was filmed?
1: Oh.
0: It was.
3: Was it actually in Sligo?
0: Yeah, Tubber Curry Centre Tractor School, I'm pretty sure. And then it was that. Street of Beach, I'm pretty sure as well. It's incorrect. Claire?
2: What county in Ireland is this week gearing up for the biggest musical event of the year? I'm Claire in Port Arlington.
0: Claire, you've kind of confused me.
3: Let me do a quick Google here.
1: Yeah.
0: Are you putting on a gig in Sligo Town tonight? Is that what's happening?
3: Is this some self-promotion? It could be. I'm looking here. An evening with Kirsten Hirsch is all I'm finding here.
1: The Sligo Live Festival is starting in 2 weeks.
0: Sligo Live. That's exactly what it is.
3: You know what else is on? It's actually the Cree Heart and Stroke Charity 5K run tonight as well.
1: Okay.
0: Nice.
3: Lots going on in Sligo.
0: It's nothing got to do with an event tonight. Let's just say that.
1: Okay.
0: If I was to give you a clue, do you know what?
1: Give us the clue. Like, don't be teasing us.
0: No, I don't need to give you a clue. The answer is Sligo.
3: What is the question?
1: You do need to give us a clue.
0: Who? That's all.
1: Who in Sligo?
0: Who?
3: Will we spell it out for them as well? Will we spoon feed them?
0: 087-1102-107. Who is in Sligo?
4: 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Rosalia has revealed that U2's Bono reached out to her for help with Spanish lyrics. 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

0: You. Great Expectation from Sienna Spiral. This is iRadio. It is Michal Shenanella. We've got Fontaine's DC to play. Also, we need to wrap up that wrong way around quiz. After you keep your phone handy, someone is going to win a lot of money right now.
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2: Hello there. Good afternoon. It's Ray Foley with your Friday afternoon cash machine call. It's been 2 weeks since Tom won a massive amount on the cash machine and giving you 2 weeks to get in to win our biggest ever cash machine total. We're doing it all again, adding another name to our long list of record-breaking winners. If you've entered since Friday the 25th, keep a close eye on your phone. We're making that call now. If this is you, you'll need to know today's cash machine winning total, and you must answer within five rings.
3: One ring. Two rings.
4: Hello.
2: Hello there, my name's Ray Foley. I'm calling with the cash machine call this afternoon. Who's this?
4: This is Fiona.
2: Hi Fiona, how are you?
4: I'm good, how are you?
2: Yeah, I'm pretty good. I don't think I'm as good as you are, but I'm okay. I'm looking forward to the weekend. How about you?
4: I'm stunned. I don't really know what to say.
2: Where in the world are you, Fiona?
4: I'm at work at the minute in Dunleer in County Louth.
2: All right. And what are you doing? What do you do for a living?
4: I'm a pharmacy technician.
2: Okay. The other people are working around you. They have no idea of what you and I are doing here, do they?
4: I think they kind of figured it out by now. I don't know whether to scream or to pass out.
2: No, don't scream just yet. But once we get all the business done, then you can scream as loud as you like. How about that?
4: Okay.
2: Okay. So, Fiona, here's how it works. Yeah. I ask you how much is in the cash machine. You tell me how much. And then if you get it right, you do all the screaming.
4: Okay.
2: All right. So, Fiona, in County Louth, how much is in the cash machine?
4: It's €312,000,
2: Ray. It is €312,000! Fiona, I'm doing more screaming than you are. How are you feeling?
4: I'm about to burst into tears. I'm in work and staring at me.
2: Well, listen, Fiona, what are you going to spend it on? Do you have any plans for the cash?
4: I'm going on a trip to New Zealand in November, and it's my boyfriend's 30th birthday tomorrow as well.
2: Wow, well, he's going to have a very happy birthday, and you're going to have an amazing time in New Zealand.
4: Oh my God, I can't believe,
2: believe it, it's €312,000!
4: Thank you so much!
2: And the winning continues on the cash machine. Stay listening to hear that new cash amount, and we could be calling you.
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0: new album Dopamine Chamber has been released this day next week. Fontaine's DC, Marianne, this is iRadio. Michal Shenanella's Wrong Way Around quiz, where I give you the answer. You come up with the question on 087-1102-107. The answer today was Sligo.
1: Jan Stewart has a question for you.
2: Is it where the Sligo Rovers play football by any chance?
0: They do play in Sligo. They play at the showgrounds.
3: Are they okay?
0: Touchy subject today. Touchy subject.
1: Big day for Rovers. Possibly.
3: Could be a bad day.
0: It's incorrect.
3: Sorry.
0: It's incorrect. Leave it at that.
3: Kenesha has a question.
4: Is the question to the answer, where is Louis Walsh from?
0: Louis Walsh? I think Louis Walsh is Kilchaman, County Mayo, no?
3: Is he Mayo?
0: He's definitely Mayo.
1: Louis Walsh is a man of Connacht, I would say.
3: Yeah,
1: any county anywhere in Connacht that want to claim him, you can have Louis Walsh.
0: If we were to elect a king in Ireland, Louis Walsh is my number one vote.
3: Oh, well, that's not good.
0: Holly.
5: Where is the iRadio station based?
0: Oh, some would say it's based in Sligo. Some would say it's based in Roscommon. Some would say it's based in Louth.
3: What about Galway?
0: Kildare.
1: Like, we Dundalk. Are... in your hearts and minds.
0: Monaghan, you Cavan.
3: We're a figment of your imagination.
0: The Midlands. It's incorrect, Holly, but thank you very much for your voice notes.
1: And all these people have the same thoughts.
6: Is it where are the members of Westlife originally from?
7: Where are three members of Westlife from?
8: What county are some of the members of the band Westlife from?
9: Where is the three members of Westlife from?
10: Where is Shane and Cian from Westlife from?
0: And Mark. It's great! Woo! Well done.
3: Woo! Well done to Rachie, Mac, Nora, Amy, Katie and Lisa. And I'm fairly sure there was a man's voice in there and I cannot remember your name, but shout out to you.
0: I wanted to keep it easy on a Friday afternoon.
1: It really, if you listen to Wrong Way Around quiz every day, Mondays are really hard and it slowly gets easier throughout the week. Think Sligo. Think somebody in Sligo. It's going
3: to
1: be Westlife.
3: Can I have clarification as to why some people only think some of the members of Westlife are from Sligo?
0: Because some of the members of Westlife are only from Sligo. Like,
3: oh,
0: Nikki,
3: not all of them from there.
0: Nikki is a dub.
3: Oh, sorry.
0: And Brian McFadden was a dub. And he still is a dub. But he's still alive, by the way. He's just not in Westlife anymore. Thank you very much for playing. We will be back on Monday from 3 p.m. playing that. We've got the Kid Laroi on the way. Florence Road as well. And... dogs with jackets on them. Yay or nay? Come on, get involved.
11: 3, 2, 1, let's go.
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13: 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Got the voice.
12: 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Got the tracks.
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22: 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And this is what you need to know now.
3: Ireland Fashion Week and J-Law's apology. But first, routine hospital procedures and outpatient appointments are among the HSE services facing cancellation ahead of a strike by public sector workers next week. The HSE says emergency departments will remain open and urgent cancer treatment and dialysis appointments will go ahead on the day. Jamie O'Hara reports.
23: The HSE says affected patients are being contacted and appointments for Wednesday will be rescheduled as soon as possible. The cancellations include community-based services, clinics at primary care centres and other care services. A curtailed ambulance service will be in operation and people requiring urgent medical attention are asked to call 999 or 112 or to attend their nearest emergency department. The HSE is engaging with health sector unions about contingency arrangements and to develop a more complete understanding of what can be delivered on Wednesday.
3: The jury in Robert O'Connor's triple murder trial has been sent home after an issue arose which requires clarification. The 32-year-old is accused of murdering his parents Louise and Mark and his younger brother Evan at the family home in Drumgowna, County Louth last year. Frank Rainey reports.
24: Robert O'Connor has pleaded not guilty to the three murders by reason of insanity or guilty of manslaughter by diminished responsibility. It is the prosecution's case that he stabbed them after a conversation about his drug use. In her opening address yesterday, the prosecuting barrister Roisin Lacey told the jurors that Mr. O'Connor accepts that he caused their deaths, so the issue they'll have to consider relates to his mental state at the time. Ms. Lacey was due to resume her opening speech to the jurors today, but they were told they wouldn't be required this afternoon because an issue has arisen that requires some clarification. The jury was then asked to come back on Tuesday. In the meantime, they were warned not to do any private research and to maintain the confidentiality of the jury room.
3: The US is hosting another round of Ukrainian peace talks. Delegations from Ukraine and Europe are taking part in the negotiations in Miami, Florida, hosted by American envoy Steve Witkoff and Jared Kushner. At least 30 people were killed in Russian strikes on public buses in parts of Ukraine yesterday. Several events are taking place over the weekend as part of the second ever Ireland Fashion Week. Tonight, Offaly designer Sinead O'Dwyer presents her show Heritage at Dublin City Hall. The event wraps up on Monday at Mount Juliet Estate with Limerick fashion designer Aoife McNamara's collection. Founder of Ireland Fashion Week, Ashley McDonald, says it's amazing to see the success of Irish fashion globally.
25: Even when we look at music, a lot of our talent has to leave. They have to go to London, Paris, New York, or further afar. And we wanted to actually celebrate the success of all these Irish people that have left over the decades, made a mark not just for themselves, but actually put Ireland on the map. You know, thinking of people like J.W. Anderson and Simone Rocha, Sean McGurr, Paul Costello, really these incredible Irish people that, against all odds, made it in an industry and not even on their home ground.
3: And Kourtney Kardashian got an apology over emails from Jennifer Lawrence. In an interview with Vanity Fair, the actress said that Kourtney is more annoying than ever, and Kourtney responded by saying she would slap her. Jennifer reached out to Kourtney's sister Kim for her email and said that she feels like she's part of the Kardashian-Jenner clan. Now, Kourtney has admitted what Jennifer said was not that bad and that she was just having a sensitive week.
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3: Starting with soccer, the Ireland women's team can start looking forward to a World Cup playoff final next month. Carla Ward's side have beaten Kazakhstan 8-0 in the first leg of their semi-final. Kyra Cruz has scored twice, while Chloe Mustaki, Emily Murphy and Abby Larkin also got on the score sheet in the first half. Sinead Hopcroft netted on her debut, and Jamie Finn and Jessie Stapleton got the other goals. Kazakhstan had a player sent off in the first half. The second leg is in Cork on Tuesday night, and the winners of the tie play Poland or Belgium for a place at next summer's World Cup in Brazil. The first of this weekend's FAI Cup semi-finals is down for decision tonight. Seven-time winners Bohemians are at home to Waterford, who are hoping to reach their first decider since 2004. Kick-off at Dalyman Park at 7:45. At the same time, Sligo Rovers could be condemned to

0: the girls in green in this month. Elsewhere, Connacht are in URC action tonight, hoping to make it back-to-back wins in the league. The Westerners seeking a first win away to Glasgow Warriors since 2010. Kick-off is at 7:45. In swimming, Mona McSharry has successfully defended her 100-metre breaststroke title on day two of stop two of the World Aquatics World Cup in Uzbekistan. McSharry claimed her second consecutive 100-metre title, putting herself firmly on course for the coveted World Cup Triple Crown. And in golf, Shane Lowry sits 9 shots adrift of the lead after 10 holes of his second round at the Open de España. The Offaly man is on level par with Grant Forrest leading at 9 under. While Tom McKibben is in a battle to make the cut, he's at 3 over par.
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0: In Galway, Bohermore northbound onto Tuam Road is backed up between Forrester Street Junction and the Bohorna Drive. There's a queue on College Road northbound from Neath College to Old Dublin Road. And there's a delay on the University Road onto Headford Road northbound from Newcastle Road Junction to the Quintessential Bridge, with delays around the city of up to 14 minutes.
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0: Sunny spells and scattered showers and highest temperatures of 11 to 14 degrees. 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
0: These guys can't do it because they're selling out gigs by themselves already. 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
1: I need you to stay, need you to stay.
0: I was telling you earlier on that every Thursday I bring my doggy over to doggy daycare. I handed them the food, I handed them the leash, I handed them the bed, and I also gave them a jacket because it was raining outside this time. I was refused. I was told, go way out of that. Dogs do not need jackets. And my question for you is today, are you in agreement with that? Or do you think, yeah, dogs, if we need jackets, dogs do too?
2: Like, I agree for some dogs, but in general, speaking from my own personal experience with my coop, no, they
3: would
2: don't need
3: you,
2: them.
3: You, Ella, would you be embarrassed to put a jacket on your dog and walk them, say, around the lane or around the block?
2: See, I would be embarrassed because Cooper would literally take the jacket off and rip it shreds in front of somebody. He literally would, like. And I'd be like, oh my God, my dog is so unwell behaved.
3: He doesn't need Moncler. I think a little rain jacket, something to keep off. The dog looks cute, the dog's happy, the dog's dry. And as we found out, it's a lot easier for the person owning the dog because they don't smell as bad and the rain doesn't soak them through.
0: Yeah, we had a lot of reaction on this on WhatsApp as well. Stacey?
4: Lads, a dog does not need a jacket. Come on.
0: You were very assertive there. You fully believe that, Stacey. What about Hannah?
5: Hi, guys. I have a little sausage dog and she actually has more clothes than I do. So, yeah, definitely. She needs a jacket to go outside. Need to force her good to go outside as it is. Never mind without a jacket, especially in the winter time.
3: I've seen dogs in the likes of Barcelona or warm countries that actually have boots as well because the ground gets too warm for their little paws.
2: Okay, that's so fair though, because like the ground being too hot is actually a problem.
0: Wearing a jacket in the rain.
3: You can't be pro boots and anti jacket.
2: But you know what I was actually thinking? I feel like this, people who put jackets on their dogs are the same people who'd keep like a handbag chihuahua. You know, those kind of people.
0: They're
2: who put
0: not
2: pets.
0: Because I wouldn't.
2: Yeah.
0: Do you know what I mean?
2: But like, they could be though. Like, you would put Island in a handbag. Be so for real.
3: We asked the office this exact question. Jackets for dogs, yes or no? It came down 5 votes for jackets, yes, 2 votes for no. But one no was the strongest no ever. Niall King, if you are listening, he could not understand why a dog would need a jacket whatsoever.
0: It's just, it keeps the car tidy and it keeps it from being hairy and wet and smelly.
2: I feel like that's for small dogs though. Like, I want to see a Rottweiler in a jacket. You wouldn't dare put a jacket on a Rottweiler, would you?
0: No, I don't think so. They would rip it to shreds as well. 087-1102-107. We want you involved in this conversation. Jackets on dogs, yes or no?
2: Bonus points if you send us a photo of your pooch in a jacket, because that would be cute.
3: That'd be cute.
0: Texts or voice notes. 087-1102-107. We'll come back to it. It's-

0: Clementine Douglas and Trust. This is iRadio. It is Micheál, Shane and Ella. We're talking about doggies. Does a jacket belong on them or not? Martina.
1: Dogs do belong in jackets. The weather's so cold for them.
0: Totally agree. Aww. The weather's way too cold and the rain is way too wet.
2: That is a true statement about rain. Elaine also got in touch. She said, my dogs are big, but they have high-vis jackets because we walk country roads. They hate them though, lol. Relatable, Elaine.
3: Does the dog need a high-vis jacket? Like, sure, if you wear the high-vis jacket, is that not enough? I guess...
0: Some people don't have the dogs on the lead though on country roads.
3: Oh, they let the dog off the lead. In the dark, I feel like you need a lead. Anyways... hello, Micheál, Shane and Ella. I wouldn't put a coat on a dog because my dog loves jumping into water. That's from Harry and Monaghan. Bless them, just jumping in muddy puddles like Peppa Pig.
0: Yeah, and I get it. I absolutely get it.
3: We're not saying you have to put a jacket on your dog, but if your dog wants a jacket, you should buy them one.
0: We got a little video in from Christine as well, who has sent in multiple pictures and multiple videos
3: so cute.
0: Of her doggy in jackets. Wait, dressed up for St. Patrick's Day, dressed up with a cape on him, dressed up for Christmas.
2: So I'm so sorry. One sec now. Christine, what is your dog breed?
0: Yeah.
2: You can live text us this right now. It's, you know, the ones with the white faces and really long noses.
3: They are beautiful.
2: Oh, typing.
0: We've also got another text from Patrick as well with their doggy playing football in a big jacket that you would see Walter White in when he's cooking things in Breaking Bad, let's just say.
3: I think we've come down on the side that clothes for dogs, if the dog is happy, if the dog is comfortable, 100% yes.
2: Can confirm, Christine's dog is a miniature bull terrier and she's after sending in another photo of him dressed up as a butterfly or some type of bug?
0: Yes, the poor dogs need their jackets. My Labrador mutt dog, Lens, loves his jacket because he hates the cold. That's from Siobhan. Thank you very much, Siobhan. Really appreciate it. We've got another talk to you on the way. And Ash, stop the wedding. It's next.

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2: Brighten up your afternoon knowing that dinner is sorted. No meal planning, no last minute takeaways. Just delicious meals night after night. HelloFresh. Bring back dinner time.
3: Okay, let's get started. Are you first time buyers?
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0: 54 Ultra, talk to you. This is iRadio. It is Michal Shinanella. We've got Ash on the way. Also, €150 to give away as well. That's so much more. But first, it's your headlines with Ella.
1: The Taoiseach is urging trade unions to dial it down, saying he doesn't believe industrial action over pay is warranted. It comes ahead of plans for a large-scale strike next week after public sector representatives accused the government of failing to make a meaningful offer on a new pay deal. More than 100,000 people are expected to take part in the action on Wednesday. And the final negotiating terms of the next EU budget will be published tomorrow. The multi-annual financial framework has been a point of contention amongst EU member states, as some countries want to rein in spending, while others are calling for increased funding for certain sectors. European Affairs Minister Thomas Byrne will outline a draft budget proposal in a live stream address from Brussels. He's previously said he has absolute confidence a deal will be made by the end of the year. To sport in soccer, the Ireland women's team can start looking forward to a World Cup playoff final next month. Carlow Ward's side have beaten Kazakhstan 8-0 in the first leg of their semi-final. Kyra Cruz has scored twice, while Chloe Mustaki, Emily Murphy and Abby Larkin also got on the score sheet. Sinead Hopcroft netted on her debut, and Jamie Finn and Jessie Stapleton got the other goals. Kazakhstan had a player sent off in the first half. The second leg is in Cork on Tuesday night. The winners of the tie play Poland or Belgium for a place in next summer's World Cup in Brazil.
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1: In Galway, Bohermore northbound onto Tuam Road is backed up between Forrester Street Junction and the Bohorna Drive. There's a queue on College Road northbound from Yates College to Old Dublin Road Junction. There is a delay on the University Road onto Headford Road northbound from Newcastle Road Junction, and the Quincentennial Bridge eastbound onto the Old Dublin Road is slow from Brown Roundabout to Skerry Roundabout.
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1: Sunny spells and scattered showers and highest temperatures of 11 to 14 degrees. 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

0: Ash and Stop the Wedding. This is iRadio. It is Michal, Shane and Ella. And in less than 2 weeks' time, we have got some brand new employees joining us in the office.
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0: We are going to be hanging out with you. We're going to be trying to teach you stuff, but also on your lunch break, we can nip down to the cafe and get a little sambo together. It'll be cool.
2: It'll be wholesome. It'll be entertaining. You will learn so much. It's of great value if you want to get into the radio industry.
0: How do you enter? How do you apply? 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Click on that, fill out your details and Bob's your uncle.
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0: Adela, Antonelle, this is iRadio. It is Michal, Shane and Dala, and we have got €150 plus a moustache grooming kit to give away on the show today.
1: But how'd you get your hands on that? This Movember, we want you to make a growmitment with us. It's your commitment to take on Movember together. Grow a moustache, move 60 kilometres over the month, host an event or do it in your very own way. Whatever you choose, you'll be raising funds, starting conversations and changing men's health. Make your growmitment and you'll be joining a movement of people worldwide who want to change the face of men's health for their partners, fathers, brothers and sons that we all love so much.
0: We've got €150 off for grabs, as I said. We've got a moustache grooming kit as well. How do you get your hands on it? It's very simple. You get onto WhatsApp, 087-102-107. Send us a quick voice note making your commitment to Michal, Shane and Ella. It can be as simple as, "Hi, my name is Michal. I'm in Sligo. I'm going to grow a moustache for the full month of November.
1: I'm Shane, I'm in Kildare, and I am going to run..." I'm not going to run 60 kilometres. "I will cycle 60 kilometres throughout the month of November."
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0: 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We'll get to them after 24K.

0: Ian, Bass Persuades. This is iRadio. It is Michal, Shane and Ella, and we have got quite a lot of money to give away right now.
1: Yes, this Movember, we want you to make a grow commitment. That is your commitment to take on Movember. Grow a mustache, sash, move 60 kilometers across the month, host an event, or do it your own way.
2: Whatever you choose to do, you'll be raising funds and starting conversations and changing the face of men's health. 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
0: We've had some amazing commitments all week long. We can't thank you enough. We need one more for today. That person is going to win themselves that grooming kit and the money. Who is it?
3: Hi, my name's Cochlin and I'm in Dundalk and I am committed to making sure my husband grows his moustache and his beard out in Movember and does not shave it.
0: Respect, Cochlin! Just won the money and the grooming kit. Well done.
2: Funny, so you get the €150, but the husband has to grow the mustache. That's
1: and
2: what we're going with.
1: That is how it should work.
2: Absolutely.
0: Feminism, yeah. Eh?

0: Hit Music Lives on iRadio. It is the home of Cooper Nooner, who are back on Monday with a mystery guest. We've got Gimme 5 to play in the next couple of minutes, and you could bag yourself a jersey of your choice. Come on and get the high score. Yesterday, we had a man from Mayo.
1: Cream Kitchen, N17, Keane's Claire Morris.
0: Yeah, we asked Patrick for furniture retail brands.
2: It really can be anything, but you may as well send us a thumbs up. Come on, give it a go. The question just might suit you.
0: We'll call you after Amble next.

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12: Micheál Martin's urging people to dial it down and Harry Styles is getting over his anxiety. But first, the North's First Minister says she's been invited for a police interview in relation to a Drumcree protest. Michelle O'Neill says she stands in solidarity with the residents of the predominantly nationalist Garvahy Road who oppose a unionist parade. Oire and Order members have been given permission to march down the Portadown Street for the first time in almost 30 years, but haven't yet. The PSNI yesterday confirmed it's moving to the next phase of its investigation into the dispute, which includes sending letters to people about interviews. The HSE is engaging with health sector unions ahead of Wednesday's public sector strike, which is expected to generate significant and widespread disruption to services. Outpatient appointments and other care services are expected to be impacted during the strike. Jamie O'Hara reports.
13: Affected patients are being contacted from today with cancelled appointments to be rescheduled as soon as possible. There will be no change to time-sensitive appointments like urgent cancer treatment and dialysis, while a curtailed ambulance service will operate. GPs, out-of-hours GPs and pharmacies will function as normal and people with urgent needs will still be able to attend an emergency department. The HSE says it's in discussions with unions to confirm what services can be delivered on Wednesday.
12: With that, the Taoiseach is urging trade unions to dial it down, saying he doesn't believe industrial action overpay is warranted. More than 100,000 people are expected to take part in the action on Wednesday. Micheál Martin believes it shouldn't go ahead.
14: And what I'm saying is this, I do not believe the basis exists for industrial action. I don't believe the public should have to endure that, because there have been significant tax cuts in the budget, which will help workers. And in addition to that, we have provided 1.2 billion for public service pay in the estimates. Like, if that's not a platform for negotiations, I don't know what is.
12: Several events are taking place over the weekend as part of the second ever Ireland Fashion Week. Tonight, Offaly designer Sinead O'Dwyer presents her show Heritage at Dublin City Hall. The event wraps up on Monday at Mount Juliet Estate with Limerick fashion designer Evelyn McNamara's collection. Founder of Ireland Fashion Week, Ashley McDonald, says it's amazing to see the success of Irish fashion globally.
15: Even when we look at music, a lot of our talent has to leave. They have to go to London, Paris, New York, or further afar. And we wanted to actually celebrate the success of all these Irish people that have left over the decades, made a mark not just for themselves, but actually put Ireland on the map. You know, thinking of people like J.W. Anderson and Simone Rocha, Sean McGurr, Paul Costello, really these incredible Irish people that, against all odds, made it in an industry and not even on their home ground.
12: And Harry Styles says a very outgoing ex-girlfriend helped him overcome his anxiety about being out in public. The singer revealed he used to feel unsafe walking around London during the height of his fame in One Direction. Speaking to Tom York for Rolling Stone, Harry says she helped him realise it's fine to be outside. Fans speculate the ex in question was Taylor Swift.
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12: Starting with soccer, the Ireland women's team have one foot in next month's World Cup playoff final. The girls in green comprehensively beat Kazakhstan 8-0 this afternoon in the first leg of their semi. Kyra Cruz has scored twice, while Chloe Mustaki, Emily Murphy and Abby Larkin also got on the score sheet. Sinead Hopcroft netted on her debut, and Jamie Finn and Jessie Stapleton got the other goals. Kazakhstan had a player sent off in the first half. The second leg is in Cork on Tuesday night, and the winners of the tie play Poland or Belgium for a place at next summer's World Cup in Brazil. Elsewhere, the first of this weekend's FAI Cup semi-finals is down for decision tonight. Seven-time winners Bohemians are at home to Waterford, who are hoping to reach their first decider since 2004. Kick-off at Dalyman Park's 7:45. At the same time, Sligo Rovers could be condemned to relegation tonight in the League of Ireland Men's Premier Division. The league's bottom side are away to Shelburne, where defeat will see them return to the First Division for the first time since 2005. Arsenal manager Mikel Arteta says his team will have learned from their 3-0 defeat last time out to Brighton. The Championship had won all four of their Premier League games before that surprise loss. The Gunners host Leeds tomorrow in the lunchtime kickoff. In rugby, Connacht are in URC action tonight, hoping to make it back-to-back wins in the league. The Westerners are seeking a first win away to Glasgow Warriors since 2010. Bundiaki makes his first start of the season for the province at outside centre and kick-offs at 7:45. In swimming, Mona McSharry has successfully defended her 100-metre breaststroke title on day two of stop two of the World Aquatics World Cup in Uzbekistan. McSharry claimed her second consecutive 100-metre title, putting herself firmly on course for the competition.

0: Neil Bridge. Newcastle Road northbound is busy from Shantala Road Junction to the Quinsteen Neil Bridge, and there's delays around the city of up to 15 minutes.
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0: Sunny spells and scattered showers and highest temperatures of 11 to 14 degrees. 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
3: We really could go anywhere with the cash machine call. Today we went as far as Louth. We went to Fiona and we threw over 300,000 euro into our bank account.
4: We did indeed. And we're not done though. 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We're going to fill it right up back to the brim.
3: Yeah.
0: And will we go to Sligo or something with it?
4: Oh, I don't know if we're allowed to choose who wins it. 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
3: Sligo are all right. Sligo have enough money. 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We could go Sligo though, because it's not up to us, with our 315,000 euro.
0: Oh, it's even lower. Wow.
3: It's the most ever.
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3: Some would say, all right. 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Next, when is it? The 23rd of October. So it's actually 2 weeks away. The cash machine will then pick an entry, and it could be you that we're calling. Answer within the five rings. Tell us the prize amount of the cash is yours. It is 315k. Text yes to 57557 or enter online at iradio.ie. We're crowning a gimme five winner right after Amble.
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Radio, and I want to test out my two co-hosts in front of me, Shane and Ella, on a game of Gimme 5. They didn't get on too well yesterday. Let's see if today is any better. 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Send a thumbs up to 087 110 2107. I can call you after Rose in AP.

0: Bruno Mars, APT. This is iRadio, where we put a 10-second timer to you. We give you a topic and you have to give us five things associated with that topic in the quickest time.
1: Yes, now it is Friday. This is the day where we are giving away the jersey of your choice.
2: Yes. Originally was County jersey. Now it's any jersey, I believe.
0: Any jersey you like from whatever sport in the world, just so long as it's under budget. That's all we care about.
1: You've got €20 and in the sports store.
2: And a Freddo.
1: And have a beer.
0: So long as you can get it in the markets abroad and we can get it for half price, all is good. Okay, I'm going to test out Shannon out of first, then it is up to you. I'll give you the details on how you can enter. Who wants to go first?
1: Me.
3: Five.
2: Shane.
0: Shane, in 10 seconds or less, could you please give me five current or former players on the Irish women's international football team? Go.
1: Oh, Katie McCabe, Leah Carsley, and then I'm kind of gone.
0: Denise.
1: Oh.
0: Denise. Oh, Denise O'Sullivan.
1: Sullivan.
0: Yeah.
1: Denise O'Sullivan. Oh, I'm sorry. I should know more. I had Katie McCabe. It's the first one I said.
0: She's... Or Katie Taylor, I mean.
1: What?
0: Katie Taylor played for Ireland.
1: There's a Katie Taylor on the Irish team.
0: The Katie Taylor used to play for Ireland. I said former or current players.
1: Oh, sorry. Yeah. I'm not going into the original squad. No, I need to brush up on my Irish.
0: Could have had Amber Barrett.
2: Emily Murphy, Abby Larkin.
0: Abby Larkin.
1: Yeah, fair. No, Ouch. No. In fairness, I only saw the headlines. But well done to the women who won 8-0 today. Congratulations.
0: Okay, show them up, Ella.
2: Oh, God. Well.
0: Five players on the men's football team.
2: No. Don't have to ask me that because I literally won't get it, I'd say.
0: Okay, in 10 seconds or less, Ella Carey, could you please give me five people with the first name Johnny? Go.
2: Johnny Sexton, Johnny Depp, Johnny Smacks, Johnny B, John O'Connor, Johnny Bravo, Johnny... Oh my Johnny, chasing
0: Oh my Johnny, oh my Johnny, don't you leave me. I have not heard that in the longest time ever.
2: It's what came to my head when you said Johnny and other things.
0: Not a bad performance from Ella, not great from Shane.
1: No, I'll be studying from now on.
0: 087-1102-107. Send us a thumbs up right now. Come on and play Give Me Five. Be brave enough. Swoop in at the last minute and win yourself a jersey of choice. Let's do it after Taylor Swift. Patient Zero and I.

0: Taylor Swift and Patient Zero. This is iRadio, where hip music lives. 10 seconds on a timer. We give you a topic. You've come up with 5 things associated with that topic, and you could win a gorgeous little prize today.
1: Yes, it's your last chance to make sure to get your thumbs up in. We will be calling you right now.
0: Hello.
2: Hello.
0: Hello, how's it going? This is Michal Shenanella from iRadio. Are you up for playing a game of Gimme 5 with us today?
2: Yeah, I will, sure.
0: Great. What is your name and whereabouts are you?
2: I'm Declan Donlan. I'm from Clare, but I'm in Spain.
0: Are you sure you're not one of...
2: A Ferrari land.
1: Whoa, lucky for some. What are you up to in Spain?
2: We're here in Ferrari land having a go.
0: And are you going on to all the big rides?
3: Yeah.
2: Yeah, only the big rides.
1: Good man.
0: Who's there with you?
2: My wife and 3 children.
4: Oh, wow. Okay, are you not up to high dough? Are you sure you have time for a Gimme 5 call?
2: Oh, yeah, perfect.
0: And are the kids of an age where they're able to go on all the rides, or are they a little bit short yet?
2: They're nearly taller than myself at this stage.
0: Are they? How old are they and what's their names?
2: There's Evan, Nate and Aria, and they're 8, 14, 15.
0: Class, class, class. Well, you can play on behalf of them in a game of Gimme 5 today. Declan, are you ready?
2: Yeah.
0: Okay, I'm going to put a 10-second timer. I'm going to give you a topic. You have to give us 5 things associated with that topic in the quickest time possible. In 10 seconds or less, Declan, in Ferrari land in Spain, could you please give me 5 Irish fashion brands? Go.
2: Duns.
4: Either did the line dip out a little bit there?
2: It could have, I don't know.
0: Or did she just not answer us? What did you say?
2: Oh my God, I get about 15 of them, I did.
0: Right, we're going to have to give you another topic because I think the line did genuinely cut out.
2: Oh no, go on, sir.
0: Okay. 5. In 10 seconds or less. Could you please give me 5
1: dog breeds? Go.
2: Bull Mastiff, Labrador, Bella,
1: Great. On the line, I swear. No, we can't. We'd stop all this music. We can't hear you at all.
0: Lads, we don't think it's the line. We think you're cutting us over there in Spain, are you?
2: No, 100%. I can hear you perfect.
0: Unfortunately, today we just can't give it to you. We're not hearing anything through the line when the timer hits.
2: You're not serious.
0: Sorry about that. Have the best time in Ferrari land. Thank you for listening.
2: Yeah, no bother.
0: Fair play. Thank you so much for playing anyway. Just unfortunate set of circumstances, I would
1: say. No, we have to get them back on when they're back in Ireland. That's Spanish Wi-Fi. I've never had a good word to say about it.
4: Oh, I'm sure they'll be grand missing out in a jersey when they're literally in Spain right now.
0: We didn't have a winner today, which means that we had another winner during the week. Niamh, congratulations.
1: Well done, Niamh.
0: Give me 5 for the week. We'll be in touch to get your jersey over to you. We've got Ella Langley on the way, Coulter as well. And where'd you come from? Where'd you go? We'll do it soon.
5: Michal, Shane and Ella.
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21: Almost 70,000 SIFTU members are set to take part in a second day of public sector strike action later this month. The union has served notice of a further stoppage on October 21st, in addition to next Wednesday's planned strike. Workers across hospitals, local authorities, schools and other public services are involved in the dispute over pay and the rising cost of living. The data storage firm at the centre of a cyber attack on ASOS says the issue was not caused by a weakness in its system. Snowflake claims the breach wasn't linked to what it describes as its own internal environment. The retailer revealed alerts had been sent to some customers about a data breach because an employee was tricked into handing over login details. And spending on Ticketmaster more than doubled last month as people looked to snap up Oasis tickets. The latest Bank of Ireland spending pulse shows a 137% increase in spending on the site when September is compared with the same month last year. While Westlife's residency at the Three Arena in Dublin resulted in a 40% jump in hotel spending and a 16% increase for bars in Dublin One. And for more stories, you can follow at This Is iRadio on social.

0: Ariana Grande and Yes And. This is iRadio, where hip music lives. It is Michal, Shane and Ella, and we are doing something very, very fun in the next couple of minutes. It is called Where Did You Come From? Where Did You Go? It's a very simple mechanic.
1: Yes.
0: We want to know where you're coming from, where you're going.
1: Couldn't be easier. We can't let this weekend slip out in a quiet, sad, meek way. We need energy.
2: Where did you come from? Where did you go? Where did you come from? Cutting a dough.
3: For example, I'm Ella, and I'm coming from Tipperary, and I'm heading to Sligo for a night out.
0: Hi, I'm Michal. I'm from Sligo, and I'm heading back to Sligo for a night out tonight as well.
1: It can be as simple as that. We just want to know your weekend plans. Where are you right now, and where are you off to for the weekend?
3: Yeah, we're just a little bit nosy, and then you get a shout out on the radio as well, and that's really fun.
0: Yeah, Charlie. Charlie does it best here in a voice note.
4: We're coming from Donegal, and we're going to Cavan.
0: It's just perfect. It's A1. That's exactly what we're looking for. 087-110-2107. A text or a voice note, we don't mind today.
1: Yes, big energy, final push towards the weekend. After you send that text, you hear your name on the radio, we'll fire into the weekend 100 miles an hour.
0: The thing about this whole thing is as well, we have got some massive dance anthems as well. Songs that you won't have heard on iRadio all week. David Guetta is there, DJ Sammy and Calvin Harris outside. They all play next.
5: 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Rosalia has revealed that U2's Bono reached out to her for help with Spanish lyrics. 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

0: Philip George and Wish You Were Mine. 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Quiet, you. Okay, what we want to know from you is a very simple thing. Destination A to Destination B. Where are you coming from and where are you going? 087-1102-107.
1: Where did you come from? Where did you go? Where did you come from? Cotton Eye Joe.
0: Text only at this stage, please. 087-1102-107.
1: Where did you come from? Where did you go? Where did you come from? Cotton Eye Joe.
2: It's Laura and Colm. We are coming from Cavan and we are going to Milltown Malbay.
3: Amy, she's in Monaghan and she has her swimming gala in the National Aquatic Centre this weekend.
1: Where did you come from? Where did you go? Where did you come from? Cotton Eye Joe.
4: My name's Hayden Marcy. I'm on the way home.
0: Good.
5: Karen and Jer on their way to anniversary dinner and drinks in RD.
3: Parik and Tipperary is watching the senior football final, Boris versus Sarsfields on Saturday.
0: Go on, ye good things. Keep them coming in.
1: Where did you come from? Where did you go? Where did you come from? Katnado.
5: Chloe and Julie and Kerry on their way back from college in DCU. They're going home for Freya's birthday tonight.
3: Cleve and Gráinne, they have a cinema day planned in Dunleary. I'm watching The Lost Children of Toom.
1: Where did you come from? Where did you go?
0: Thank you so much. Fair play. That is it for today. Unbelievable crack.
5: Like, okay, where'd you come from? Where'd you go? It's a bit of crack. Giving you the shout outs, letting you get to know where you're going for your weekend. It is stressful. I'm not going to lie.
3: We've got to do one more. Sorry, this just came in. And Charlie wants to shout out everyone taking part in the Cree Night Run in Sligo tonight at 8 p.m.
0: Legends. Fair play to you. Keep her lit. We've got Calvin Harris outside on the way right after David Guetta, Kid Cudi, Memories.

0: Calvin Arsenali Golding that is outside. This is iRadio. It is Michal Shenanella, and we've got word from our roaming reporter, Matthew Matthews. He's out with the I team at the minute. Whereabouts are you, Matthew?
1: Well, lads, what's the story? We've safely made it up to Galway, all the way from Wicklow, ahead of the Cree 5K night run tonight, all while fighting heart disease and stroke one step at a time. Honestly, cannot wait. I'll be providing all the tunes from 8 o'clock at the Mutton's Island entrance, which is where the start line is. We've got the I team down here. We've got all the merch and, of course, all the medals for all the runners at the end. Let's pray this rain holds off. Either way, we're going to keep the vibe going. It's all kicking off from 8 o'clock. Salt Hill Prom.
0: Best of luck to everyone involved in the Cree Night Run. It's going to be an amazing event, as always.
2: There still is time to make a last-minute donation. 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
0: That's all from us today. We need to skedaddle.
3: We do indeed. We got places to be and places to go.
0: We're all on the exact same road to Sligo for a night out tonight. We might see you there.
4: Now, it's not you that eats the eggshells, is it?
5: Oh, no, not me, no. My 15-year-old will eat eggshells, and, like, he will eat the peel off of oranges, off of lemons, grapefruit.
0: Oh.
5: He'll eat the whole apple, like, seeds and all.
6: Why are you eating the shells?
5: He just says I like it.
4: Does he eat the skin of a kiwi?
5: Oh, yeah, he loves it.
7: Oh, my God, get him checked out!
5: The thing whole, like, fur and all, that actually makes me gag. I can't watch him do that.
8: With McDonald's.
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3: Social media clampdowns and baby news for a former Love Islander. But first, the US government is being warned live streaming and execution is a major breach of human rights. US Defense Secretary Pete Hegseth says showcasing the killing of Nigel Hassan will help teach the public about the consequences of serious crime. The former army psychiatrist opened fire at Fort Hood in 2009, killing 13 people and injuring 32. Human rights lawyer and campaigner Nolene Blackwell says the death penalty is being trivialized for people's entertainment.
19: You are still talking about a human being. being who is to be sentenced to death. And the taking of a life is a very problematic way of effectively sentencing somebody. But as it is permitted by law in parts of the United States right now, the person still is entitled to retain their own dignity and not be treated cruelly or in an inhuman way.
3: The family of a man stuck in a Greek hospital say they're desperate for help in bringing him home. 52-year-old Keith Toomey suffered 5 fractures after being hit by a car in Greece and as a result has been lying in a hospital in Rhodes for a month. His family spent almost €38,000 on a private company to bring him back to Ireland. However, Keith was found unfit to fly at the last minute. His brother Graham says they're running out of options.
20: We asked, we were refused. Then we went, okay, we're going to try this ourselves. Of course we are. We're a family unit. We're going to, you know, and we didn't do GoFundMe or anything like that. We just got the money together, basically trusted this company that were recommended by the HSE. We tried that avenue. We've exhausted everything. We are exhausted ourselves mentally. We do not know what to do and nobody stepping up.
3: There are renewed calls for social media companies to clamp down on videos depicting criminal activity following the vandalism of a house in a student-populated area of Limerick. Videos circulating online show a group of young people destroying the property in College Court. The house, which was vacant at the time, has now been boarded up due to the significant damage. Housing Minister James Brown says social media platforms shouldn't be allowing this type of content to remain online.
21: Criminal damage is totally unacceptable to any property anywhere, and I expect that processes will be put in place to deal with those situations. I don't want to say anything in particular in relation to the individual incident to prejudice any ongoing investigations. But however, what I would say is this, I think, is a rare event from students.
3: And former Love Islander Georgia Steele has announced she's pregnant with her first child. She appeared on Love Island season 4 of the show, as well as a spin-off Love Island Games in 2023 and All-Star Versions in 2024. She posted the news on Instagram alongside her fiancé Harry Clark with the caption, "Dreams do come true."
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3: Starting with soccer, the Ireland women's team have one foot in next month's World Cup playoff final. The girls in green beat Kazakhstan 8-0 this afternoon in the first leg of their semi. Kyra Cruz has scored twice, while Chloe Mustaki, Emily Murphy and Abby Larkin also got on the score sheet. Sinead Hopcroft netted on her debut, and Jamie Finn and Jessie Stapleton got the other goals. Kazakhstan had a player sent off in the first half. The second leg is in Cork on Tuesday night. The winners of the tie play Poland or Belgium for a place at next summer's World Cup in Brazil. Bohemians and Waterford will do battle for a place in the FAI Cup final tonight. The sides meet at Dalyman Park in the first of this year's semi-finals. Kick-off's at 7:45. At the same time, Sligo Rovers could be condemned to relegation tonight in the League of Ireland Men's Premier Division. The league's bottom side are away to Shelburne, where defeat will see them return to the First Division for the first time since 2005. In rugby, Connacht are in URC action tonight, hoping to make it back-to-back wins in the league. The Westerners are seeking a first win away to Glasgow Warriors since 2010, and kick-off's at 7:45. In swimming, Mona McSharry has successfully defended her 100-metre breaststroke title on day 2 of stop 2 of the World Aquatics World Cup in Uzbekistan. McSharry claimed her second consecutive 100-metre title, putting herself firmly on course for the World Cup Triple Crown. And in golf, Shane Lowry sits 8 shots adrift of the lead after a second round at the Open de España. The Offaly man is on 1-under par, with Grant Forrest leading at 9-under, while Tom McGibbon has missed the cut after a disappointing round of 73.
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3: In Galway, the Quintinial Bridge westbound on Seamus Quirk Road is slow from Headford Road Junction to Circular Road Junction, and Newcastle Road northbound is busy from the University Road to Quintinial Bridge.
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3: Breezy with a mix of clear spells and scattered showers, mainly in the west and north. Much of the east and south will be mainly dry and lowest temperatures of 8 to 11 degrees. 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

0: deliver a number of bangers for the final ever Friday Night Residency for myself. 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
16: Ireland Fashion Week and GTA 6. I'm Ella, here's what's happening.
0: First, the Taoiseach is urging trade unions to dial it down, saying he doesn't believe industrial action overpay is warranted. It comes ahead of plans for a large-scale strike next week after public sector representatives accused the government of failing to make a meaningful offer on a new pay deal. More than 100,000 people are expected to take part in the action on Wednesday. Micheál Martin believes it shouldn't go ahead.
16: And what I'm saying is this, I do not believe the basis exists for industrial action. I don't believe the public should have to endure that because there have been significant tax cuts in the budget which will help workers. And in addition to that, we have provided 1.2 billion for public service pay in the estimates. Like, if that's not a platform for negotiations, I don't know what is.
0: Elsewhere, the final negotiating terms of the next EU budget will be published tomorrow. The multi-annual financial framework has been a point of contention amongst EU member states as some countries want to rein in spending while others are calling for increased funding for certain sectors. European Affairs Minister Thomas Byrne will outline a draft budget proposal in a live stream address from Brussels tomorrow. He's previously said he has absolute confidence a deal will be made by the end of the year. Several events are taking place over the weekend as part of the second ever Ireland Fashion Week. Tonight, Offaly designer Sinead O'Dwyer presents her show Heritage at Dublin City Hall. The event wraps up on Monday at the Mount Juliet Estate with Limerick fashion designer Aoife McNamara's collection. Founder of Ireland Fashion Week, Ashley McDonald, says it's amazing to see the success of Irish fashion globally.
17: Even when we look at music, a lot of our talent has to leave. They have to go to London, Paris, New York, or further afar. And we wanted to actually celebrate the success of all these Irish people that have left over the decades, made a mark not just for themselves, but actually put Ireland on the map. You know, thinking of people like J.W. Anderson and Simone Rocha, Sean McGurr, Paul Costello, really these incredible Irish people that, against all odds, made it in an industry and not even on their home ground.
0: Benedict Cumberbatch says there are positives which can be seen in humanity's relationship with nature. His documentary, How to Live on Earth, is out on YouTube now. It looks at the possibilities of building a sustainable future where humans can live in harmony with the natural world. Benedict says it's all about changing how we think.
18: It's a mindset shift for sure, but it feels like it's really, really gathering momentum in all the three pillars that we talk about in How to Live on Earth. This idea of how to feed the future and looking at the future of food production in a way that sustains us without depleting the resources that are used to do that.
0: And Charlie XCX, Zara Larsson and Bad Bunny are among the artists featured on GTA 6's radio station. Rockstar Games says players can expect its biggest and most diverse selection of in-game radio stations yet. Podcasts are also making their debut in the franchise. Grand Theft Auto 6 is due to be released on November 19th.
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0: Starting with soccer, the Ireland women's team have one foot in next month's World Cup playoff final. The girls in green comprehensively beat Kazakhstan 8-0 this afternoon in the first leg of their semi. Kyra Cruz has scored twice, while Chloe Mustaki, Emily Murphy and Abby Larkin also got on the score sheet in the first half. Sinead Hopcroft netted on her debut. Jamie Finn and Jessie Stapleton got the other goals. Kazakhstan did have a player sent off in the first half. The second leg is in Cork on Tuesday night and the winners of that tie play Poland or Belgium for a place at next summer's World Cup in Brazil. Meanwhile, the first of this weekend's FAI Cup semi-finals is down for decision tonight. Seven-time winners Bohemians are at home to Watford, who are hoping to reach their first decider since 2004. Kick-off at Dalymount Park at 7:45. At the same time, Sligo Rovers could be condemned to relegation in the League of Ireland Men's Premier Division. The league's bottom side are away to Shelburne, where defeat will see them return to the First Division for the first time since 2005. Elsewhere, Arsenal manager Mikel Arteta says his team will have learned from their 3-0 defeat last time out to Brighton. The champions had won all four of their Premier League games before that surprise loss. The Gunners host Leeds tomorrow in the lunchtime kickoff. In rugby, Connacht are in URC action tonight, hoping to make it back-to-back wins in the league. They're seeking a first win away to Glasgow Warriors since 2010 and kick off at 7:45. And in swimming, Mona McSharry has successfully defended her 100-metre breaststroke title on day two of stop two of the World Aquatics World Cup in Uzbekistan. McSharry claimed her second consecutive 100-metre title, putting herself firmly on course for the World Cup Triple Crown.
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0: Serena Williams has got her very own Barbie doll. Mattel have unveiled the doll, which pays homage to her outfit from her 2005 Australian Open victory. Speaking about the toy, Serena says she's super happy and that Mattel nailed her outfit and hairstyle.
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0: Breezy with a mix of clear spells and scattered showers, mainly in the west and north. Much of the east and south will be mainly dry and lowest temperatures of 8 to 11 degrees. You're on the home of iMornings with Cooper and Una. 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

come to the end of the final Friday Night Residency from myself. Finishing off with an artist that's well respected here in the Friday Night Residency, Morgan Seatree, his remix of Calvin Harris, Blessings. Just before I shoot, just want to say a massive thanks to each and every one of you that have tuned in over the last 2 years here on the Friday Night Residency. But I won't be going anywhere. You'll see me each and every Saturday, 6 to 9. Marty's up next. Have a great

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8: Hey, I'm Gemma. Here's what's happening. Two concrete walls featuring original Banksy artwork will be craned into a gallery. The Hula Hoop Girl and Sandcastle Boy will be going on display at an exhibition in Essex. Out of Line Banksy and the Art of Descent will feature 28 of the street artist's authentic pieces, including a new one called Rat with Drill. We've had our first look at the screen adaptation of Julia Donaldson's latest book. The Baddies Christmas special is based on the children's story about a troll, a witch and a ghost. It stars Sheridan Smith, Rob Brydon and Alison Steadman. Kit Harington says his adaptation of A Tale of Two Cities takes some creative license. Charles Dickens's novel is set in London and Paris before and during the French Revolution. The Game of Thrones star says the four-part BBC series has been updated for a modern audience. It'll be on TV later this year. Rosalia has revealed that U2's Bono reached out to her for help with Spanish lyrics. During an appearance on The Tonight Show starring Jimmy Fallon, the Spanish artist said their contact came while Bono was working on the song The Mirror Maker. The song is about Rosalia and features on the band's upcoming album, Carnival de Luz.
9: One of your biggest fans is U2, the band U2. They just revealed that they have a song on their upcoming album that is about you. Now, do you know Bono?
10: O sea, I don't know Bono.
9: I don't know Bono, no.
10: but he texted me.
9: Wow.
10: And he told me that he had this new project, this new song. And then he was asking me if it made sense. It's mind-blowing.
9: Yeah.
10: Because when I was a kid, I used to hear his songs.
9: Yes.
10: ¿Sabes? With or without you.
9: Oh, my God. I'm going, no, yes, of course, everything.
10: It's amazing.
8: The lightsaber Darth Vader used to cut off Luke Skywalker's hand in Star Wars is going up for auction. The prop, which also featured in Return of the Jedi, is expected to fetch at least €850,000. It's among more than two dozen lightsabers being sold next month, alongside a Yoda puppet hand and a helmet from Rogue One. The 12th season of The Zoo will make its return next week. The latest behind-the-scenes look at Dublin Zoo will include a world's first cataract surgery performed on a hippo. The show is back on RTE1 on Monday. Andrew Garfield says he took on his role in The Uprising because it works as a vehicle to express the things he's thinking. He stars as a ploughman in the drama inspired by the 1381 Peasants' Revolt, which led to a march in London. The actor says he believes there's a divide in our culture right now.
11: I love the story because it's about a group of people who are kind of saying no to the context that they're in. They see injustice around them. They feel injustice. They feel that they're not being treated with dignity. They feel that the world is out of joint. And I think that it feels very today. It feels like a story for today in certain regards, where I think a lot of us, or the majority of us, are feeling like, well, the life is odd. I feel like the context that we're in is very uncertain, very full of anxiety, full of injustice, full of inequality. And what can we do about it?
8: It seems singles are falling out of love with dating apps. In a new survey, more than a quarter said they'd rather meet someone in real life. 60% of the 1,000 people questioned say they are suffering from dating app fatigue, while almost half would prefer to meet someone naturally. However, almost the same number felt meeting people in the real world is harder now than it was 5 years ago.

0: And Madra Salak has announced their debut album, Goethe. It's out on the 14th of January 2027, with the Dublin band dropping the new single, Ribbon Factory, as the first taste. Madra Salak are supporting Fontaines DC at Slane Castle in June.
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0: Breezy with a mix of clear spells and scattered showers, mainly in the west and north. Much of the east and south will be mainly dry. Lowest temperatures of 6 to 10 degrees. 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
4: Hello, hello, welcome along to this evening's show. Marty here checking in on the 626. Ev Wild got us underway with the Friday night residency. He is back in the mix next Friday from 6. Make sure you keep an eye on his socials as well. That man is a wizard when it comes to the music production. You can keep an eye on everything that he has coming out over on his Instagram and his TikTok. In the meantime, this weekend's featured recorded set is coming from the Killarney Student Race Day. I was down in Kerry playing their Student Race Day. I recorded the set. We'll get it on for you a little bit later on the show. And we got plenty of brand new house music to get through as well between now and then, including this one we're blending in underneath us. DJ SKT, a brand new remix of Hugo's Moving to the Sun, playing right here on iRadio.

doing it again with brand new music that is called Get It Started. It's the 6 to 6 non-stop dance music, 6 p.m. right up until 6 a.m., including this one, Culture and Trapped, mashed up with Diplo. Be right there in the mix on iRadio.

Rizzardo versus Silva Bumpa, two of the biggest dance tracks over the course of the last couple of months combined and sonically suiting each other absolutely beautifully. On the way, we'll tell you more about this weekend's featured recorded set coming from the Student Race Day in Killarney, County Kerry. Mayhem and chaos. If you've ever been to a student race day, you'll know exactly what I'm talking about, but that's on the way shortly. We'll tell you more in just a bit. In the meantime, James Poole going viral with this remix, his take on Free Your Mind on the 6 to 6 here on iRadio.

0: impossible to not smile from ear to ear listening to that remix. Back Now doing a beautiful job throwing us all the way back to Lady and Mojo. That one sounding so, so fresh. Loving it so, so much. As always, you want to reach out to the show. It's at Marty Guilfoyle on Instagram and on TikTok. The second weekend of October. Here we are. Where is the time going? Hey, I have absolutely no idea. This weekend's featured set on the way. We recorded it from County Kerry. Tell you more in just a bit. And more mashups, remixes and original dance music on the way on iRadio.
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Friday night. It's Marty here with you on the 6 to 6. We do it every single Friday and Saturday. It's non-stop dance music, 6 p.m. right up until 6 a.m. Rewired, technically one of the best DJs in the world there. A beautiful mashup taking my place from Josh Baker and Poppy Bascombe, mashing it up with Calvin Harris and the Disciples. How deep is your love? Underneath us right now, speaking of mashups, G-Fire, he is the king of them. He has done a serious job taking the new one from Beeb with 1997 and mashed it up with Ciara's 1-2 Step on iRadio.

Let's look back over the course of the last year and all the sets I've done since that song was released. If I was to pick three songs that are the most requested, that one, 100% featuring everybody, always wanting to hear it ever since Kedema put that one out, comes and goes. It's Marty here with you, going to tell you more about this weekend's featured recorded set from the Killarney Student Race Day in just a bit. But from the guy that brought you that massive dance track, Trapped, his name is Coulter. This one is called Hey Everybody, playing on iRadio.

0: that so much. Makes me want to transport to some beach bar somewhere not in Ireland. Oh my God, it's so good. Seamus Hadji, a beautiful remake of the classic. That's Boogie Tonight. It's Marty here with you. It is the 626 non-stop dance music, 6 p.m. right up until 6 a.m. if you love your throwbacks. And all vinyl set on the way just after 10 o'clock. Cooper with Iconic Anthems. But in the meantime, time for this weekend's featured recorded set coming from the Student Race Day in County Kerry and Killarney. It's on the way on iRadio.
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8: Hey, I'm Gemma. Here's what's happening. Kourtney Kardashian got an apology over email from Jennifer Lawrence. In an interview with Vanity Fair, the actress said that Kourtney is more annoying than ever, and Kourtney responded by saying she would slap her. Jennifer reached out to Kourtney's sister Kim for her email and said that she feels like she's part of the Kardashian-Jenner clan. Now, Kourtney has admitted what Jennifer said wasn't that bad and that she was just having a sensitive week. Olivia Rodrigo says she has a hardline stance on using artificial intelligence in music. During a Hollywood Reporter interview, the singer said she would never use AI in her creative process. She did, however, admit to once asking ChatGPT for Olivia Rodrigo-esque song titles with her producer, but she said the results were all awful. Ed Sheeran has secured new opening acts for his Loop tour. American Idol contestant Brooks Rosser and singer Isaac Slade have stepped in to fill slots left when other acts withdrew from the concert series. Dubliner Aaron Rowe, Phineas, Lucas Graham and Ed's backing band Bioga all pulled out in support of Macklemore, who was dropped because of comments he made in solidarity with Palestine. Nickelback's announced a Dublin gig. The rock band will play the Three Arena as part of their Everything Under the Sun tour on May 30th next year. Pre-sale tickets for the concert go on sale next Tuesday at 10 a.m. with general sale on Friday at 10.

0: Irish band Madra Salak has announced their debut album, Gertha. It'll be released on the 14th of January 2027, with the Dublin band dropping the new single, Ribbon Factory, as the first taste. Madra Salak are supporting Fontaines DC at Slane Castle next June. HBO have confirmed the cast for Crazy Rich Asians' sequel series. The series will serve as follow-up to the hit 2018 movie based on Kevin Kwan's novel. It's set to star original cast members Constance Wu, Henry Golding, Ronnie Sheng and Michelle Yeoh. Filming is set to begin in 2027. Former Love Islander Georgia Steele has announced she's pregnant with her first child. She appeared on Love Island season 4 of the show, as well as spin-off Love Island Games in 2023 and the All-Stars version in 2024. She posted the news on Instagram alongside her fiancé Harry Clark with the caption, "Dreams do come true." Harry Styles says a very outgoing ex-girlfriend helped him overcome his anxiety about being out in public. The singer revealed he used to feel unsafe walking around London during the height of his fame in One Direction. Speaking to Tom York for Rolling Stone, Harry says she helped him realise it's fine to be outside. Fans speculate the ex in question was Taylor Swift. Charlie XCX, Zara Larsson and Bad Bunny are among the artists to feature on Grand Theft Auto 6's radio stations. Rockstar Games says players can expect its biggest and most diverse selection of in-game radio stations yet. Podcasts are also making their debut in the franchise, and GTA 6 is due to be released on November 19th. Instagram has issued an apology for repeatedly suggesting the same song to its users. In recent weeks, people noticed that when they went to post a story, the platform would constantly try to add Creed's song higher to the post. A spokesperson for Instagram told CNN the song was being recommended to more people than intended. It adds it's continuing to investigate the issue and engineers are working to find a solution. Serena Williams has gotten her very own Barbie doll. Mattel has unveiled the doll, which plays homage to her outfit from her 2005 Australian Open victory. Speaking about the toy, Serena says she's super happy and that Mattel nailed her outfit and hairstyle. And women who have a big lotto win are more likely to get divorced, while the opposite is true for men. Researchers in Sweden examined the impact of lotto winnings on people's relationships. Women who win €125,000 were twice as likely to see their marriage end within 2 years. However, the rapid breakdown was most likely in relationships that were already in trouble. Single men who come into unexpected wealth were more likely to get married within 5 years of their lotto win.
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0: Breezy with a mix of clear spells and scattered showers, mainly in the west and north. Much of the east and south will be mainly dry. Lowest temperatures of 6 to 10 degrees. 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

0: Olivia Dean, Man I Need versus Coulter and Trapped. It's Marty here with you. We're in the middle of this weekend's featured recorded set, this time from my travels in County Kerry on the student race day in Killarney. A little bit of Prospa and Clooney for your mind in the mix right now on iRadio.
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2: Come, Mr. DJ, stop on the replay. Come, Mr. DJ, won't you turn the music up? All the girls wanna dance for one thing some more. Come, Mr. DJ, won't you turn the music up? Come, Mr. DJ, stop on the replay. Come, Mr. DJ, won't you turn the music up?

Safel and Wyset, since Ewan McVicar released it, Share the House. Obviously, that trend on social media helping out big one with that one. It's Marty here with you. We're in the middle of this weekend's featured recorded set from the student race day in Killarney from Monday with It's Not Right, It's Okay versus Talk to Me. This is iRadio.

0: Zillionaire on the edit of Tyler Cruz and Dynamite. It's Marty here with you. We're soundtracking your Friday night on the way. If you love your nostalgia, you love your throwbacks, Cooper in the mix in a vinyl-only set with all the throwbacks with iconic anthems. Looking forward to that in about 30 minutes. But right now, we are in the middle of this weekend's featured set. We do it every weekend here on the show during the 6 to 6. We bring you a set from my travels over the course of the week. And right now, we're in the middle of my set from Monday at the Student Race Day in Killarney. We continue it in 2 seconds here on iRadio. Hang on.
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3: Let's go live to a place in Ireland which is famous for being wider than it is longer. Moat, good morning. Catherine, how are you?
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4: You just fat shamed Moat.
3: No.
4: No, you did. She said you're wider than longer. You actually fat shamed Moat. A beautiful, beautiful town in the Lake County of Westmeath.
3: Tell us all about it, Zuna.
4: 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I love Moat. 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
3: 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Anyway, the main street in Moat is wider than it is longer. Am I wrong?
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will shamelessly admit that I had serious FOMO during the week, seeing all the stories from people at the Pussycat Dolls in Dublin. It looked so good. Calvo there on the remix of Don't You. It's Marty here with you. We're in the middle of this weekend's featured set taken from the student race day in Killarney on Monday with a little bit of Jazzy and High on Me here on iRadio.

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6: Hey, I'm Gemma. Here's what's happening. Two concrete walls featuring original Banksy artwork will be craned into a gallery. The Hula Hoop Girl and Sandcastle Boy will be going on display at an exhibition in Essex. Out of Line Banksy and the Art of Descent will feature 28 of the street artist's authentic pieces, including a new one called Rat with Drill. We've had our first look at the screen adaptation of Julia Donaldson's latest book. The Baddies Christmas Special is based on the children's story about a troll, a witch and a ghost. It stars Sheridan Smith, Rob Brydon and Alison Steadman. Kit Harington says his adaptation of A Tale of Two Cities takes some creative license. Charles Dickens' novel is set in London and Paris before and during the French Revolution. The Game of Thrones star says the four-part BBC series has been updated for a modern audience. It'll be on TV later this year. Rosalia has revealed that U2's Bono reached out to her for help with Spanish lyrics. During an appearance on The Tonight Show starring Jimmy Fallon, the Spanish artist said their contact came while Bono was working on the song The Mirror Maker. The song is about Rosalia and features on the band's upcoming album, Carnival de Luz.
7: One of your biggest fans is U2, the band U2.
6: Oh.
7: They just revealed that they have a song on their upcoming album that is about you. Now, do you know Bono?
8: O sea, I don't know Bono.
7: I don't know Bono, no.
8: but he texted me.
7: Wow.
8: And he told me that he had this project, new project, this new song. And then he was asking me if it made sense. It's mind-blowing.
7: Yeah.
8: Because when I was a kid, I used to hear his songs.
7: Yes.
8: ¿Sabes? With or without you.
7: Oh, my God. I'm going now. Yes, of course. Everything.
8: It's amazing.
6: The lightsaber Darth Vader used to cut off Luke Skywalker's hand in Star Wars is going up for auction. The prop, which also featured in Return of the Jedi, is expected to fetch at least €850,000. It's among more than two dozen lightsabers being sold next month, alongside a Yoda puppet hand and a helmet from Rogue One. The 12th season of The Zoo will make its return next week. The latest behind-the-scenes look at Dublin Zoo will include a world's first cataract surgery performed on a hippo. The show is back on RTE1 on Monday. Andrew Garfield says he took on his role in The Uprising because it works as a vehicle to express the things he's thinking. He stars as a ploughman in the drama inspired by the 1381 Peasants' Revolt, which led to a march in London. The actor says he believes there's a divide in our culture right now.
9: I love the story because it's about a group of people who are kind of saying no to the context that they're in. They see injustice around them. They feel injustice. They feel that they're not being treated with dignity. They feel that the world is out of joint. And I think that it feels very today. It feels like a story for today in certain regards, where I think a lot of us, or the majority of us, are feeling like, well, the life is odd. I feel like the context that we're in is very uncertain, very full of anxiety, full of injustice, full of inequality. And what can we do about it?
6: It seems singles are falling out of love with dating apps. In a new survey, more than a quarter said they'd rather meet someone in real life. 60% of the 1,000 people questioned say they are suffering from dating app fatigue, while almost half would prefer to meet someone naturally. However, almost the same number felt meeting people in the real world is harder now than it was 5 years ago.

0: And Madra Salak has announced their debut album, Goethe. It's out on the 14th of January 2027, with the Dublin band dropping the new single, Ribbon Factory, as the first taste. Madra Salak are supporting Fontaines DC at Slane Castle in June.
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0: Breezy with a mix of clear spells and scattered showers, mainly in the west and north. Much of the east and south will be mainly dry. Lowest temperatures of 6 to 10 degrees. 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

This is Iconic Anthems on iRadio to Avisa, Move Your Body. What a find that we've just got here. This is Wes Alane. You're going to definitely know the tune. But have you ever, ever in your life heard this version of it? It's a Trousers Enthusiast remix, who are responsible for some of the biggest remixes in trance music throughout the noughties. This is massive. This is what we do on this show. It's Iconic Anthems on iRadio.

0: Friday and Saturday nights on iRadio. Kicking off as we always love to do with our final set, where we dig deep into the record collection, dust off as much as we possibly can, trying to avoid as many skips and scratches. Or we started off at 2L Visa, Move Your Body, what a tune. Then into the Trousers Enthusiasts remix of Wes Alane. Completely forgot that there was a Trousers Enthusiast mix of that. And right there, it is moody, but it's epic and big. Imagine that, big arena, and that playing to you from 2001 on Data Records, IO, and Rapture, the Creamer and Stefan K remix. We've loads to get through on the show. All about iconic anthems. And next is 2010 again on iRadio.
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0: And we're back into a year that we've picked because this year was just full of absolute bangers. 2010 again. Let's kick it off with the Kim Fi remix of Winter Gordon, Gurney Talk. 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

Sky Radio 6 to 6. Afrojack take over control into this absolute stomper of a banger from 2010. This is Animal Rights. It's Deadmau5 on iRadio.

Jams on iRadio right now. This find right here is absolutely glorious. Believe it or not, this is Funk Agenda's remix of Promise This by Cheryl Cole, and it's a banger. This is iRadio.

0: Lennon, Alan Brax. Too many Daft Punk songs to choose from. So there's an amazing, amazing tribute melody from Free Jack, and that's going to be in there as well. You don't want to miss it. That is next, our French House Mix on iRadio's Iconic Anthems.
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1: team is on the road with Kevin Egan Cars. Keep on eye and say hi.
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7: Hey, I'm Gemma. Here's what's happening. Kourtney Kardashian got an apology over email from Jennifer Lawrence. In an interview with Vanity Fair, the actress said that Kourtney is more annoying than ever, and Kourtney responded by saying she would slap her. Jennifer reached out to Kourtney's sister Kim for her email and said that she feels like she's part of the Kardashian-Jenner clan. Now, Kourtney has admitted what Jennifer said wasn't that bad and that she was just having a sensitive week. Olivia Rodrigo says she has a hardline stance on using artificial intelligence in music. During a Hollywood Reporter interview, the singer said she would never use AI in her creative process. She did, however, admit to once asking ChatGPT for Olivia Rodrigo-esque song titles with her producer, but she said the results were all awful. Ed Sheeran has secured new opening acts for his Loop tour. American Idol contestant Brooks Rosser and singer Isaac Slade have stepped in to fill slots left when other acts withdrew from the concert series. Dubliner Aaron Rowe, Phineas, Lucas Graham and Ed's backing band Bioga all pulled out in support of Macklemore, who was dropped because of comments he made in solidarity with Palestine. Nickelback's announced a Dublin gig. The rock band will play the Three Arena as part of their Everything Under the Sun tour on May 30th next year. Pre-sale tickets for the concert go on sale next Tuesday at 10 a.m. with general sale on Friday at 10.

0: Irish band Madra Salok has announced their debut album, Gertha. It'll be released on the 14th of January 2027, with the Dublin band dropping the new single, Ribbon Factory, as the first taste. Madra Salok are supporting Fontaines DC at Slane Castle next June. HBO have confirmed the cast for Crazy Rich Asians' sequel series. The series will serve as follow-up to the hit 2018 movie based on Kevin Kwan's novel. It's set to star original cast members Constance Wu, Henry Golding, Ronnie Sheng and Michelle Yeoh. Filming is set to begin in 2027. Former Love Islander Georgia Steele has announced she's pregnant with her first child. She appeared on Love Island season 4 of the show, as well as spin-off Love Island Games in 2023 and the All-Stars version in 2024. She posted the news on Instagram alongside her fiancé Harry Clark with the caption, "Dreams do come true." Harry Styles says a very outgoing ex-girlfriend helped him overcome his anxiety about being out in public. The singer revealed he used to feel unsafe walking around London during the height of his fame in One Direction. Speaking to Tom York for Rolling Stone, Harry says she helped him realise it's fine to be outside. Fans speculate the ex in question was Taylor Swift. Charlie XCX, Zara Larsson and Bad Bunny are among the artists to feature on Grand Theft Auto 6's radio stations. Rockstar Games says players can expect its biggest and most diverse selection of in-game radio stations yet. Podcasts are also making their debut in the franchise, and GTA 6 is due to be released on November 19th. Instagram has issued an apology for repeatedly suggesting the same song to its users. In recent weeks, people noticed that when they went to post a story, the platform would constantly try to add Creed's song higher to the post. A spokesperson for Instagram told CNN the song was being recommended to more people than intended. It adds it's continuing to investigate the issue and engineers are working to find a solution. Serena Williams has gotten her very own Barbie doll. Mattel has unveiled the doll, which plays homage to her outfit from her 2005 Australian Open victory. Speaking about the toy, Serena says she's super happy and that Mattel nailed her outfit and hairstyle. And women who have a big lotto win are more likely to get divorced, while the opposite is true for men. Researchers in Sweden examined the impact of lotto winnings on people's relationships. Women who win €125,000 were twice as likely to see their marriage end within 2 years. However, the rapid breakdown was most likely in relationships that were already in trouble. Single men who come into unexpected wealth were more likely to get married within 5 years of their lotto win.
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0: Breezy with a mix of clear spells and scattered showers, mainly in the west and north. Much of the east and south will be mainly dry. Lowest temperatures of 6 to 10 degrees. 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
5: 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I cannot wait to play all of these tunes. I have a billion more of these to play because I absolutely love French house and French disco. We got Daft Punk in here, Alan Brax, Kavinsky. Let's kick it off at Justice, the Shipwreck remix. And we are your friends. 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

0: I could listen to French house and disco all night long. This is iRadio's iconic anthems. Just Teeth, Alan Brax, Fred Funk, Daft Punk, Kavinsky, DJ Falcon, Thomas Bangalter, DJ Medi. Could have jammed in loads more in there. We'll get back to it. We've got our Head Candy mix on the way next on iRadio's iconic anthems.
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0: So many tunes to throw into this mix. It's our Head Candy special. A London-based global house music record label and event brand founded in 1999 by Mark Doyle. Later acquired by Ministry of Sound in 2006. This was so big. They sold so many albums, so many records released under this Head Candy label. I had the privilege of playing a couple of Head Candy events as well, and I absolutely love it. There's such a huge collection, a variety of different types of house music, and we just kind of are just going to delve deep and see what we can get through on Iconic Anthems for this Head Candy special. Some of the big ones, kicking it off with Jakarta, American Dream. 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
8: Hey, I'm Gemma. Here's what's happening. Two concrete walls featuring original Banksy artwork will be craned into a gallery. The Hula Hoop Girl and Sandcastle Boy will be going on display at an exhibition in Essex. Out of Line Banksy and the Art of Descent will feature 28 of the street artist's authentic pieces, including a new one called Rat with Drill. We've had our first look at the screen adaptation of Julia Donaldson's latest book. The Baddies Christmas special is based on the children's story about a troll, a witch and a ghost. It stars Sheridan Smith, Rob Brydon and Alison Steadman. Kit Harington says his adaptation of A Tale of Two Cities takes some creative license. Charles Dickens' novel is set in London and Paris before and during the French Revolution. The Game of Thrones star says the four-part BBC series has been updated for a modern audience. It'll be on TV later this year. Rosalia has revealed that U2's Bono reached out to her for help with Spanish lyrics. During an appearance on The Tonight Show starring Jimmy Fallon, the Spanish artist said their contact came while Bono was working on the song The Mirror Maker. The song is about Rosalia and features on the band's upcoming album, Carnival de Luz.
9: One of your biggest fans is U2, the band U2.
8: Oh.
9: They just revealed that they have a song on their upcoming album that is about you. Now, do you know Bono?
10: O sea, I don't know Bono.
9: I don't know Bono, no.
10: but he texted me.
9: Wow.
10: And he told me that he had this new project, this new song. And then he was asking me if it made sense. It's mind-blowing.
9: Yeah.
10: Because when I was a kid, I used to hear his songs.
9: Yes.
10: ¿Sabes? With or without you.
9: Oh, my God. I'm going now. Yes, of course. Everything.
10: It's amazing.
8: The lightsaber Darth Vader used to cut off Luke Skywalker's hand in Star Wars is going up for auction. The prop, which also featured in Return of the Jedi, is expected to fetch at least €850,000. It's among more than two dozen lightsabers being sold next month, alongside a Yoda puppet hand and a helmet from Rogue One. The 12th season of The Zoo will make its return next week. The latest behind-the-scenes look at Dublin Zoo will include a world's first cataract surgery performed on a hippo. The show is back on RTE1 on Monday. Andrew Garfield says he took on his role in The Uprising because it works as a vehicle to express the things he's thinking. He stars as a ploughman in the drama inspired by the 1381 Peasants' Revolt, which led to a march in London. The actor says he believes there's a divide in our culture right now.
11: I love the story because it's about a group of people who are kind of saying no to the context that they're in. They see injustice around them. They feel injustice. They feel that they're not being treated with dignity. They feel that the world is out of joint. And I think that it feels very today. It feels like a story for today in certain regards, where I think a lot of us, or the majority of us, are feeling like, well, that life is odd. I feel like the context that we're in is very uncertain, very full of anxiety, full of injustice, full of inequality. And what can we do about it?
8: It seems singles are falling out of love with dating apps. In a new survey, more than a quarter said they'd rather meet someone in real life. 60% of the 1,000 people questioned say they are suffering from dating app fatigue, while almost half would prefer to meet someone naturally. However, almost the same number felt meeting people in the real world is harder now than it was 5 years ago.

0: And Madra Salak has announced their debut album, Goethe. It's out on the 14th of January 2027, with the Dublin band dropping the new single, Ribbon Factory, as the first taste. Madra Salak are supporting Fontaines DC at Slane Castle in June.
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0: Breezy with a mix of clear spells and scattered showers, mainly in the west and north. Much of the east and south will be mainly dry. Lowest temperatures of 6 to 10 degrees. 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
5: Brand new music in this episode from Adam Beyer and Nelia. My new single, Take Me Home. And music from two dimensions. One from the UK and one from Spain. I'll tell you more about that in just a bit. Our number two is for Ferry Corsten, our monthly resident. But I want to kick off with a track that I had the honor to premiere last Monday in the Universe in Ibiza. It's Rehab and Artbot. This is Drama.

0: Dorian Gustav Falling For You on Another World Records. Ruben, I think we should invent a name for this new kind of sound. I mean, it's trance.
1: We have a Dutch name for it, but it doesn't really work for this.
0: What's the Dutch name?
1: The Huppeltrance.
0: Huppeltrance?
1: No, not really. I don't know. Why should we put a name on it? It's just great music.
0: Absolutely. Well, maybe you can suggest a name on our Discord. Discord.gg/ArminVanBuren. I've heard several names. Bouncy Trance. Yeah, what is it?
1: It's nice.
0: It's fresh. We love it. You're listening to a new episode of A State of Trance. Also played you Inelia's new one called Reckless 69 and Adam Beyer's version of the classic Faithless We Come One.

0: The Mega State of Trance Weekender in Rotterdam. Last week, during the Unfiltered episode, we announced the first wave of artists that will join us. I'm super happy to see all the feedback. The day tickets are available as well. Couple of the artists that we've invited, fan favorites like Dash Berlin, Ali and Fila, back-to-back with John O'Callaghan, Key 4050 and Mike Push do an exclusive 25-year set. And we'll still have twice as many artists to share with you in the next couple of weeks, so make sure you grab your tickets at stateoftrance.com. But first, the official ticket alert for A State of Trance London. Our first edition at Drum Sheds on November 14th. I can't believe it, but we're going to sell out.
1: Yeah, probably in the next 2 weeks already, so this is really an alert.
0: Don't miss out, people in London. We're coming for you on November 14th. All right, back to the music. Ferry Corson standing by for hour number two. But first, like I said at the start of this episode, I have two artists called Dimension in this episode. One from the UK. He's coming up later. A brand new track with Eli Brown. I'm going to drop that for you in just a bit. But first, we're going to the Spanish Dimension. He teamed up with Frank Effie. This is really that classic trancey sound. Reminded me a bit of the old Guriella stuff. Turn it up for the tune of the week. This is Moonfire. Are you ready?

0: direction, rebranding the Progressive label into a more fresh direction. You just heard their latest release on that imprint, Nitrous Oxide and Adam Sobieck, Critical Point. Before that, W&W did this bootleg remix of my track with Sasha, Everlasting. I love it so much. Absolutely one of the highlights of my residency in Universe in Ibiza. It's incredible that she's on stage with me every single week. Next Monday, the final night at Universe, I'm going solo, open to close. All info on my website, armevanburen.com. Hope to see you there if you have plans to come to the magical island. You're listening to episode 1297. This is A State of Trance. Let's have a quick look at the emails that came in. Ruben.
1: Happy birthday to Sergio Hernandez in Mexico City.
0: And big shout out to Michael Jurgensen from Denmark, from your childhood friends Janus and Jesper.
1: Stephanie Nordemann from Lübeck, Germany, sends a big shout out to her husband Lars. He never misses an episode.
0: And congrats Phil and Kat in the UK for your second wedding anniversary.
1: Lots of love to Annette in Canada from your husband James Maggs.
0: And Paul Cadwell wishes his girlfriend Jennifer Gaetano a lovely birthday.
2: And finally, Ben Lilly wants to send a big shout out to his best friend Matt, who traveled all the way from New Zealand to be here with us in the studio.
0: Where is he?
2: Where's Ben?
0: Hello! Hey. Wow. Hey. All the way from New Zealand. That's incredible. I hope you're enjoying the show then.
3: I love it.
0: Cool. 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Stay tuned. Service for Dreamers, a beautiful classic from Gareth Emery and Giuseppe Ottaviani. But first, another one from the Italian friend with his other friend from the UK, Ilan Brewstone. I thought this deserved another spin. This is Together Again, the trending track.

0: favorite tracks taken from the energy disc of the State of Trance Ibiza 2026 compilation, Cicotti Satellites. And I have some good news for the people who are still collecting CDs. The copies are available right now on thestateoftrance.com. Also played you an incredible track from Eli Brown. He teamed up with an artist from a whole different genre, namely drum and bass. But what an incredible track, Frequency. We have to one last track to finish part one, of course. You know what time it is.
1: This music can take you to another world. We want to hear why a track means so much to you. Here is this week's Service for Dreamers.
0: And our guest this week comes all the way from Egypt. Welcome to the studio, Mahmoud Kamel. That's quite a journey, my friend. We're very happy to invite you here on the microphone. You requested in an email Gareth Emery and Giuseppe Ottaviani with Sarah the Warren, Carry On. Yes. So tell us, why is this track so special to you?
2: My son turns 10 next month. He's autistic. And it's an amazing privilege being his father, but it comes with challenges.
3: Of course.
2: You never get to understand what he's going through, and you don't get to hear about his day. And sometimes the world around him made it easier for him, but yet he's so brave. Sometimes you wonder if it's your fault or something you could have done differently. Mm-hmm. And whenever I think about his future, it's scary, not gonna lie. But then you listen to this track and the words. Remember, the world needs you, and he's my world, so gotta keep going for him. We get through this together, gotta carry on.
0: Wow, That's beautiful. A touching story. I have no words to add to it. Thank you for sharing this story online. I'm sure there's a lot of people at home who can relate. So all the best for you and your son, of course.
2: Yeah, thank you.
0: I'm going to play it extra loud for you. Gareth Emery and Giuseppe Ottaviani and Sarah DeWarren. This is Carry On. Make some noise!

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